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7: 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In Glenswood Hills, there's a breakdown blocking one southbound lane on Camden Valley Way near the Hermitage Way. In Narellan, intersection upgrade affecting traffic in all directions on the Northern Road, Narellan Road at Camden Valley Way. Bridges are on time, no delays on Anzac, Captain Cook or Endeavour. The M5 moving well. Travel time between Kingsgrove and Preston's is currently 14 minutes. And the M4 is on time past Olympic Park. 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Shower or two, top of 23. Right now it's 18 on Sydney's Nova 96.9. 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
9: Nova. Hello, I'm Eleanor Quirk. Delta Goodrum's done Australia proud at Eurovision, coming in fourth place. The crown going to Bulgaria.
10: Bungaranga, she's bungaranga her way into everyone's heart.
11: She has.
10: She's incredible.
11: This stadium is a riot right now.
10: Bulgarians don't know what to do with themselves. This is a momentous occasion.
9: Thanks to SBS there, the federal government's taken a hit after its changes to capital gains and negative gearing. News Corp polls found 83% of voters believe the PM broke his promise, but Treasurer Jim Chalmers isn't bothered.
12: We didn't do this to get a bounce in the polls, we did it to get a boost in first home ownership, particularly among younger Australians who've been locked out. So this budget is full of hard decisions, not handouts.
9: National Road Safety Week kicks off today with motorists urged to keep safe road practices front of mind. The RAC's Rhys Heron says it's an opportunity to reflect on the impact of road trauma.
13: So this week is an important reminder to slow down, to ditch distractions, to drive to the conditions, take those regular breaks and make sure that we all get home to our loved ones safely.
9: And Lynn McGranger's first TV gig since leaving Home and Away hasn't gone to plan after the actress suffered a medical emergency while filming new reality show Shark. The incident forcing the 72-year-old to pull out of the show, but she has given her okay to producers to include her time on the show, including the emergency in the final cut.
6: Nova Sport.
9: The Tigers are counting the cost of their 46-18 point loss to the Sea Eagles, with centre Taylan May suffering a potentially season-ending shoulder injury. Tigers coach Benji Marshall says it's not looking good.
14: Yeah, it's not good. I think it dislocated, so again, he'll have to get a scan, but yeah, it could be season.
9: In other results, the Eels went down to the Storm 34-8. North Queensland held on for the win against Sydney 18-12. And you're up to date on the latest from the newsroom.
6: Now, this is Nova.
15: Well, good morning and welcome to your Sunday. How's it going? It is Adam with you right now. If you're starting to get the scaroos a little bit because you've got to go back to work tomorrow morning, you're going to forget about all of that when you hear the fresh hits and throwbacks I've got lined up on the playlist with some All Saints Pure Shores. What a tune in just three songs time, but right now kicking off with the psychedelic sounds of Harry Styles and American Girls.

on Nova. In fact, right now, I want to get you across some fresh Nova music. So you know this song? From Kelly Clarkson, Mr. Know-It-All. Well, this isn't fresh Nova music. This is a favourite throwback. But Teddy Swims has released a new song with that exact same title, Mr. Know-It-All. So don't get confused when I play Teddy's Mr. Know-It-All in full in just 3 songs time. Right now, though, on Nova, continuing the fresh new music. I love the vocals of BB Rexha. This is New Religion, now playing. Turn it up.

0: You know, it is so easy to fall in love with Olivia Dean there on Nova. For your fresh hits and throwbacks, Ray, her song, Where Is My Husband? Question is, has she managed to find a husband from it?
1: Oh, no. Do you know what's funny? I really thought this song would speed along the process rapidly, but in fact, no, it hasn't helped at all. You know what? I think it has helped a lot of other people's marriages, which I'm really happy about.
0: But then it has helped to say, what a banger. Let's play it. Other side of this for fresh hits and throwbacks. Also going to take you back a few years now when Post Malone and Doja Cat teamed up together for I Like You on the playlist in the next 8 minutes.
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3: 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In Rockdale, we're down to just one lane in each direction on West Bondi Street due to roadworks between French and Burmall Streets. In Narellan, look out for lane closures eastbound on the Northern Road, Narellan Road at Camden Valley Way due to roadworks. In Mascot, the run to the airport is looking okay. No delays to the international terminal on Marsh Street. Good flow on the Pacific Highway approaching the M1 through Pimble, Tarramurra, and Wollonga, and the M4 through Concord is running well. Travel time from Church Street to Parramatta Road, currently 6 minutes. 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

0: If you've already been to see The Devil Wears Prada 2, you'd know that song is in the movie, and there might even be a cameo from Lady Gaga herself. That is her latest with Doechii, Runway on Nova. For your fresh hits and throwbacks, I'm going to continue them next with what is one of the biggest songs in the country right now, but it was a real grower. In fact, in the UK, it holds the record for the longest time taken to get to number one, 35 weeks. But, you know, once it gets stuck in your head, you cannot get enough of it. I'm talking about Sam Fender and Olivia Dean. Their song, Rain Me In, on the playlist in the next 9 minutes.
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23: 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In Woolloomooloo, we've got a crash involving a bicycle impacting southbounders on Palmer Street and Cathedral Street. In North Sydney, the Alfred Street North southbound off-ramp is closed as part of the Warringah Freeway upgrade. The M7 looking good. Northbound from Prestons to Richmond Road. Travel time currently 20 minutes. The M5 is on time through Lamia, Moorbank and Milperra and in Homebush. It's a good run on Homebush Bay Drive and the M4. 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
26: Hello, I'm Eleanor Quirk. The government's backflip on capital gains and negative gearing has come at a cost, with the latest polling showing a slump in trust of the government. The News Corp poll shows 83% of voters believe the Prime Minister broke his promise to Australians in last week's budget. But Treasurer Jim Chalmers says the backflip was in the country's best interest.
27: When a government changes its position, as we have, on some big and controversial policies, that some people will focus on that part of it, some people will focus on the politics, but I encourage people to focus on the substance of what we are trying to do here.
26: It's been revealed remaining ISIS brides returning from Syria will not be forced into de-radicalisation programs if they escape criminal charges when they return. Nationals MP David Littleproud says the government can take action to prevent the group returning.
28: Why are we in any hurry to bring them back at all? We can impose what we call a temporary exclusion order that keeps them out for 2 years. We're prepared to go further and longer than that if necessary.
26: A Qantas flight's been forced to divert after a passenger became aggressive and had to be restrained. Crew and other passengers held the man down as the flight from Melbourne to Dallas made an unscheduled landing in Tahiti. He has been arrested. And Australia's Delta Goodrums finished in fourth place at the Eurovision Grand Final in Vienna. The pop star was sitting in a strong second place after the jury vote, but ultimately missed out on a podium finish after the global audience tallies were added. Bulgaria claimed its first ever victory, while Israel and Romania rounded out the top three ahead of Australia.
25: Nova Sport.
26: In NRL action today, first up it's the Titans and the Knights. The Warriors host the Broncos, and tonight it's the Panthers and the Dragons. Kieran Foran's winning streak as stand-in coach of Manly has continued with a 46-18 point win over the Tigers.
29: Set the game up really well in the first 20 minutes. Physically, we got right what we wanted to. There was plenty of intent there. Yeah, I think they got the reward for the way in which they started the match. And that's what we've been chasing, and they're doing a wonderful job at it.
26: And you're up to date on the latest from the newsroom.
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0: Good morning. It is Adam with you. And listen to what I have lined up that we call Fresh Hits and Throwbacks here at Nova. If you had a big one last night, no doubt you heard this on the dance floor. Haven, Caitlin, Aragon, I Run on the way. Lowrider and Kesha 2 right round. After you love some country music, you're going to love Ella Langley choosing Texas.

for Sunday morning on Nova. That is Caitlin Aragon and Haven. Now, Alex Warren, he had the biggest song of last year with Ordinary. Can lightning strike twice? Can he do it again this year with his latest? This is the fresh Nova hit, Fever Dream, now playing. How do

Season is over since we're heading to winter, but if you want to be really beach body ready, or you're doing a Europe summer, then training season's just started. Dua Lipa there, training season on Nova. So I'm going to take you back a few weeks now. Coachella was happening. Sabrina Carpenter's playing. And who does she bring up on stage? Madonna. And that's where we first learned that they were teasing brand new music together. Performing it live there, Bring Your Love. And well, now we officially have our hands on it. It'd be rude of me not to play it. In full, here it is. Your fresh Nova hit. Madonna, Sabrina Carpenter, Bring Your Love.

On Nova, there is Rave. You know, it's fun hearing it there on Nova. But, you know, as we get you in front of the world's biggest stars, imagine seeing her live. Mm-hmm. It's a massive Nova winning weekend as we're sending you along to Capital's Summertime Ball, where you could be seeing not just Rayner, just a few other little stars like Niall Horan will be there, Calvin Harris, Jason Derulo, BB Rexha, Miles Smith. You could see them all in not just any tickets, but Golden Circle tickets. Oh, and what about spending money while you're over there? Boom, taken care of. Flights, accommodation, all of it on the Nova credit card. If you want to win, well, it's simple. Just head to the Nova Player app right now and use that to take us wherever you go so you're not missing the fresh hits and throwbacks I got next for you. Let's hit play on Somba's Homewrecker. Oh, and a classic. David Guetta, Kelly Rowland.

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1: 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In Woolloomooloo, a crash involving a bicycle impacting southbounders on Palmer Street at Cathedral Street. In Narellan, an intersection upgrade closing lanes on the Northern Road, Narellan Road and Camden Valley Way. In Mascot, roads approaching the airport are clear, including Southern Cross Drive. Travel time from the CBD currently 10 minutes. And no hassles north to the Central Coast on the M1. 40 Winks 40 Frenzy is here. 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
0: 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Only

might be currently my favourite Olivia Dean song. That is her fresh Nova hit there, Baby Steps. You know, what I love about Olivia Dean is when she sings, you can just hear the joy, the happiness. You can hear her smile, and there's still rumors floating around. She might be performing the NRL Grand Final to take on Kylie doing the AFL Grand Final. It would be my absolute dream. So I am manifesting hard for that to happen, and you don't have to manifest hard for the fresh hits and throwbacks. I am playing them for you next with a bit of GRL's Ugly Heart and Justin Bieber. This song has taken off. Speed Demon on the way.

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13: 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In Narellan, look out for lane closures eastbound on the Northern Road, Narellan Road at Camden Valley Way due to roadworks. In Rockdale, we're down to just one lane in east direction on West Botany Street due to roadworks between French and Burmall Streets. No dramas for the M2. Travel time eastbound from Windsor Road to the Lane Cove Tunnel, currently 11 minutes. And looking south, the Princess Highway is moving well through Sylvania and Gaimia. 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Right now it's 19 on Sydney's Nova 96.9. 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
15: Hello, I'm Eleanor Quirk. The Prime Minister's facing a voter backlash over major tax policy reversals handed down in last week's budget. 83% of voters surveyed by News Corp believe Anthony Albanese broke an election promise about changes to negative gearing and capital gains. The widespread public anger has triggered a sharp drop in overall trust for Federal Labor, but Treasurer Jim Chalmers is standing by the backflip.
24: So we've taken these difficult decisions. Of course, that will be reflected in the polls. It was a budget full of hard decisions and not handouts, some very difficult things taken on.
15: A new study has found popular Roblox games are using tactics to trick children into spending money. University of Sydney researchers found the platforms exploiting loopholes in gambling laws, with nearly all children surveyed admitting they had been scammed. The ACCC is now reviewing the report while the Australian Classification Board's considering age minimums. Australia's peak medical body's urging the communications watchdog to rein in alcohol advertising on TV. The AMA is arguing the current free TV code is failing by allowing advertising during sport on weekends. AMA President Dr. Daniel McMullen says changes are desperately needed.
25: What we need to see is a reduced number of hours where alcohol advertising is permitted, removing the exemptions for sport, and a more enforceable standard to make sure these companies really are held to account and that we're putting the health of Australians first.
15: And Delta Goodrum has finished in fourth place at Eurovision, Bulgaria taking out this year's contest. The Aussie pop star says she's just thrilled to be a part of it.
26: It's like home for me. I'm like, I love, you know, arena shows and big shows is a blessing when you get to do them, and it's an icon in itself to be a part of it.
2: Nova Sport.
15: In NRL action today, first up it's the Titans and the Knights, then the Warriors face the Broncos. Brisbane coach Michael Maguire says his players are excited to be a part of Magic Round.
27: We're looking forward to the game. Obviously, there's a lot going on in Brisbane today. There's a lot of excitement around, obviously, the Magic Round, and the boys are looking forward to it. But, yeah, they're pretty focused around it. We've got a really important game. Like, it's about how we go about it and how we play. There's something there that the players hold high in their stand, so that's what we're going to chase.
15: And tonight it's the Panthers and the Dragons to wrap up the round. And you're up to date on the latest from the newsroom.
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28: 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How's it going? Adam here with you right now. For your freshies and throwbacks, Taylor Swift on the way, and I'm taking you back to the year 95. If you loved Faithless's Insomnia, you're going to love what BB Rexha has done to it. In her fresh Nova hit playing now, New Religion. 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

0: This is Your Nova with the fresh hits and throwbacks, as we've all got Eurovision at the moment because Delta Goodrum performed in the grand final overnight. Well, why don't we throw it back to the debut year we were in the comp? Guy Sebastian was our man. He placed fifth, his biggest song ever. Battle Scars on the way. Right now, though, fresh Nova music. This is Dave and Tam's Rain Dance.
1: Let's get the party started. 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That's when I knew that your heart was scarring. Friends to lovers need a part to star in. Like, wait, babe, let me.

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0: Cat's Eye and Gabriella for your Sunday arvo here on Nova. This is exactly what your fresh hits and throwbacks sound like. In fact, I'm going to get on a Perth boy, Kevin Parker, or you know him better as the stage name Tame Impala, and in his song Dracula, there is the line, "My friends are saying, shut up, Kevin, just get in the car." In the background, listen carefully, you will hear the Minions yell this. Pay attention to it. For your fresh hits and throwbacks, that song plays next, plus some Black Eyed Peas.
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23: 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Through Kogra Bay, delays with a car and motorbike collision on the Princess Highway at Massey Street. That's delaying traffic both ways. Backlogs to King George's Road. The M1 Pacific Motorway, a good run southbound from the Hawkesbury River Bridge, 14 minutes into Warunga. Drummond traffic, though, very heavy on Victoria Road, city bound at Lyons Road. Piermont also busy past the new Sydney Fish Markets on Bridge Road. 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Visit a King Living showroom today. Staying cloudy for us across the afternoon. Chance of some more showers. Heading for 23 in the city, 23 also in the west. Right now, 19 degrees. Sydney's Nova 96.9. 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
25: How's it going at it with you right now for your Sunday arvo? Forget about work tomorrow. Let's just keep each other company for the next hour and turn up the fresh hits and throwbacks together like the third biggest song in the country right now. And if you love your country music, you're going to love Ella Langley, Choosing Texas on inside the next 10 minutes. Plus, Sam Fender and Olivia Dean. We all love this one. Rain Me In. It's on after Sonny Federa, D.O.D., Poppy Baskin. Now, Think About Us.

0: Come on, baby.
1: Come on is right. I love this song so much from Ella Langley. It is the fresh Nova hit, Choosin' Texas.
2: Just when I thought I got in the fall in love with Tennessee.
1: 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And for your fresh hits and throwbacks on Nova, let's dive into 9 minutes of the Noughties' biggest songs of the 2000s. In fact, one of those songs, I'm going to take you back to the year 2005, where we were obsessed with Ryan, Maressa, Seth and Summer. Yep, the OC.
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0: playing now on Nova. And get this, the biggest song ever in the country was Tones and I Dance Monkey, spending 24 weeks at number one. But Man I Need has now spent 21 weeks at number one. What do you reckon? Olivia Dean could end up toppling Tones and I's record. I love her so much. I wouldn't be mad if Olivia did it. And for your fresh hits and throwbacks, next on Nova. So manifesting is the big thing, right? Well, that's what Olivia Dean's singing about in her fresh Nova hit, Drop Dead. Manifesting a boyfriend, and what a tune. Far East Movement's Like a G6 on the way.
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0: you'll be alright. No riding shining armored knight. She will save herself this time. And in fact, tonight, she did confirm. The cold never lasts, my darling. It just teaches the heart how to burn.
1: That is the fresh Nova Hits from Ray featuring Hans Zimmer. And yes, that Hans Zimmer, very famous movie composer. It is called Click Clack Symphony. And you know, imagine getting to see her perform that live in London. Well, don't imagine it, because we here at Nova are sending someone to do it at Capital's Summertime Ball. Yep, it is a massive Nova winning weekend. And you wouldn't just be seeing Ray there live. You'd see Niall Horan, Calvin Harris, Jason Derulo, BB Rexha, Fatboy Slim, Miles Smith, Lola Young, and so many more. And this is not just any tickets. No, you'll be in the golden circle. Your flights, your accommodation paid for. You know what? We're even going to put some spending money on the Nova credit card just for you. If you want to win, it's so easy. Just jump on the Nova Player app now and use that so you don't miss the fresh hits and throwbacks playing next, like some Royal Otis and Linger and Madonna and Sabrina Carpenter's new one. Fresh hit, fresh hit, throwbacks.
2: Yeah. Nova. Every weekend, the Saturday and Sunday Telegraph are jam-packed with travel, celebrity, health, breaking news and more. 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
30: 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Into Bella Vista, seeing those heavy delays continue both ways on Old Windsor Road, thanks to a car and bus collision on the transitway at Balmoral Road. Carlingford also slow, a two-car crash on Pennant Hills Road. That's at Carlingford Road, slowing all directions. The M4 currently moving smoothly both ways, and the M1 Pacific Motorway a good run. Southbound, no hold-ups from the Hawkesbury River Bridge through to Warunga. CMC Invest brings shares, ETFs and crypto all in one app. Start now at cmcinvest.com. 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Crypto is unregulated and high risk. T's and C's apply. Staying cloudy for the afternoon with a shower or two. 23 the high for the city and the west. Right now 21 degrees. Sydney's Nova 96.9. 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

Rexa, New Religion for your Sunday afternoon. You're on air with Jermaine, and imagine yourself dancing to this in a crowd of 80,000 people at the iconic Wembley Stadium for the Capital Summertime Bowl. 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

0: artist that all of Australia loves. That's Somba for your Sunday afternoon. Non-stop hits, you're on Nova. You're on air with Jermaine. We're going to keep it going after this. Like a Carly Rae Jepsen throwback. Any idea what it could be? Tell me maybe. I don't know. It plays in the next 10 minutes. And we love this fresh tune from Dave and Thames. It's the most cruisiest song to play on a Sunday afternoon. It's Rain Dance. It's so good. And it plays right after this. Stay right there, okay?
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1: While you're bumper to bumper, Sonia's in cruise control. 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And Sonia's on cloud nine. You could play like Sonia if you were on Carnival. 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Book your cruise today and play away on Carnival.
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1: Let's get the party started. 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That's when I knew that your heart was scarring. Friends to lovers need a part to star in. Like, wait, babe, let me

0: That's Rachel Fahim for your Sunday afternoon non-stop hits here on Nova. You're on air with Jermaine. And if you want to hear country tunes like that 24-7, make sure you get onto the Nova Play app. We've got Nova's Fresh Country on there. Top tier country bangers 24-7. Let's get back to the freshies after this. Like a bit of Bruno. Non-stop hits, yeah. Yeah. Nova.
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19: 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Through Kensington, traffic moving well again now after clearing an earlier breakdown on the Southern Cross Drive near Link Road. The city has crews clearing a breakdown southbound on the Carl Expressway near the Domain Tunnel. The M4 still a good run, moving smoothly both ways. And no hold-ups for the M1 Pacific Motorway. Southbound all clear from the Hawkesbury River Bridge, with Drummond traffic still held up citybound on Victoria Road near Lyons Road. 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Now that's Superloop fast. Refresh your internet with Superloop. A shower or two for us to see out the afternoon, plus a late shower forecast tomorrow. Highs of 23 in the city, 22 in our west. Right now, 21 degrees. Sydney's Nova 96.9. 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
0: Fresh hits and throwbacks, and we mean it this Sunday afternoon here on Nova. You're on air with Jermaine. How about a PCD Pussycat Dolls throwback, don't you? Ready to go in the next 15 minutes. And Swedish House Mafia, Don't You Worry Child. All happening after this Bruno Mars freshie, We Love I Just Might. Let's get it on now.
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AP CD throwback for your Sunday afternoon non-stop hits here on Nova. You're on air with Jermaine. If you need throwbacks like that 24/7, by the way, make sure you head to the Nova Player app and get onto Nova Throwbacks. Just the best bangers from the 90s and the 2000s, all in one app. It's a dream. Let's keep it going with more fresh hits and throwbacks like this Sam Fenn and Olivia Dean song. Australia is in love with Rain Me In. Let's turn it up on Nova.

0: day for your Sunday afternoon. Non-stop hits here on Nova. You're on air with Jermaine. I know last week was a bit heavy, maybe a lot of budget talks and everything like that. So let's jet you off to London for a nice holiday. Maybe partying with 80,000 people in the middle of Wembley Stadium for the Capital Summertime Bowl. How does that sound? Let's open up entry right now on the Nova Player app and novafm.com.au.
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0: What do you think about this fresh Olivia Rodrigo tune? It's Drop Dead. It's Drop Dead Gorgeous. Non-stop hits for your Sunday afternoon. You're on air with Jermaine. And we're going to keep the tunes going right after this. Like this Brizzy DJ, Josh Fawaz, he redid a Madonna iconic throwback. And let me tell you, when you hear it, it's going to be the song you're going to be partying to pretty much all this year. It's like a prayer. And it's so good. It plays right after this for your Sunday afternoon. Stay right there, okay?
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3: 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Through Padstow Heights, seeing delays with a breakdown at Alfords Point Road, closing lane 1 northbound near Henry Lawson Drive. The M4 remains clear both directions. No hassles for the M1 Pacific Motorway either. Southbound, a good run between the Hawkesbury River Bridge and Warunga. And the M2 Motorway moving smoothly westbound from the Lane Cove Tunnel through to Windsor Road. Some congestion showing up through North Sydney with the Footy and Food Festival on at North Sydney Oval, adding some traffic to Miller Street. 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Looking at a shower or two to see out the weekend, a late shower forecast tomorrow. Up to 23 in the city, 22 in our west, right now 21 degrees. Sydney's Nova 96.9. 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
4: Oh yes, hello, it's Jermaine here. Has anyone checked out The Roast of Kevin Hart on Netflix yet? Man, that was the funniest thing I've seen in such a long time. I didn't know Lizzo was going to be on there. Let's get on one of her bangers in the next 10 minutes time, okay? Right now, Joshua Watson, Brizzy redoing Madonna with Like a Prayer.

Avicii for your Sunday afternoon non-stop hits. You're on air with Jermaine on Nova. The world is still going crazy about Justin Bieber. I think it's his year. Let's get one of his biggest tunes off Swag 2 in the next 10 minutes. But right now, let's fall in love and let's feel easy with Olivia Dean for your Sunday here on Nova. Let's go. I could be the

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0: I love this Mole Grab Freshie because it blends in the throwback from Milky, Just the Way You Are. Non-stop hits for your Sunday afternoon. You're on air with Jermaine. We're going to keep the tunes going, keep this Sunday Arvo vibe alive, like Sam Fender and Olivia Dean. If there's one song that all Australians are loving, it's this tune. It's cruisy and it's perfect to close off the weekend. Rein Me In playing right after this. Stay right there.
1: Love music.
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23: 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In a Pinball, seeing delays with a three-car crash on the Pacific Highway. Two lanes southbound remain closed just past Telegraph Road. In Horsley Park, a car and trailer breakdown on the M7 motorway northbound at the Horsley Drive. The M4 remains clear all directions. And the M1 Pacific motorway still moving well southbound from the Hawkesbury River Bridge, just 14 minutes through to Warunga. This May, the Starlight Foundation is asking people across Australia to dig deep to help make hospitals a happier place for sick kids. Donate today at starlight.org.au. A shower or two to see out the weekend, a late shower forecast tomorrow. Highs of 23 in the city, 22 in our west. Right now, 20 degrees. 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
25: Oh, yes, hello, it's Jermaine here. One of the biggest artists in the world right now, Alex Warren's coming to the country very soon. 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Fever Dream playing in the next 15 minutes. Right now, Sam

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2: 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Have a drink, clink, found a

Just Bruno. Getting us amped up for a Sunday afternoon. Closing off the weekend well with I'm Just Mike. Non-stop hits. You're on air with Jermaine on Nova. 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A station dedicated to just music from the 90s, the 2000s, the 2010s. Some throwback Britney, some throwback Michael, throwback Beyonce, and throwback Avril. 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

0: Katrina Carpenter being very smooth for your Sunday afternoon with Espresso. Non-stop hits, you're on air with Jermaine on Nova. We're going to keep the tunes going right after this, but before I do that, NovaFM.com.au right now or the Nova Player app if you want to be jetted off to London for one of the biggest music events in the world. Jason Derulo, Calvin Harris, Ray, Niall Horan, the Capital Summertime Bowl. I'm putting up an entry right now. And while I do that, let's get on a bit of Tame Impala after this.
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0: Just a beautiful song to close off your weekend from the one and only Olivia Dean. I love this tune. It's Baby Steps. Non-stop hits here on Nova. You're on air with Jermaine. And stay right there, because after this, Maddie Rowe is on for our Oz Music Show, and she is playing the song that we are all obsessed with, especially this morning. Of course, I'm talking about our Eurovision queen, Delta Goodrum. Hats off and applause to our queen, Eclipse, playing right after this. Stay right there.
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23: 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Through Chatswood, some delays with a breakdown in lane 3 of the Pacific Highway. That's northbound at Albert Street. Moore Park under speed, a breakdown on Anzac Parade, lane 4 southbound at Cleveland Street. Homebush West has Centenary Drive a little slow southbound from Parramatta Road. The M4 still a good run both directions and no holdups for the M1 to see out the weekend. Southbound, all clear from the Hawkesbury River Bridge through to Warunga in 14 minutes. 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Down to 16 degrees overnight, a late shower forecast tomorrow. Highs of 23 in the city, 22 in our west. Right now it's 19. Sydney's Nova 96.9. 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
3: She's here.
0: It's the year 2026.
3: Wow.
0: And life is good.
3: Sunday night. Thank you, Delta Goodrum.
10: Yeah, Delta.
3: Big day for Delta. Big day for me. I was up at the crack of dawn to watch that woman on Eurovision. Yeah. I know for a fact you were not up.
10: No.
3: You are full of energy tonight.
10: Yeah.
3: But I was there. I was watching on my little phone in bed, SBS. And if you've missed anything Eurovision, you've been living under a rock today, you keep Sundays chill and don't look at your phone. Well, have we got news for you? No spoilers. Eurovision chat next. The highs, the lows, the wins.
10: Yeah.
3: What happened with Delta Goodrum? More on the show tonight. Illy's hanging out, one of the biggest voices in Australian hip-hop. And Olivia Newton-John has opened up about what her relationship with John Travolta in the movie Grease was really like during filming.
10: This is in a book, by the way. She's not come back to life.
3: No. Doubt it now.

0: love Guy Sebastian doing a bit of a non-ballad moment.
1: Yes.
0: When he's singing the upbeat things, we are about it. Yep. On the Matty Rowe Oz Music Show here at Nova. Smashed a show out in Perth on Friday night. Next stop, Tassie. Let's get you up to date on everything Australian music news now, though.
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0: Sunday night. We've all seen the headlines, Delta Goodrum at Eurovision, so let's start with this.
5: Hey, what's up? This is Delta Goodrum.
0: In the very early hours of this morning, yes, I was awake at 5 a.m, Delta Goodrum, representing Australia for Eurovision this year, came in fourth place with her song Eclipse.

She lost out to Romania, Israel, and in first place winning the Eurovision contest this year was Bulgaria with their song Bungaranga.

0: I love this song and the artist behind it, Dara, just 27 years old. The song is kind of like a mix of Leaper and Charlie XCX, and I'm very into it. While I think Delta deserved a number one spot, and maybe I'm biased, we are so proud of her back home here in Australia, and fourth place is still an incredible result. Plus, in other Delta news, she has announced a brand new album this week. It is called Pure. It is set to be released on Friday, the 6th of November. Huge week for Delta. Up next, a brand new biography about Olivia Newton-John reveals she almost dated John Travolta during Grease filming. Oh. Now, I saw the chemistry between those two and I thought something is going on. The biography is titled A Little More Love, The Life and Legacy of Olivia Newton-John. Author Matthew Hyld sat down with the singer and actress who admitted the reason they didn't date, although they got really close, was due to John Travolta's devotion to his religious beliefs as a Scientologist.
1: Oh, yeah.
0: Same vibe as Tom Cruise. So she said, if I had married John, would he have expected me to become a Scientologist? So that kind of made the
1: probably
0: two not date.
1: Yeah.
0: Crazy.
1: Yeah.
0: The biography from Olivia Newton-John came out on Thursday and is available in all good bookstores. And finally, the US Border Force has responded to Kelly Holiday's visa drama, saying a visa is a privilege, not a right. So if you didn't know, Aussie artist Kelly Holiday recently told his fans that his North American tour had to be stopped. He was detained at the Canadian border, trying to get back into the States to play a show in New York City. The US border has stated national safety concerns as the reason he was denied entry. What do we think this means?
1: I don't know. Like, that's... because hadn't he already been in the US and then left?
0: And then came back then only a few
1: back.
0: Days later.
1: So he's already been in. So what are they doing in Canada?
0: Adam, come on. Anyway, that is the Music Minute tonight. And news just in, Madonna is set to be the halftime performer for the FIFA World Cup this year alongside Shakira and BTS. Is she going to do Like a Prayer?
2: I hope so.
0: Me too. Aussie DJ Josh Fawaz does a Madonna remix of Like a Prayer

0: seconds of summer on the Matty Rowe Oz Music Show here at Nova. No spoilers, but if you missed Delta at Eurovision, did she win? Did she lose? Where did she place? More details next when we cover Eurovision. But now we have a guest.
1: They put on a show. We are the show. Everybody say
2: hi. Hey, what's up? This is Ellie. Okay, but then what?
3: Is that really all you got? And you're on the Matty Rowe Oz Music Show. Let's go. Go, go,
0: go. Ellie's here. Yeah.
4: Yo!
0: We're here to talk about the number one ARIA album from 10 years ago. 2 Degrees turns 10 this year. You're going to tour the album. What is it like looking back on that time in your career, Ellie? Because those songs, there's a couple of those songs that really were everywhere. I remember hearing Paper Cuts on the radio all the time. Catch 22 with Anne-Marie, I was hearing that as well. What's it like looking back?
4: It's been really cool. I was like kind of reluctant because I'm still making new music, and it's, you know, like the last album I put out end of 2024 was the number one album as well. So I've been reluctant to look back too much, but this album 2 Degrees was such a big, it had such a big impact on my life, and people, you know, for the last 10 years have mentioned and brought up how much it affected their lives. So it was one that when the anniversary came along, I'm like, look, I'm going to bite the bullet, do this tour. And then seeing the enthusiasm since we announced it has really been, it's really cool. I feel really lucky to be in a position to still be making music and have this back catalogue that means so much to people.
0: If there is a moment from 10 years ago, Ellie, that you're most proud of from that era, is there anything that comes to mind?
4: I mean, the first time we played Paper Cuts after it came out was at Splendor, the night that it went number one that morning. And me and Vera did it together on stage, and that was the moment that, like, it's like, oh, we're really, something crazy is happening here.
0: And,
4: like,
0: I just got goosebumps actually thinking about having, you know, a number one song, and then you get to perform it for the first time. That must have just felt so special.
4: And being able to say, like, on stage, like, hey, so this song is the number one song in the country as of this morning, and people going crazy. It's like, but that was one of the few times where I was like, something special is happening right now, and I can appreciate it as it's happening.
0: Did you celebrate it, and do you continue to celebrate those milestones and wins?
4: Yeah, I probably celebrated it too hard, okay, to be honest, for like the next 18 months.
0: Last time you toured the album, you won awards for live performance. You won an ARIA for Best Live Performer, a Best Live Tour. Obviously, you aim to do that again. You want a medal for your efforts.
4: I mean, it'd be nice, but doing it once, I think it'd be a bit greedy to get two Best Live ARIAs for the one album. But I'll take it if it comes. Yeah. But as long as people are having a good time, I'm cool with that. Yeah, that's all the reward I need.
0: Yeah, exactly. Yeah. You said you're working on new music. What can we expect from Ellie in 2026, just finally?
4: Yeah, it's my first album as an independent artist in like 13 years. It's almost done, and it's a real return to form. I think it's probably the closest thing to 2 Degrees since 2 Degrees came out. So I'm very excited about it, and I'm working hard to get it finished by the end of tour so we can have something to present to the world by the last show.
0: Yeah. So cool. Thank you for being such a pivotal voice in Australian hip-hop and for paving the way for so many young and up-and-coming artists to see that, you know, you can hit the mainstream, you can be played on radio. Ellie, thank you for doing what you do. Good luck with the tour, and thanks for coming in.
4: Thank you for everything you do for Australian music, because it's a really important thing to do, so yeah.
0: Oh, the best. Thanks,
4: good,
0: Ellie.
4: On
5: God, my God, how she get at me? Either we'll never get it right or it's meant to be. My eager, her pride, some

0: my eyes wide shut.
1: Oliver Cronin, Eyes Wide Shut on the Matty Rowe Oz Music Show here at Nova. The biggest Australian music news that's happened in less than 24 hours this morning. Let's cover this. The only woman I was ever going to wake up at 5 a.m. for was Delta Goodrum. In the very early hours of this morning, crack of dawn, 5 a.m, I was up to watch the 70th Eurovision Song Contest live from Austria, Vienna. Delta Goodrum, of course, if you haven't seen the news, came in fourth place representing Australia with her song Eclipse.

0: such a good song. I have watched that performance so many times. Delta was pitch perfect, ethereal as ever. She kind of looked like Miss Universe as well. Like, the woman is looking so good. Her performance has become one of the most viewed and praised Eurovision performances of all time. If you didn't know this, Delta actually won the Media Award for Eurovision, voted number one by the accredited media attending Eurovision this year. So she did score a first place in something. Speaking to Delta on representing Australia, she told us she was proud.
1: In this moment, there was a moment, as we said, with the stars aligned, the planets aligned, and I said, I can do this, let's do it. And it felt like the right time and the right moment, and I'm excited to kind of share this music.
0: Delta's performance of Eclipse was also ranked number two in the juror votes across the board after Bulgaria, who were the overall winners of Eurovision this year, with their song, Bangaranga.

Honestly, I love this song, and the artist behind it, Dara, is just 27 years old. The song is kind of like a mix of Dua Lipa and Charlie XCX. I'm obviously across the board after Bulgaria, who were the overall winners of Eurovision this year, with their song, Bangaranga.

0: June 26. He is also touring the country. Channels the spirit of like a David Bowie or a Freddie Mercury.
1: Or a milkshake man.
0: This is called Nervous from Gojo at Nova.

0: Maddie's back after this.
1: Nova.
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0: huge week for Tame Impala. He had Dua Lipa come out on stage with him, and that song has just hit top 10 on the overall Billboard charts in the States. Huge, huge.
1: In the world, wasn't it?
0: In the world.
1: Yeah,
0: in the world. This is the Matty Rowe Oz Music Show here at Nova. Still to come, Kylie Minogue, Netflix, doco.
1: Ooh.
0: What can you win from us starting tomorrow? And my new favourite song out of Adelaide coming up. But right now, let's go to Ballarat. Ballarat, yes, the place of Sovereign Hill and the Gold Rush. This girl is out of Ballarat. Her name is Larissa Lambert. And Justin Bieber, SZA, Craig David, obsessed with her.
1: Oh.
0: She's hanging out on the show tomorrow to talk about why you need to listen to her brand new album.
2: I can't force people to like it, obviously, I guess, but like it. No, I'm just kidding. I hope that it makes you feel like you're falling in love for the first time again. And if you're sick of toxic, dishonest love, then my album is definitely for you.
0: Are we sick of toxic love?
1: Always.
0: We deserve so much more. If you are listening tonight, this song is for you. I Love You Out Loud from Larissa Lambert at Nova.

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1: Okay, you know I always say this. Something is cooking in Adelaide. In South Australia, there is something in the water because some of my favourite pop acts are coming out of that part of Australia. Alexia is one of them. Pash, the band. Mm. My God, those boys are onto something good. If you like a silver chair, they're very, very on par, I would say. Very adjacent. Mm. But I want to talk about another Adelaidean. Her name is George Alice. She was the winner of Triple J Unearthed High back in 2019. It's now 2026. The girl is 23 years old. She's super young. 7 years of growth in the music industry, and I feel like she's making some of her best music.

0: The song is called Stupid Question from George Alice. That chorus is stuck in my head.
1: Yeah.
0: The song is about a heartbreak. She went out to Pancakes with a producer in LA. They got into the studio, wrote a song about a heartbreak she experienced in Adelaide, and the result is truly good. Beautiful, nostalgic music coming out of Adelaide from George Alice. This is Stupid Question. It is my fresh find on the Oz Music Show tonight at Nova. By the way.

0: It's Kylie Minogue. Happy Kylie Week to all who celebrate. Woo! This Thursday, the Netflix doco titled Kylie is going to drop. We have free stuff. We're going to get you Kylie Netflix and chilling this week with maybe some Kylie wine.
1: Yes.
0: Maybe we're just going to set you up for a good night in front of the telly.
1: Yeah.
0: Watching Kylie do her thing. This is a documentary 3 years in the making. We're so excited here at Nova. The Maddie Rowers Music Show returns tomorrow night. We've got a huge week of guests. Larissa Lambert, co-signed by Justin Bieber, is on the show tomorrow night to talk about the brand new album. We're also hanging out with my favourite Adelaidean band, Pash. And who else is on the show? We've got Midnight Till Morning.
1: Till Morning.
0: One of the biggest boy groups coming out of Australia right now. So much on. Catch us tomorrow night from 9 o'clock. Love you. Bye.
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19: Friends, it's Gem hanging out with you until midnight. We want to send you to London to Capital Summertime Ball to see Ray, Bebe Rexha, Niall Horan. 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
20: Let's get the party started. See you at the bar, you was hardly talking. That's when I knew that your heart was scarring. Friends to lovers need a part to star in. 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

0: Ed Sheeran with Celestial on Nova. That was a collab he did with Pokemon. Right now, a fresh hit from Fisher and Tones and I. It's called Favour on Nova.
1: He said, tell me a story from all

us with End of the World on Nova. What are your plans for next month? We want to send you to London to Capital Summertime Ball. The lineup is massive. Jason Derulo, Fatboy Slim, Lola Young. And these are Golden Circle tickets, so you'll be at the very front. And it'll be summer in London as well, so you can enjoy the sun. Basically two summers in 1 year. Make sure you head to the Nova Player and register and listen in tomorrow morning from 9 a.m. And this lady is on the lineup. Imagine hearing this song live. It is Ray, Click Clack Symphony on Nova.

She'll be all right. 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She will save herself this time. And in fact, tonight, she did confirm. 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

0: over, we play fresh hits like Madonna and Sabrina Carpenter's Bring Your Love. This was a clap I definitely wasn't expecting, but love. And throwbacks like 2000 Shaggy. All right. Honey came in and she got me red-handed, creeping with the girl next door. It wasn't me. Hear these when they play in less than 15 minutes on Nova.
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0: Bulumba with 12 to 12 on Nova. Coming up, one of the biggest songs in the country. I'll let you have a think about who it could be. She's a massive country artist, if that helps. Find out in less than 15 minutes on Nova. 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
0: friends, it's Gem hanging out with you until midnight. Country superstar Ella Langley dropped her second studio album, Dandelion. This song's on there that she co-wrote with Miranda Lambert. It's Choosing Texas on Nova.

0: and Darren Hayes with I Want You on Nova. We want to send you to London to see Ray at Capital Summertime Ball. 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
0: friends, it's Gem. Is anyone else super excited to see Kylie Minogue's doco that's coming out on Netflix on May 20th? Her throwback hit On a Night Like This plays in less than 15 minutes. All right, now, fresh hit from Olivia Rodrigo, it's Drop Dead on Nova. Yeah.

Aussie Cyril teaming up with Wiz Khalifa for That's Her on Nova. Hey, we want to send you to London to Capital Summertime Ball to see Ray, Niall Horan, Bebe Rexha. I'll tell you how you could be there in less than 15 minutes.

0: The Kid Laroi with Pieces on Nova. We want to send you to London to go to Capital Summertime Ball to see Calvin Harris, Ray, Bebe Rexha. She's got this song out with Faithless. It's called New Religion. Just imagine being at the very front hearing this live. You will have the best time ever. Make sure you head to the Nova Player and listen in tomorrow morning from 9 a.m. for your chance to win on Nova.
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0: friends, it's Jem. If you haven't already, make sure you head to the Nova Player and register because you could be off to London to Capital Summertime Ball to see Miles Smith, Lola Young, Jason Derulo. Right now, it's Olivia Dean with So Easy to Fall in Love.

A throwback from Mars Wharf with Astronaut in the Ocean on Nova. Aussie Peach PRC dropped her debut album Porcelain back in April. This song's on there. It's called Back to You on Nova.

0: Boy with Fascination in the Dark on Nova. We play Fresh Hit. Tay-Tay with Elizabeth Taylor and throwbacks like the Veronicas with In My Blood. We don't have to wait all night, 'cause I can feel you in my blood. Hear these when they play on the other side of this on Nova.
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0: That song has been climbing up the charts. That is Dean Turnley with Acting Tough on Nova. 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
0: Friends, it's Gem. I know it's getting cold here, but it's almost summer in London and you could be there with your bestie at Capital Summertime Ball, seeing Niall Horan, Ray, Jason Derulo. The lineup is huge. All you need to do is head to the Nova Player and register, and make sure you're listening in tomorrow morning from 9 a.m. Right now, it's Sam Fender and Olivia Dean.

Rosavan with Youth on Nova. Do you remember when Coldplay were here for their tour and Aussie Jazzy K went up on stage at the Sydney shows and performed her verse of We Pray? Like, they picked her for that, which is so cool. She dropped her latest single, it's called Bored. It reminds me of like Ashanti and Destiny's Child vibes.

0: Ozzy, Vance, Joy with Divine Feelings on Nova. The name Liam Connor might not sound familiar, but I bet you've seen him pop up on your TikTok. He's an Aussie DJ and artist. He posts like live doing DJ sets on there, which I love. His latest single, it's called Love Me With A Lie. I can't wait to play it for you on the other side of this on Nova.
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Wardell Refrigerators, the cooler choice. The dieting revolution, taking the

0: and Tim. I've been caught out for secret eating. My fitness is part of what I do and my job.
1: But sometimes a girl gets a bit hungry.
0: One time I went for my run. It was a rainy day. And Rich was like, go on, you'll be happy with yourself if you go for the run. And he was like so proud of me that I went for my run in the rain. He goes, you know what? I'm going to pop down to the shop and I'm going to get her a sausage roll. 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
16: Now, yes. 1 minute of power, Jody. And whoever finishes with the power today, yes, could score $1,500.
17: Okay. It's the question you have to ask yourself, Casey from Hallett Cove. Are you smarter than Ryan Fitzgerald?
18: I hope so.
17: Oh, we all
19: do. She's from Hallett Cove. That's home of the Cobras. Feel the venom. We played them last week. Clean sweep. We beat them. Oh, they're not going to be happy I said that either. But all right, Case. This, how handy would $1,500 be going into the weekend, Case?
18: Oh, it would be very handy. I'm due to have my first baby in 3 weeks as well, so this would help us out.
16: Oh, jeez. Now we're all rooting for you, Casey.
17: I know. That makes you approximately, what, 35 weeks pregnant?
18: 37.
19: Good luck, Case. Good luck.
16: And just a message to your baby as well, Casey. Just give Casey her full brain capacity right now.
17: Yes.
16: And you can take over in a minute or so time.
17: Okay. All right, Casey, as the guest, you are going first, okay?
16: Okay.
17: Good to go?
16: Ready, guys?
17: Yeah. $1,500 on the line. Let's play.
16: Let's go.
17: Casey, what decade was Google invented?
18: 2000.
17: Oh, incorrect. 1998. Okay, Fitz, over to you. Who released the 2014 song Chandelier?
19: Sia.
17: Yes. Do they use pounds or euros in Portugal?
19: Oh. They use euros.
17: Yes, they do. What does Isuzu make?
19: Utes, cars.
17: Yep, yep. The 2002 film 8 Mile follows the story of what rapper?
19: Eminem.
17: Correct. Did J.K. Rowling write Lord of the Rings or Harry Potter?
19: Harry Potter.
17: Yes. 11 is a character from which hit series?
19: Stranger Things.
17: Yes. True or false, Beyonce and Jay-Z have twins?
19: True.
17: Yes. What is a fear of spiders called?
19: Arachnophobia.
17: Yes. What does Aussie Angus Taylor do? Three.
19: He's two. A politician.
17: Yes. Who is older, Albo or Angus Taylor?
19: Albo.
17: Yep.
16: No! Oh my gosh, Casey. Yes. Do you know what, Casey? This is where you're so unlucky because that is the first time where someone's got the wrong answer. It's been shifted to Fitzy and Fitzy's gone all the way through.
17: Wowee.
16: Unbelievable.
17: Oh my gosh, Casey.
19: Case, I'm so sorry. Hey, good luck with the bubs, Case.
18: Thank you so much.
16: So, yeah. Case, just before we let you go, can we ask you what sort of future has Fitzy robbed your children of?
18: Everything.
19: No.
17: Casey's on the bones of her ass, thanks to you.
19: Oh, no. They don't have a beach at Hallett Cove because there's too many rocks, and now I've taken her money.
17: Oh, God. Disaster.
16: Oh, thanks for playing, Casey.
17: Casey, thank you so much.
18: Thanks.
17: We appreciate you.
16: Well, would you want to get to the top 50 sometime?
17: Are you proud of yourself, Ryan?
19: Monday, well, $2,000 up for grabs. 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

0: Nova's Jodie and Hazy.
1: The end of tonight, probably at around about 8 o'clock, I'm going to sit down, I'm going to watch the football. Mm-hmm. I'm going to have one, possibly two, but maybe just one. I'm going to have an ice cold beer.
2: Oh, nice.
1: Okay. Mm. And scientists have officially confirmed that the tiny moment of peace you feel after your first sip of a cold beer now has a name. Guess what it's called?
2: What?
1: It's called a beergasm.
2: Wow.
1: They say.
2: I'm just giving that a round of applause.
1: It's good, isn't it?
2: It's, quite
1: it's
2: good.
1: A beergasm.
2: It's a beergasm.
1: Works, doesn't it?
2: Yep.
1: Who else likes that? Oh, thanks, guys. Where were you? A few seconds ago.
2: They just had to wake up.
1: Mm. They say it's that exact, and this is very specific, 1.7 seconds where your stress disappears, your bills don't exist, and you briefly believe life is manageable again. And experts describe it as a temporary emotional reset, typically triggered by carbonation, mild regret, and vibes.
2: Wow.
3: Amen, oh, sister.
2: Okay.
1: Amen, brothers and sisters. Mm-hmm. Amen, brothers and sisters. It's 1.7 seconds. You ready? Here's an example. Yeah. Back to reality.
2: That's nice.
1: That was good.
2: Okay. So it's only 1.7 seconds of bliss.
1: Oh, yeah. Mm. But it's good, though.
2: Okay.
1: It's a nice little, it's like this eject, like this real sort of smack dopamine hit right in the face, but then disappears straight away.
2: Okay.
1: It's fine. Mm-hmm. What's your gasm?
2: Oh.
1: 13, 24, 10. What's your gasm? Because I get this. I 100% get the beer gasm.
2: Mm-hmm.
1: It's the first sip. It's nice. It doesn't mean you're about to do something stupid.
2: Mm-hmm.
1: Sometimes it's your first and only beer of the night.
2: Yeah, okay.
1: But it's just like a mini release.
2: Okay.
1: Before life comes back, does a quick U-turn, goes bang, hits you right in the face. 13, 24, 10. Get involved this morning. What is your gasm?
2: Mm-hmm.
1: Get yourself on air. We'll put you on the standby list for this little staycation that we're giving away a little bit later on at Sofitel.
2: Oh, nice.
1: Can I kick things off?
2: Yeah, sure.
1: If it's not beer, then it's a cup of tea, isn't it?
2: A teagasm.
1: Like the first sip of a good cup of tea.
2: Mm.
1: And my dad, oh, gosh, he'll do these ones. And then every sip.
2: Right.
1: So painful to be around.
2: Yeah, okay.
1: Yeah. I've got another one for you.
2: Okay.
1: It's like, I don't know, 7:45. The kids are in bed.
2: Mm.
1: Everything's good. You've got yourself a cup of tea. You set everything up.
2: Yeah.
1: And then you hear this for 1.7 seconds.
2: Oh my gosh.
1: Yeah, yeah. You're in. You settled in.
2: Yeah, you're ready for your murderer show by that point,
1: 100%.
2: Aren't you?
1: It's going to be a good 45 minutes, maybe an hour and a half, depending on how much you binge watch.
2: Yeah.
1: And it's just that moment you're like, I'm in a good place right now.
2: Yeah.
1: Yeah.
2: As an extension of that, when you realise that you're hooked into a really good series and you go, oh, no, it's coming to an end. It's coming to an end. There's a season two.
1: There's an extra season. Fantastic.
2: Mm-hmm.
1: Fire it up again.
2: Yep.
1: What's your gasm, Jots?
2: My gasm is very, very simple. Mm-hmm. When it gets to, I think, potentially a Friday night and you've had a very long week and you've worked really hard and you get home and you go like this, you unclasp. It's a bra coming off gasm.
1: Oh, yes.
3: Oh, my God.
1: Very good.
2: And
1: the bra gasm.
2: The girls are free and no one cares that your nips are nipping. It just doesn't matter anymore.
1: Girls like all over the place too. Like, you know, what are you doing? Don't go down there. Come back up here.
2: Different directions.
1: Like, whoa, knocking over vases and all sorts of things. ladies, calm down.
2: Settle down. I know it's exciting, but the whole neighbourhood doesn't need to see you.
1: Lucy, you got one?
3: I do. You've had an everything shower, which is where you have a shower. You wash your hair, shave your legs, shave your underarms, then you get out, do your skincare, you moisturise.
2: Yes, queen. Whoa.
3: So you're all moisturised.
1: Your shower's seen some stuff, I tell you
3: freshly
1: what.
3: Freshly shaven. Yeah, we won't go into that now.
2: My shower's just seen boobs going in different directions.
1: Yeah, my shower's like, stop. Stop hitting the knobs and everything with your boobs. Hello.
3: Knobs, toys work. Anyway, you've had your everything shower, so you've got shaved legs and then moisturised.
2: Yeah. Mm.
3: And then you go to bed and you have fresh sheets.
1: Oh, yeah.
3: And that moment of when you go from sitting up to horizontal, that 1.7 seconds of the fresh sheets, shaven legs combination.
2: Oh, my God.
1: Oh, yeah. It probably lasts for about 1.7 seconds too, doesn't it?
3: I know, because then I just fall asleep and at the moment it's gone, but happy days because I'm asleep.
2: Yeah.
1: Oh, that's nice.
3: You remember when you shaved your whole body? Did you have that feeling too?
1: I had that feeling as well. Yeah. Yes, shaving my pits and all sorts of things.
2: Oh, wow.
1: Yeah, it was nice. And I'm my boobs out too. It was really good.
2: Luce, can I ask you this?
3: Yeah.
2: Again, I'm just going to extend on that little scenario.
3: Mm.
2: What about when you slip a little satin eye mask over your eyes?
3: Oh.
2: And then you chuck on some rain sounds.
3: Yeah, yeah. And nothing else on the planet will ever matter again.
2: Oh, my God.
3: Except in that moment.
1: The rain sounds. Yeah, you're cranking this.
4: It's raining men.
1: Oh, nice. How good. 13, 24, 10. What's your gasm?
2: What is your gasm?
1: Oh, jeez. End of a long week. Might only last 1.7 seconds, but gosh, it's good. Back to reality.
0: Jodie and Hazy. In the morning.
4: Ricky Lee and Tim.
5: What would you sue for? 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I would sue for people who don't wave at a pedestrian crossing. Like if I'm letting you over, you give a wave. It's always nice.
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6: 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Not Macca's. I love Macca's. The individual. 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I'd be like a dog with a bone.
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2: 13, 24, 10.
3: Yeah.
2: What's your gasm off the back of a scientific study that 1.7 seconds just after you've taken that first sip of beer, where you go, oh, everything feels fantastic. It's brief.
3: Yeah.
2: It's fleeting, but gosh, it's nice.
3: So apparently your stress disappears, your bills don't exist, and you briefly believe that life is manageable again.
2: Mm-hmm. Bliss.
3: Just for 1.7 seconds.
2: 1.7 seconds is quick, but gosh, that's a nice little dopamine hit.
3: We are asking for your gasms. Kim, good morning. What's yours?
4: Jody, you already said it, but it is so damn good. It has to be mentioned a second time.
3: Mm.
4: That bra off
3: at
4: the end of the week.
3: Yeah.
4: Just the best feeling in the world.
2: So Kim, are you similar to Jodes? Like, you taking off the bra and the ladies are just sort of knocking over vases and slapping people in the face and all sorts of things?
4: Face, you know, knees, all over the night.
2: Knocking the knees.
4: It's not a pretty sight, but I don't care.
3: Poor old Kim's knees are like, oh, hello, ladies. It's that time of the week again.
2: Bloody hell. Watch out, lads.
3: I love that for you, Kim. Thank you. Lachlan, what's your gasm?
5: It has to be probably going to the pub, having a few beers, having some dinner with the lads, going back home, chucking the footy on, cooking a barbie, going past the bush to get some nice meat. Honestly, it's the dream for me, man.
2: I tell you what, Lachie, you're insanely efficient. You fit all that in 1.7 seconds.
5: You can't miss a good old sports fan when the multi goes off.
2: He's efficient.
3: Yeah.
2: The man's efficient. Unbelievably efficient. Do you know what it is, though, Lachie, as well?
3: Mm-hmm.
2: Like that first, I think when you walk into the pub and your mates are there and there's just that instant reaction where you're like, we're on here.
5: The sigh of relief on a Friday afternoon.
2: Yeah.
5: Like, yes, here we go.
2: Yeah.
5: Time to kick back. Let yourself go.
2: Yeah.
5: And enjoy the time you've got with the people that support you the most.
3: Oh,
2: exactly right. Well said. So for 1.7 seconds, you're like, oh, this is absolutely bliss. And then your mate Matt goes, hey, my marriage is breaking down. You're like, oh
3: Matt.
2: Oh, shit. Well, that ruined things, man. Thanks
3: but
2: very
3: also,
2: much.
3: It sounds like Lachlan's gasm is just going on and on and on. It doesn't stop.
6: The whole night.
3: Goes from the pub to the footy to his meat for dinner.
6: Hey, sports bet.
2: 14 hours in 1.7 seconds. Unbelievable, Saints.
3: Jess from Norwood, what's yours?
7: Okay, Dean Hazy, I want you to imagine you've just been in the longest road car trip ever.
2: Oh, yeah.
7: Mm-hmm. And it's been hours and hours, maybe going from Adelaide to Melbourne, and you get out.
2: Are the kids being annoying too, Jess? Are the kids being really annoying?
7: Oh, 100%.
2: Oh,
3: yeah.
7: And you get out, and this stretch, and it probably lasts 1.7 seconds too, but this stretch is just the best stretch gasm of your life. Your body does a shudder at the end.
3: Oh, the little shudder.
2: Yeah, the shudder.
3: Oh, so good.
7: And it's just amazing.
3: And because your legs have sort of been on a, 45-degree angle for such a long period that when you get out and you get to straighten them, it's the best feeling ever, Jess.
2: Yeah, that's a good one.
3: It's a good gasm.
2: What about when you stretch too hard? Gosh.
3: Oh, that's you.
2: Too far.
3: Okay. Mm. Nikki, what's your gasm?
8: Hello. It's the look on my dog's faces when I walk through the door. It just fills me up and it's just the best ending to any day, any moment, instant dopamine hit.
2: That's nice.
3: So nice. What sort of doggo have you got, Nikki?
8: I have two. I've got a fluffy French bulldog. She's a little rescue. And I've got a five-month-old Cane Corso American Staffy called Momoa.
2: Oh, love it.
8: They are just the best. And even just thinking about them, when I'm away from them, immediately makes me feel better. So,
3: That's so lovely.
2: That is lovely. I just remember, though, even dogs can have bad days.
3: They can.
2: How was your day, mate? Did you have a good day? Very goodness. Sorry I asked.
3: No.
2: Oh, wow.
3: So I get that from my dog when I walk in, little Sid, the little toy caboodle, and her tail's like, and she's just looking at me like she's so excited. And then I'll walk past her and I'll see my 14-year-old and she looks like she thinks I'm the biggest D-head on the planet.
2: Yeah.
3: So it sort of swings and roundabouts,
2: 100%. And the dog as well is like, I left your present in the laundry. It came from my bum.
3: Woo!
1: Nova's Jodie and Hazy.

0: This is Jody and Hazy on Nova.
1: Well, Joe, it's time now to catch up with a very good friend of the show who we speak to every other day, let's be honest.
2: Mm. In fact, she's getting a bit stalkerish, don't you reckon?
1: Do you reckon?
2: Yeah, a little bit. Yeah. I mean, maybe she just needs to settle down, Ursula Carlson. Maybe you just need to take a back step. I don't know.
3: Actually, I came up with a new name for the show, Jody, Hazy and Ursula.
2: Yes. We love it. Now, we had to get you back on because your new show is going gangbusters, but you've upset all the Karens, doll.
3: How good is it? You know, you're nailing it when you're stepping on their toes and they get so upset. I'm like, okay, there's a reason we're still going with the Karens and the Beckys aren't getting a turn back.
2: Oh, man, they're living up to their names, though, because you've... Talk us through some of the feedback that you've received online.
3: It's literally all exactly the same. It's so funny. When you click on their profiles, which I have a rule, I never click through because I just want to take people at face value, like the conversation we're having, that's what I don't want to find out what you're into or your hobbies or your political stance. But all of these women I click through and they're all middle-aged blonde ladies. And when we say in the show, like, this is a resort for middle-aged white Karens, they all go, it's not all white women. Okay, but it's literally all white women commenting. And they are literally doing a textbook Karen move. And they go, you know, this is, and the funniest thing, they go, this is a slur. And I go, this is your privilege showing. This is racist. Again, it's not. But and then they go, you know, we're being picked on and you don't know what it's like to be called Karen. I go, listen, before you, like, the people are still saying bye, Felicia, and not happy, Jan. And, you know, the Beckys had it before the Karens. But then the Beckys kind of just went, we all went, it's not fun to pick on them because there's not a massive reaction. And now the Karens are just up in arms and we're like, oh, we found them. Yeah. Although I must say there was quite a few Susans in the group. So I might be throwing out a petition to change it to Susan.
1: Oh, that's nice.
3: Yeah.
1: That's not fair.
3: Yeah, because we've been keeping track because I'm like, they are boosting the algorithm so hard. It's fantastic. But there's about 12 Susans in the group that's also going hog wild. So I'm like, this is great. And they go, why don't you ever pick on men? I'm like, are you out of your mind? We pick on men all the time. Like, your name's Richard. Everyone's going to call you Dick.
1: Yeah.
3: That's not very nice, is it? And there's Wallys. And if you're talking to people who don't mean anything, you go, every Tom, Dick and Harry. There's not a woman's name in there.
1: Yeah. The one for us as well growing up was Nigel. So if you got called a Nigel, it was Nigel No Friends. I have several mates now called Nigel. I'm so sorry, Nigel. To all the years where Nigel, we described you as someone with absolutely no friends, you had to deal with that sort of stuff.
3: Exactly. But it's like, you know, if you can't laugh at yourself, other people will take on that mantle for you.
2: Yeah. Just in case you haven't heard it, this is some Karen action for you. Have a listen.
4: Hey! Why are you so loud? You're causing noise pollution. Sorry, this is frightful, woman. I'm going to phone the council. This is nonsense. Yeah, I've got someone here with a terrible haircut and a moose knuckle. I'm filming you. I'm watching you. This is going on the internet. I have to get off the phone. I need to record something.
1: That's the best bit. That's because that is Karen behaviour, absolute personified. The, I'm recording you.
3: And the outfits, the tights, the fleece vest, the everything. It's fantastic.
2: So beautifully, Karen. Are you enjoying the reaction to the show, Ursula?
3: I am. You know, woman.
4: I'm going to phone the council. This is nonsense. Yeah, I've got someone here with a terrible haircut and a moose knuckle. I'm filming you. I'm watching you. This is going on the internet. I have to get off the phone. I need to record something.
1: That's the best bit. That's because that is Karen behaviour. Absolutely.

0: People love it, and they love that there's bloopers at the end of every episode. Yeah. And I try and load bloopers up, and it's sort of really a throwback to, you know, like if you grew up in the 80s or 90s, where every episode you ever watch, there'd be bloopers, you know. It, sometimes there's a whole episode of bloopers, but they don't do bloopers anymore. Like, people don't make mistakes. And it's like, we're bringing mistakes back. Mistakes are cool.
1: Mistakes back in vogue. It's a sketch comedy show on ABC, of course. It is called Ursula. Hey, just before we let you go, you're probably due to move to Australia, surely. We're speaking to you from Kiwiland.
0: Oh, no, listen, I would move to Australia, but you still have that huntsman spider. So once that thing gets extinct, you can open the border for me. I'm on my way.
2: Eradicate the huntsman, and then Ursula will cross the ditch. Love that for you.
0: That's right.
2: Ursula Carlson, you are an absolute rock star. We love you. Please come on again next week.
0: Thanks, team. And I'd like to thank all the listeners for listening to Jody, Hazy and Ursula.
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14: Hi, everybody. Happy Monday.
15: Good to have you here.
14: Now, it's good to have you here, Joel. You're about to hear some things that happened when you weren't here.
15: Right.
14: So you need to listen because we did a really great job.
15: We
14: talked to your mate, Tom Gleeson.
15: Mate is a strong word, but yeah, sure.
16: No, he loves you. You love him.
15: Yeah, we do love each other. He's fantastic.
14: Sorry, we should have said lover.
15: My husband.
16: One thing that I brought up to you earlier on, though, that you're going to love hearing Cassie, our private detective. I wish you were here for this because you would have been right into it.
15: Get her back.
14: And we spoke to some listeners who have been amateur investigators themselves. Next level.
15: Really?
14: The lengths that some of these people have gone to investigate cheaty guys, mostly. Mm.
16: Oh.
14: Not exclusively, but mostly. Extraordinary.
15: Oh, it's on social media. Give me the first letter of their name you know, a strand of their hair. I'll put them in 3 minutes.
14: Exactly. Really?
15: Oh, yeah.
16: Okay.
14: I'm a little bit outraged. I got a new passport.
15: Oh, no. 10 years.
14: 10 years.
15: Oh, no.
14: 10 years. No,
16: costly.
14: The photo is not the issue.
15: Oh, sorry. Sorry for assuming that.
14: How dare you.

0: is Nathan, Nat and Sean on Nova.
1: Tom Gleeson, the Taskmaster himself, hello.
2: Oh, g'day. Thanks for having me back.
1: Yeah, no, you can come back anytime. You're the Taskmaster. You can do whatever you want, right?
2: Oh, yeah, I can just come in, barge
1: in. You probably should have diplomatic immunity, to be honest.
3: Well, last time we had Joel in here talking to you, and he loves you, Tom, and I think it's vice versa, by the way. How have you judged his performance so far on the show, and what are we expecting?
2: Joel Creasy's performance on Taskmaster is, I would call it pure. He's so terrible at the task, but also cares and does not enjoy watching himself do poorly. He's full of all the emotions and he's an absolute shambles and it's an absolute treat to watch.
1: Yeah, it is. Like, I mean, we saw the mental degradation start last week when he was supposed to kick a fit ball up a ramp, right? Yep. But while he wasn't looking, the ball rolled away and he assumed that was...
3: It was a prank.
1: A producer's pranking him, but it wasn't. It was just a bit of a gentle breeze. He sat there for 15 minutes, right? Was that how long it was?
2: Yeah, he spent the entire task looking for the ball, which had just blown away in a breeze because he presumed that there was some kind of trick going on, but he couldn't even find the ball before he kicked it up the ramp. It was so good to
1: something
2: see.
1: To behold.
3: Is that a race course in New Zealand? It just nicked off around...
1: Yeah, it just went around the corner.
2: Yeah, it just blew up. But he said that Taskmaster plays so many games with your mind that he just presumed that there was some kind of other trick. So he does overthink things quite a bit and you'll see more of that throughout the whole season.
1: Well, Joel's assessment was, that was only the beginning of his mental degradation.
2: There's one coming up in a couple of episodes, which is like he gets so frustrated he walks off. And it's, I'm looking forward to seeing it on TV.
3: Well, we get to see him do a challenge where there's a shopping trolley and a whole heap of eggs.
1: That was last week.
3: I was saying to him, I thought he did bad, but he suggested to me that was one of his better performances.
1: No, he did better than everyone else because everybody else cheated.
3: Yeah,
1: they didn't read the instructions. Half the battle in Taskmaster is reading the instructions, isn't it?
2: Yeah, that's right. And also, when he was trying to wheel the eggs down the driveway, for some reason he tied a rope to the shopping trolley that all the eggs were in. I don't know why he did that. I'm not sure it helped. But he does a lot of unnecessary things in the task.
1: Compare and contrast to Brett Blake, another fine West Australian, who he's bogan. Like, he's a self-proclaimed bogan, and just by looking at him, you know that. He seems to just want to spend the whole time doing circle work in the van. Is that an accurate representation of his time on the show?
2: Yeah, well, I'm not sure this made the cut in the first episode, but very early on he admitted that he had never seen Taskmaster. Mm. He doesn't even know who the Taskmaster is. He thinks Tom Cashman is the Taskmaster and not the assistant. And so he said he didn't really know what the show was, so he was just going to approach it like he was on an episode of Jackass.
1: Right.
2: And so for the whole series, you'll see him basically smashing stuff, and he really rips through the show, and it's a joy to watch.
3: I'm looking forward to seeing that. Tom, with all this being filmed in New Zealand, do you go down?
1: No, he doesn't.
3: At
1: all? No.
3: Have you been down at any of the series? Because there's been a lot.
2: No.
1: He's only there for the bit at the end
2: They hang my picture in the house. I don't go to the bloody house. I wait for them in the studio where it's aircon. That's where I wait. I wait in the studio and I wait for all of them to come to me.
1: Yeah.
3: Oh, okay, yeah.
1: Yeah, this is the beauty of being the Taskmaster. You do the least.
2: All I have to do is sit in a big chair and watch my friends fail.
1: Yes, that's
2: right. It's so easy.
1: I know, right? It's so good. Have any, because obviously a lot of these comedians are your friends in that you've known them, because you've had big names on there. Has anybody gotten offended or you've put anybody offside with your assessment of their abilities?
2: Well, Perth's very own Rove McManus is in this series.
1: Yes.
2: And he is such a professional. As you would know, he always knows where all the cameras are at any given time. He knows how to perform. I reckon he goes to a 7-Eleven and probably does close-ups on the security camera vision. He's just so good at TV.
1: Yes.
2: But even you see his mask slip a little bit in a couple of episodes' time. We get him outside his comfort zone. I must admit, it's only momentarily... But we do get there. It's a long journey trying to break down Rove on TV.
1: Yeah, that's right. Yeah, Joel, easy. Rove, not so much.
2: Oh, Joel, within seconds of the first episode, he was in pieces. Rove, I think it took about 6 episodes.
1: It's a cracking series and such a cast. So Brett Blake, Joel and Rove, they're all WA lad. So that's, you know, we're right behind them. And then you throw in Celia Pecola and Anissa Nandala, who she's a rising superstar. She's massive. Yeah. And Celia just had, you know, won the award for the best show at the Melbourne Comedy Festival.
2: Yeah, so this cast is stacked this season.
1: Yeah. So good. Tom Gleeson, thank you so much.
3: Thanks, Tom.
2: Thank you.
1: We bow to the Taskmaster. We'll talk again soon. Nova's Nathan, Nat and Sean.

0: and Sean on Nova.
1: I have a complaint, Sean.
2: Oh, I'm listening.
1: So I had to get a new, get a new passport. So
2: okay.
1: Very frustrating that you pay for a 10-year passport, but you can only use it for 9.5 years because you know how.
2: Oh, yeah. I get it.
1: So anyway, so mine 9.5 years old. So done and dusted. So I applied for a new one because it gives me anxiety to not have a current valid passport.
2: You can get it done in express. Did you pay the extra?
1: Yeah. I paid a bit extra to get it done within a week, basically.
2: Okay, yep.
1: So yesterday I got the notification that it was ready for pickup because I'd missed the delivery.
2: Oh, cool.
1: And I went and picked it up and from Melville Post Office. And here's what I got. This little envelope.
2: Yes.
1: And then you open it up. That's the passport. That's what you get, right?
2: Okay, that's the passport.
1: So we have the most expensive passport in the world.
2: I did know that.
1: It's standard passport's over $400.
2: Yes.
1: 10 years ago when I got one, it came in this little plastic sleeve.
2: Sleeve, yes.
1: To protect it.
2: Yep.
1: Because lo and behold, anything happens to it.
2: Mm-hmm.
1: Because
2: you get any damage.
1: That you can't go to Bali. And you got a little booklet called Travel Smart, which, you know, told you what to do if you get arrested overseas and things like that, right? Not anymore. It just comes bare bones in an envelope like that. Nothing, no protective sleeve. Paid over $400 for this thing. Nothing. But it does have nice pictures in it. But look. There's rock.
2: That's a nice picture.
1: That's a national park. There's Lake Hillier. There's a nice picture of Lake Hillier, which is down in Esperance. But anyway, like, are we povo now? Why can't they fork out for a nice little
2: Cozzy lives now.
1: Plastic
2: Cozzy
1: sleeve?
2: Lives, mate.
1: Cozzy lives is more than $400 for this.
2: It is crazy.
1: What is that about?
2: That's crazy. And by the way, it does need. You're telling me you put an expensive passport in an envelope, and
1: that's it.
2: And that's the defense of the world.
1: And it's got a piece of cardboard in it that says, "Here's the new passport." Oh, not really.
2: No,
1: I didn't realize.
2: You need a sleeve.
1: That's outrageous.
2: I know. They forfeited the sleeve for the pictures, obviously.
1: Right? And it's embossed with kangaroos on the back. I mean, that's nice.
2: That's nice. Why are we the most expensive one?
1: I know, right?
2: We're a small country, dude.
1: Yeah.
2: And we've got to go more often.
1: We've got to go.
2: Places.
1: Yeah, that's right. Because we don't have any land borders with everywhere. We need a passport for everywhere.
2: We do.
1: Right? So if we want to go anywhere, we need a passport.
2: That's
1: a stitch up. As a result, we pay more than everyone else. It's outrageous.
2: That's crazy.
1: You want to see my photo?
2: Yeah. Okay.
1: I've managed to do one where
2: How's your hair?
1: Half smiling. My hair, because I had
2: You're not allowed to do that, are you?
1: I got it across the line, Sean. Look at that.
2: Oh, you're smizing.
1: Yeah, I'm smizing. I'm smizing. It's sort of almost a smart-ass smirk.
2: Yeah.
1: But I've gotten away with it. And that is the look I have on my face as I'm going through immigration. So it does track. But now, so back in the day, it used to be colour in this photo on the main page. But now it's a little colour photo up there, and that main one's
2: too.
1: Black and white.
2: Yeah, it is too.
1: How about that?
2: Hey, can I ask you, when you come back through the airport, does it piss you off you still got to, coming back to Australia, with a pencil or a pen? Or
1: fill
2: pen.
1: In that, yeah, fill in their form? Arrival card to say that. That you've got a whole lot of fruit and nuts with you.
2: Exactly.
1: They are talking about making that digital, but we're not there yet.
2: Why aren't we there? And all these other countries we go to, Asian countries who are not as sophisticated as us have got.
1: Because they don't care what we bring into them.
2: Oh, fair call.
1: Three whole fish, no worries.
2: No worries.
1: And a dried squid, take it away.
0: Nathan, Matt and Sean. Nova. Ricky Lee and Tim.
3: I've been caught out for secret eating. My fitness is part of what I do and my job. Sometimes a girl gets a bit hungry. One time I went for my run. It was a rainy day. And Rich is like, go on, you'll be happy with yourself if you go for the run. And he was like so proud of me that I went for my run in the rain. He goes, you know what? I'm going to pop down to the shop and I'm going to get her a sausage roll. When he got to the shops to get me the sausage roll, I was already in the shop eating the sausage roll.
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0: Nat and Sean.
1: Nova.
2: There was an article online we're having a look at, and we thought, hang about, a private dick detective, I say, who was looking at and made a discovery about a cheating husband.
3: That's right.
2: We thought, man, what a job that is.
3: Using technology,
2: yes.
3: In fact. Cassie Croft is that private investigator. She's originally a Perth girl. Cassie, good morning.
4: Good morning, team.
2: Cassie, this is so exciting. I didn't know you did this for a gig.
4: Yeah, with all that free time I've got, I thought I'd just jump in the car and stalk people.
2: Yeah. When did you start up and how did this come to be for you?
4: Yeah, so it's probably about 5 years ago now. A friend of mine, we were having wines, having a chat, and she mentioned she thought her partner might be cheating. And we kind of were working out what to do. And we joked about hiring a private investigator, but it felt like such a wild thing to do. You sort of picture a creepy old man in a trench coat,
3: sure.
4: You know, not someone you really want to tell your deepest fears to.
2: Yeah.
4: So, yeah, I started looking into it and trained up and started the business, and it's been taking off.
3: Now, Cassie, you did tap into something there, because every girl after a couple of glasses of wine has this capacity, because if somebody says, I've met this guy on Tinder and I don't know, is he sus or not? There are most women I know with the right motivation can find out his home address, his last name, his workplace, just by looking at the photos usually. We all have this capacity, but you've just taken it to a professional level. Is there training that you have to do?
4: I used to do this for free I get paid for it.
3: Yes. So do you have to train for it, or is it just something?
4: You should do it legally. It's a Cert 3 in investigative services, and then you have to go down to the police station, you know, get fingerprints, check you're not dodgy.
2: Yeah.
4: And yeah, go from there.
2: So the Cert 3, is that done at TAFE?
3: Sean.
4: I think they do run it at TAFE, but
2: it's good.
4: Specialist courses. You know, you can do it from home. So, you know, if you're at home with the kids, you can get going on it.
2: Do you get a badge?
4: No.
3: You can make one.
4: I can buy myself one to feel cooler.
2: Yeah, let's make one. Absolutely.
3: I mean, the idea of being a private investigator is that perhaps you're going undercover, Sean, and maybe wearing a badge that says private investigator doesn't help that
2: process.
3: You reckon
2: that gives it away? I see an Ace Ventura.
3: Yeah, that's true.
2: Hey, Cassie, many years ago I was walking down towards where Nat and I live, actually, and I saw this lady who was pulled
3: together,
2: over in the car.
3: Just so you know.
2: No, we meet at different times. But anyway, I saw this lady and I recognised her and I said, what are you doing? She's just sitting in a car. And she said, I'm surveilling this guy for a private detective. And she just had a camera and she goes, I'm getting paid to sit here all day.
3: Yes, and watch their comings and goings.
2: Yes. Yeah. Do you go and literally stalk people like that?
4: Yeah, some cases that require it, particularly the cheating ones, you know, obviously you need to try and catch them in the act.
3: Mm.
4: I do find most surveillance kind of investigators tend to be men for obvious bathroom reasons, much less fun as a girl.
2: Oh, yeah.
4: Much harder to use a bottle, I'll say.
3: Yes.
4: But yeah, absolutely, that's some of the job. And I think part of it is really just keeping yourself awake sometimes. If you're there 8 hours and nothing's going on.
3: Yeah, boring.
2: On percentages of people thinking that their partner might be going a bit rogue, how much does it come true in terms of a percentage, do you think?
4: Yeah, probably somewhere around 60, 70%. I don't think that's true of the whole population.
3: No.
4: By the time you've sort of, seen the signs, come to an investigator, you kind of know what's going on. We've all got that gut instinct.
3: Yeah.
2: And in terms of men and women, who do you, what do you see most of?
4: I would say they cheat around the same amount, but I think the signs of it are different. Men, it tends to be more physical things like suddenly they're working out or shaving more often or cleaning out the car is a big one for men. If it's normally a tip and suddenly they're getting it detailed, that's a pretty big sign.
2: Wow.
3: That's amazing.
2: What about the women then?
4: Women, it tends to be more changes in their behaviour rather than physical things. You know, they're humming around the house looking happy or they're, you know,
3: Either they're drinking rosé or they're cheating.
2: Well, so far, my wife hasn't been happy for a while, so
4: I might be safe then, Sean.
3: Yeah, exactly. Hey, Cassie, the story that we read about you said that you used sort of technology to catch a guy cheating. Can you run us through some of the different ways that you can catch people?
4: Yeah, so I think the technology really is the big thing these days. It doesn't always have to be me sitting outside a hotel taking photos. We had a recent case where she was pretty savvy. She'd already, like, checked their joint bank accounts. She'd tried coming home unexpectedly to catch something, but nothing was really working. So we sort of went through a couple of things, you know, do you have any other joint accounts? And she mentioned they have an Amazon Alexa device.
3: Yes.
4: And not many people are aware you can actually download the voice history for your Alexa. So I'm more worried about the dumb questions I've asked my Alexa than anything else. But this guy, she went to the history of when she was on work trips and she would hear him asking Alexa for things and a girl giggling and talking in the background. When confronted, he finally admitted what was going on.
3: So also, if he'd asked Alexa to play Barry White, you know, that's a telltale sign, right?
4: No man is sitting alone at home listening to Barry
3: exactly,
4: White.
3: Right? Yeah, exactly, right? Exactly.
2: It sounds really, really interesting. And do you sometimes jump out behind a tree and go, hey, gotcha?
4: No, I might have to try that, Sean. New method.
2: Hey!
3: So do you at any stage confront the people that you're investigating, or is it more like you just gather the data and then report back to the person that's hired you?
4: Yeah, no, that I just gather the data and report back. I mean, it does drive me a bit crazy sometimes when you don't hear what the outcome was.
3: Yes.
4: You know, you find out what happened. You're like, did you yell at him? Did you throw a shoe?
3: Yes.
4: Like, what
3: did you leave him or not? Or did you forgive him? What happened? Yes. It's so intriguing.
2: It is.
3: We do have a lot of questions.
2: I know. Like, what are you wearing?
4: Everybody does.
3: What do you wear while you're doing it? While you're investigating, what's your...
4: I think that's why I've never been burned because, I'm not in a badge, as you say, or a trench coat. Like, I'm normally in yoga pants carrying a sausage dog. Like, no one thinks I'm a PI. I'm going to have to change my hair now. This is too much.
3: Exactly. You've given us too much information. All right. Well, Cassie, we're very intrigued by the whole thing. Thank you so much for talking to us.
4: Thanks, guys.
2: Outstanding.
3: All right,
2: how is that?
3: I know, right? Nathan, Nat and Sean.
0: Nova. Let's get the party started. See you at the bar, you was hardly talking. That's when I knew that your heart was scarring. Friends to lovers need a part to star in. Like, wait, babe, let me ask.

0: Nathan, Nat, and Sean.
1: We were so intrigued. And Sean, you asked too many questions for it to be comfortable. Cassie,
2: I've got a woman at home that I don't see all the time. So
1: from
2: I'm
1: Venus
2: sure
1: Investigations. So she specialises. She has a private investigation service where she specialises in cheating partners.
2: And she caught someone out with through Alexa. Technology, Alexa.
1: Yeah.
2: Films everything. Sorry.
1: Records everything that you ask it. And so if there's a girl giggling in the background while you're on a business trip.
2: What's a funny joke? So.
1: Hey, that's right. Let's go to Shireen in Secret Harbour. Hello.
3: Hello. How are you going?
1: Great, Shireen. Okay, talk to us about doing your own investigation. What happened?
3: So I was in the hospital following the birth of my son. My husband went home to wet the baby's head with his friend. They had my son and his kids at the house. The next morning we were having photos and my husband said, don't use the card, just use cash. And I was like, okay, that's weird, but okay. And then he said, oh, there's some money missing from the bank, but don't worry about it, I've got your present. Anyway, the present never came, and then I got the bank records back then, you know, they send them to you.
2: Yeah.
3: And I noticed there was a weird transaction for $500 at 2 a.m. of that morning.
1: Yes.
3: So I was like, oh, $500, where did that go? So then I checked his phone records because back then, again, paper.
2: You could do that.
3: And there was an odd number on an hour before that. So I rang the number. Turns out it was an escort service. And my husband had funded him and his friend to be serviced by escorts in my house while I was in hospital.
1: And while the kids are sleeping in the house
2: as
1: well.
2: That's a way to wet the baby's head, Nat.
1: That's not how you wet the baby's head, Sean, just so you know.
2: Right, you don't? Okay, that's a cross.
1: That's a no.
2: That's a cross.
1: No.
2: Oh, Shireen, that's horrible.
1: Are you still together, Shireen?
3: No, we divorced. I'm now remarried to a much younger man, so that's very
2: nice. Oh, good on you.
1: Hey.
2: Good on you.
1: Great brag. Well done.
2: Yeah.
1: It wasn't even a humble brag. That was just a brag.
2: What are you doing?
1: What are you doing, Sean?
2: You just had a child.
1: Right?
2: Okay.
1: Yeah, don't do that.
2: Don't do that.
1: Thank you, Shireen.
2: Write it down. Tiana, the list together.
1: Tiana's in Clarkson. Hello.
4: Hello. How are you guys?
2: Hi,
1: great,
2: Tiana.
1: Okay, talk to us. Have you done your own investigation?
4: Oh, yeah. So mum had this newish partner and she came to

0: us kids and was like, I just think something's up, something's going on, not sure. And I was like, leave it with me, Mum. I'm great at social media. Just give me 10 minutes, I'll get back to you.
1: Oh.
0: So I was friends with him on Facebook, went on his profile, couldn't really find anything, went on his pages that he was following or joined, had a look through them, found one that was about motorcycles. And I was like, yeah, cool, okay, let me look what you've posted. Had a look what he posted. Some lady had liked every single post that he had posted. I was like, okay, cool, got your name. And he'd posted this sort of motorcycle picture. It wasn't out the front of our house and it wasn't out the front of his house. So I was like, okay, got that in the back of my mind.
1: Oh.
0: Went under this lady's profile. She had coincidentally posted photos of her front lawn that had recently been done. So I could see her house.
1: Oh.
0: And I matched the two photos up and I was like, yep, gotcha. So then we went a step further. My sister is really good in the real estate world. She found exactly who this lady was, where she lives. We got the address. And then, yeah, we sprung him.
1: Tiana, you are dangerous.
2: Amazing powers. You need to go and do this certificate. Don't give it away
1: straight
2: for free.
1: Straight to TAFE for you.
2: You are so good at this game.
1: How's the work you did?
2: I know, right?
1: Sister, Tiana.
2: Yeah. See?
0: Well, yeah, if you're going to mess with my mum, probably don't. I will find out what you're doing.
2: Don't mess with Tiana's mum.
1: I wouldn't. What do you do for a gig, Tiana, if you have one?
2: If you have one.
0: I do marketing, so a lot of social media.
2: Yeah, see? She's an expert in the field.
1: Yes,
2: you're halfway
1: is.
2: There, Tiana. I'll tell you what, you are very impressive. You've got powers and Sean's scared. Thank you.
3: Nathan, Nat and Sean.
4: Nova. It's the UK's biggest summer party. Lovely.
3: The hottest artists on the planet.
4: Live in London. And we want to send you there.
5: Let's go.
4: Yeah. Capital Summertime Ball.
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0: Sean.
1: We're loving how many people do their own private investigating. We spoke to Cassie from Venus Investigations just about, you know, her line of work, basically. It's so interesting.
2: So interesting. Yeah, absolutely. And we had some great callers. We're about to hear from Will in Coogee. G'day, Will.
3: Good morning. How are you guys going?
2: Awesome.
1: Good. Well, so far we've heard from a lot of girls that are really good on the amateur private investigation. Talk to us.
3: Yeah, I thought time to for a guy to call in because it's obviously not only the guys cheating.
2: Yes.
3: But yeah, so I had a colleague of mine, and he was telling me all those stories about his wife being away from home and, you know, like some dodgy stuff. And then she played indoor volleyball, like indoor beach volleyball.
2: Yes.
1: Yes.
3: And so he was telling me that she has, all of a sudden, she had all those extra games and she was away, home a lot, playing indoor beach football.
2: Playing in tournaments and stuff.
1: Yes.
3: Yeah. So I said to him, like, mate, when she comes home from beach volleyball, do you check if there's any sand in her, that, you know, like in her shoes or anything like
2: yeah,
3: that?
2: Yeah,
3: because surely you get some sand,
1: yes,
3: you know, like in places where you don't want to have it.
2: Yeah,
1: correct.
3: Yeah. So he said, like, no, I didn't check. So I asked him, like, well, maybe you just check. So he checked the first time that she played again, and he was like, nah, no sand or nothing. I said, well,
2: no sand in the crack, nothing.
1: No, nothing, John,
3: no,
1: nothing.
3: I said, check the showers because surely it gets into your, you know, like,
1: into the cracks.
3: You don't want to have it.
2: Yep.
3: Nothing. So I said to him, like, well, it's just around the corner where I live. I said, you want me to just go out and check if he's actually playing? He said, like, if you want to. I said, yeah, I don't mind. So, yeah, got in the car at night, drove to the beach volleyball place.
2: You went to O'Connor? Yeah. You went to the one in O'Connor?
3: Yeah. hopefully he's not listening. So I was getting out of the car and I was speaking through the windows. I felt a little bit like a freak because I was, like, literally watching women playing volleyball. I was like, hopefully no one, you know, calls the cop or anything. So, peeking through the windows, and I had a description, I had a photo because I never met her. So, looking at the photo, looking at all the girls playing there, it's like, nah, she's just not there.
1: Yes.
3: So I just got back in the car and I gave him the bad news. Yeah, I told him, like, mate, listen, your wife is not here. She's probably playing something, but not.
1: Yes.
3: Not,
1: it was an away game. It's playing away, Sean.
2: Got the white shorts on. It's pretty dangerous.
3: Definitely not beach volleyball, but I gave him the bad news, and then I think later on he found out, she had a whole thing.
2: Second life going on with another.
1: I mean,
2: person.
1: I think what you've done, Will, is give everybody a bit of an idea. Yeah, you did some great work, but also if you are going to cheat on your partner by saying you're a beach volleyball, you just need some sand. Just need some sand. It'll get you away with it, right? Just sprinkle
2: down.
1: It around. Pop some sand in your crack, and away you go.
2: Yeah. Play the role properly.
1: I know, right?
2: Yeah.
1: Commit to the bit. Thanks, Will. Jade's in Tapping. Hello, Jade.
4: Oh.
1: Oh, hang on. Shall we try Jordan? Jordan, hello.
5: Hi, how are you?
1: Good, buddy. Hi, Jordan. Okay, talk to us about doing your own investigation.
5: So mine is not on cheating, but a couple of years ago I sold a car on Facebook Marketplace. And they came on a Friday night, looked at the car, paid for it on a bank transfer. And it was first time selling the car, so I didn't really know much about it. It said pending, so I was like, yep, no worries. Take the keys, signed it over. And then the next morning when I got up on Saturday morning, the money disappeared from the bank.
1: Oh.
5: So I was like, what's going on? So I had a look on Facebook. He's blocked me on Facebook.
1: Yep.
5: So luckily he called me before he arrived.
2: Yeah.
5: So I put that number into Facebook. Nothing came up. Put it into Google. Nothing came up. So I put it into WhatsApp. And he actually had a business page linked to that number. So I had a look at it, managed to find the logo, and then the next morning, me and my dad went to the business and he were there with the car and we managed to get him to get money.
2: Well done. Good stalking.
1: Well done. That's right, because you think, oh, he's blocked me, there's no way I can get through. But you're right, just try all the other platforms, see what happens. Jordan, great detective work.
2: Well done.
1: And don't trust anybody when he's selling something on Facebook Marketplace is the other lesson from that.
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0: Nick, Lutzi and Susie O'Neill.
1: Back by popular demand is a segment that I used to do on a Friday.
2: Yes.
1: Called...
0: Yes. Good News, Suze.
3: Good day, sunshine. I'm walking on sunshine. Whoa, it's time to feel good.
4: Come on, we need this today.
1: Yeah, we need it. Hey, I've just got one story though, because it's a bit hard to get three.
2: Well, you're just coming back, you know.
1: Yeah, warming up.
2: Yeah,
1: it's a good one though.
4: Yes. It's a bit hard to get three.
5: Yeah.
2: To find any positive
4: world. In the entire world, there's no limits or bounds to where this segment can go. Yeah. Anyway, one's enough.
1: Yeah. One's enough. This is about a cheeky kookaburra.
4: Ooh.
1: I love that noise.
2: It is a nice noise.
1: Do you reckon they're talking to each other?
2: Absolutely.
1: Yeah, he's having the last laugh. He's throwing rocks off the top of the Queensland Museum in South Bank. So at the top of the Queensland Museum, it's like got the rooftop, and there must be little stones on the rooftop.
2: Yeah.
1: And it's picking up the stones, he or she, with its beak. Dropping them off over the edge, so it's nearly hitting things.
2: That would hurt if it hit
1: landed
2: on you.
1: And it said, even though it looks like he's being evil, he's actually just practicing his manual handling with his beak, like practicing for when he has to pick up food and things. Dr. Ian Brennan.
4: He's training.
2: Yes, yeah, sure.
1: He's just training his beak.
2: Training for the
1: like
2: big day.
1: Like weights.
2: Yeah.
1: Because like, rocks are a lot heavier than the food he picks up. But Dr. Ian Brennan, he's a scientist, and he said that they do it to fight off boredom as well. Samantha Heathwood, our favourite.
4: Channel 7.
1: Channel 7, she said this to wrap up the story.
6: Think that's permission to rock on.
4: champagne stuff. Heathwood at her absolute best.
2: That is some gold star. Gold star. Right. So no one's been hurt or injured via the kookaburra yet.
1: No one's been hurt.
2: Okay.
1: When I actually saw the story, the journalist doing it, he's sitting below exactly where the kookaburra drops it off, and they just go near him. You know what I mean? It's like he's trying to be a target.
4: So it's near it. By the way, I feel like, you know, if you're a scientist, there's something a little bit more worthwhile you could be doing with your time than working out why Kenny the kookaburra is doing that.
2: Is anyway. Fighting off boredom.
1: Yeah.
2: So anyway.
4: So that's a good news story, is it?
1: Yeah, that's the good news for today.
2: Yes, Susan.
1: Yeah.
0: Nick Lutzi and Susie O'Neill on No.

0: Lutzy and Susie O'Neill.
1: What's been grinding your gears?
2: 13, 24, 10, if you've got one. Exciting. Whoever gets on for grinding your gears today gets Magic Round tickets tonight.
3: How good.
2: The last tickets in town. If you've got a gear grinding thing you want to share with us, give us a call.
3: Purge yourself for the weekends. Yes. After you get it out, then you'll feel great all weekend.
2: I think mine's probably similar to yours, Susan.
3: Yeah, what's yours?
2: Because you're going away on a meant to be a boys' trip camping weekend.
3: Well, it's not a boys' trip, but yeah. I just said I wish it was a boys' trip off air.
2: Oh, sorry. Oopsie. Well, mine, you know I'm going away this weekend. So I've been away from Brizzy for so many years, I've never got to witness a magic round in my hometown here in Brizzy. It's my first magic round, and my wife's friend's birthday is on in Armidale, 5 hours south in New South Wales.
4: Oh, wow. No.
2: And I'm leaving today, post-show, doing this charity walk, then bailing on that and going to Armidale and missing all
4: so
2: the magic.
4: So you're missing
2: round.
4: It?
2: Yes.
3: That sucks.
2: Yeah.
3: Just make it a girls' trip, Morgan.
2: That's what I said.
3: Just make it a girls' trip.
2: There's all girls going except for me.
4: Wow.
2: Yeah.
4: What the hell?
2: We are going to a music festival.
4: I had a couple of guys who were getting their gears ground.
3: Ground?
4: Yeah. Gears ground, yeah. It was weird because at Newcastle Airport yesterday, as I'm arriving into Newcastle, I'm walking through, and there was all these dudes in matching rugby league shirts, like purple rugby league shirts, whatever, whose flight had been delayed to get to Magic Round. So I was in a completely other part of the of Australia with a bunch of guys going to Magic Round who couldn't get to Magic Round. I'd just come from Magic Round going away from Magic Round. And their gears were ground. And I said, yeah, it's okay, boys. Another hour. You'll get there. Yeah. Caxton Street will wait.
2: It will wait for you.
3: Yeah, there'll be plenty of time to party when you get up here.
2: Oh, so much.
3: What's mine? Mine's similar. Yeah, I'm going camping this week. Allegedly, and we're
2: allegedly.
3: I think it's going to be wet, and we're sleeping in a swag, which is like a very small sort of bed with a little tent.
4: It's as basic as it gets.
3: Yeah.
4: I mean,
3: yeah, we're basic, it's basic.
4: You know, other than sleeping in a garbage bag, that's the only step down from it, really.
2: It really
3: I could stay in my house, which is the size of a shopping center, all weekend and have a great time.
4: You live in a Westfield.
2: She does.
3: The smallest, tiniest little bed possible.
4: It's ridiculous.
3: It's ridiculous. I'm better than that.
2: I'm Susan O'Neill, damn it.
3: Just joking.
2: Hey, we got Scott on the line from Caboolture. Good morning, Scotty.
5: Good morning, guys. How are we?
2: Well, we're not
3: good
2: too
3: now.
2: Good, Scott. We're purging, but yeah, what do you got?
5: Purging, yeah. Well, you know, what grinds my gears? All the talk about this train stuff, people wanting more money and all the people wanting to go to Magic Round this weekend, I'll go to the footy a fair bit, and without those trains, you know, it's pretty disappointing just for one. You know, it's a big event and you think we'd get together and just get you know, let's get through the weekend as a team.
4: I'm not really 100% across it, but there has been an issue with trains, has there? I saw it in the paper and
5: over the weekend. I think they're on Saturday and Sunday, they're not doing an extra. There's a few services they're not still putting on for it, so
3: the train strikes.
5: It's going to create a lot of a lot of anxiety, I think, around getting home, and
3: hard. It's so good going to the Suncorp by train as well,
2: and it's free.
3: Free. I was going to say 50 cents, but it's free.
2: Isn't it free this weekend for all games? I don't know. Maybe I made that up.
4: No, I think it is. Like if you got tickets, I believe it's. Check that. We should check that, producers. Yeah. But
3: free.
4: Usually, I know for Broncos games, it's always free. For buses and trains. It's something we always do really well.
2: Yeah.
3: It should be an amnesty on Magic Weekend, shouldn't they?
2: Like, absolutely.
3: They can strike, but maybe when it's just normal working days, but not on Magic
2: Monday round. To Friday, or Monday to Thursday, strike, but not Magic Round weekend. Not for us. Not when we're showing off the city.
0: Nick, Lutzy, and Susie O'Neill.
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1: What's been grinding your gears?
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3: 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Now, before we get to our callers, as someone has texted in on the text line, which you can always do.
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5: Yeah, don't be a stranger, hey.
3: Always text. Susan's
5: always
3: texted.
5: Text.
2: Susan, is that
3: what?
2: Her name?
3: Her name is Susan, and she says, I can't call in, but it grinds my gears that Nick keeps calling Susan. Yes, that's our name, but it's only when someone is angry or we're in trouble, Nick. Anyway, go the Broncos. Love you guys. Care to explain that one, Susan?
2: Which Susan?
3: You.
2: Oh, me? I don't mind. I like Susan.
3: You, like friends to call you, told me. Yeah. Friends to call you Susan rather than Susan. Susie's your radio name.
2: No, Susie's my radio name.
3: Susie.
2: I don't mind Suze.
3: Okay. But I can't, I'm not allowed
2: yesterday
3: to say.
2: Yesterday someone called me Susie. Oh, no, that's he did. I was like, ugh. It gave me
5: when
2: like.
5: Why do I call you Susie? I always call you Susan.
2: No, I know. Something happened and you said it briefly. Maybe it was this morning. Anyway, I don't mind Susan.
3: Yes, Susan.
2: I mean, it's a dumb name anyway. It's one of those old fashioned names. Like, name a Susan born after 1975.
5: Mm. In fairness, your parents named you in the late 50s. I mean, it was a long time.
3: It was so long ago.
2: It means Lily.
5: What?
2: It means Lily.
3: Does it?
5: What does Lily mean? Lily pond?
2: No, Lily flower.
3: Lily flower.
5: Oh, Lily flower.
2: Like a flower.
3: Right, there you go. Well, anyway, Susie, Susan, beautiful. Suze, whatever you want to be called. But Melinda out of Regent's Park on 13, 24, 10, what's grinding your gears?
6: Up sales in the shops. So when you're at the checkout and you've got what you need and you just want to get out of there and they ask you a million questions, would you like this? You can have this 2-for-1. And you just said, I've already spent what I need to spend. I want to get out of here.
5: You know where they do it? At servos. I'm getting that a lot. Not, of course, obviously not at Shell. Shell are magnificent.
3: Oh, yeah.
5: Shell Ready Express. But on other ones, what you do get is a little bit of, would you like a Cadbury milk chocolate with that for an extra
3: $2?
6: Do I look like I need Cadbury chocolate?
5: Does it look like I need that?
3: That's what you should say back to them, Mel.
2: No, it's where they go, if you buy two things, you get 8 cents a litre off your petrol.
3: Yes.
2: And I try and work out in my head if spending $15 on two chocolate bars is
5: next time. Next time.
3: Just say $2 on fuel. Oh, look at me go.
5: Next time someone does it, we should all just go George Costanza. Just go into like a, what do you think? Do you think I need that? I'd ask for that if I needed that. Just go crazy.
3: Isabel from Caboolture South, what's grinding your gears, Isabel?
7: What's grinding my gears is people that do 20 to 30 under the speed limit, and then you overtake them, and then they act like you're the problem and start going off you and then sit off your bike.
5: Yeah,
2: that's annoying, actually.
3: Just do the speed limit. That's why it's there.
2: I drive a bit
7: slower.
2: I drive a bit slow in the
7: I'm
2: rain.
7: I'm acting like I'm the problem.
2: Okay. Sorry, you keep going.
3: No, she's done that. Over to you.
5: No, she's angry.
2: She's very angry.
5: Susan, I understand.
2: I get that.
5: You know what grinded me yesterday on the drive from Newcastle to Scone, wherever the bloody hell I am, is like two lanes, I go to go around someone going, you know, about 102 kilometres an hour in a 100 zone, which is, you know, pushing it to as far as you can go, right? But then as I'm passing, someone gets right up in my grill as if I should be going 140 k's an hour. I'm talking, she must have been like 6 inches from my back door.
3: Yeah, they get so close to you. It's ridiculous.
2: I hate
5: any tailgate. And then looked at me as they go past, like, oh, my God. Like, get off me. Get away from me.
3: Well, Isabel.
2: Just relax everyone on the roads.
3: Yeah. And go the speed limit. Right. And we are finishing in Everton Hills with Brian. Hello, Brian.
8: Hey, team. How you going?
2: Good. What grinds your gears?
8: Good to have you back, Suze, by the way. Absolutely.
3: Do we still say that in May?
2: I'll take it in 10 years' time. Thank you very much.
8: Yeah.
2: Thank you.
8: When you pre-order food and then, you go to pick it up and you're thinking like, you know, I'm thinking ahead, I can just go in, grab it, and then the two buffets in front of you are just having like a good old chin wag about their life story while I'm standing there looking at my pizza just getting cold. Like, God, like, I just want to grab my pizza. Like, what are you doing? Like, I got a pissed off wife and two pissed off kids.
5: Life's hard enough without this.
8: Out of it.
3: Oh, it's so true.
2: Take your conversations to your friends.
5: Another one, particularly in Magic Round, when you just go to the bar to get two schooners of 4X and someone's ordered 17 martinis and some bartender's shaking his ass and shaking everything and
3: some
5: taking 48 minutes. Oh, God.
3: They're going to be horrible. Man,
8: that'd probably be me, to be honest.
0: Lutzy and Susie O'Neill.

0: Lutzy and Susie O'Neill.
1: Yesterday, David, Susie and I went to Flo's first swimming lesson here in Queensland.
2: Mm-hmm. Yes. I saw it looked like the Courier Mail were there taking photos. Is that correct?
1: The Courier Mail were there. There should be a story hopefully tomorrow in the paper, I'm told. Now, this was touted as Madam Butterfly christening the future Olympians.
3: I'm not a professional swimming teacher. Can I just say that from the start?
1: Yeah.
3: We had Rackley's there, a swimming teacher.
1: Who were great.
3: Helping us out as well.
1: Yes. Now, I want to preface this by saying that my daughter is normally super happy, doesn't really cry that much, and this is probably the worst I've ever seen her. From the get-go, here's some audio, Lutzy. I literally of us just coming to the pool and handing her to Suze and her getting in the water.
4: All right, Flo, you ready? We're going to pass you to Susie. Here we go.
5: Hello. I'm Susie. Do you want to hop in the water?
4: Oh, yeah. You're all right.
1: She's loving it.
3: Oh my God, baby's crying.
2: Can I make a comment though? The photo I saw, I think I saw Morgan in the background.
1: Yes.
2: So, like, you think about it, like, you're taking your mum's there and you're handing it to a woman she's never seen in her life before and putting it underwater. Like, I'd cry.
1: You're actually so spot on. And we felt like bad parents when we left there because we thought about it. We thought we should have either not brought Morgan so she never knew mum was there, or mum should have left or hid straight away.
2: Yes, definitely.
1: She was staring at mum, then being held by Suze, and then me next to Suze, and we could not get her back, could we, Suze?
3: No, as soon as, you get instant feedback. Back off babies, which is why I remember I didn't like looking after them, even when it was my own. Because as soon as Flo's in my arms, literally she starts, like that. You heard
1: squealing.
3: It.
1: Squealing. It wasn't just you. It was just the situation. We also think she was a little bit sick from daycare this week. It was her first week of daycare. Then she had her first swimming lesson with strangers. Big week for the little one.
3: Yeah, we're trying to sing. Have you got any audio of us singing the songs?
1: Oh,
3: in a circle, Lutz. You've got the swimming teacher.
1: Yeah.
2: Did you sing the monkey song?
1: The monkey song was in there. We didn't sing that one.
3: Yeah. It was Nick. It was you were holding Flo, and it was me. And we were all tapping our hands. Like, I felt like biggest idiot, I've got to say. Like going, dude, let's go swimming.
1: Susie's here, Flo's here, and then Flo was just screaming. Flo's just there the whole time, just, Susie's here, Flo's here.
3: And I'm like, this is really shit.
2: I actually feel sorry for some dude that's just down here going for his lunchtime swim, getting his hour away from work, where he probably works at the bloody hospital up the road, saving lives.
1: Yeah.
2: And he comes down, always hearing this screaming child in lane one.
1: Oh, it was so bad. There was, like, as we said, the Courier Mail, that guy swimming next to us, all these people looking at Flo cry. But, Lutzy, one thing that was very cool that got to happen, and this will be on the video, so you can check it out on our Instagram, Nick Lutzy, Susie, that's going to be up there very soon, the full video. Susie then actually did Butterfly. It looked like full tilt to me. Like, you were going pretty ham.
2: So you probably haven't seen her do that.
1: No.
2: I understand exactly. I remember the first time, the first time, I think, before we went to Fukuoka, I remember going out to Centenary Pool and Susie did a 50 fly in the lane closest to where I was walking along next to her, essentially.
1: Oh.
2: And you forget how good it looks.
3: Well, thank you, David.
1: I was behind you, so I was in her wake with Flo, right? So you'll see me carrying Flo. I'm doing Butterfly with Flo, just bobbing her up and down. We're behind Susie, and you know when there's a swimmer that can swim and they glide?
2: I remember the first time, the first time, I think, before we went to Fukuoka, I remember going out to Centenary Pool and Susie did a 50 fly in the lane closest to where I was walking along next to her, essentially.
1: Oh.
2: And you forget how

0: I think she stopped crying for a second there.
1: Yeah,
2: she's just watching you do butterfly.
1: It was like the heavens opened up.
0: Oh, not because of that.
1: She was just like,
2: no, I think it was. And that's the point, Nick. Because look, Susie was not there to teach Flo how to swim. Okay,
1: yeah,
2: it's like
1: you.
2: Like Jesus wasn't a qualified swim instructor either, but he still did a lot of baptisms.
1: So true.
2: And if you got baptized by Jesus, it was known as a good thing. And it's the same as Susan. When you get baptized by a great, there's every chance, or more of a chance, you're going to be one of the great Olympians.
1: Yeah,
2: I'm saying.
0: I don't know about that. It looks like she's going to have good height on her, though, looking at her mum.
1: And
0: she's sort of a tall baby at the moment.
1: Yeah,
0: but Nick sent me a photo about an hour later where she's, Flo's sitting in a high chair with food smeared all over her face with the biggest smile.
1: Happy as.
0: Like, I didn't see that.
1: Well,
0: when
1: mum left and I was holding her before we said bye, she was totally fine.
0: Yeah.
1: But we did get some parting comments in the moment from Susie Lutzy about the verdict.
3: All in all, I'd say that was a success. Susie, would you say that Flo shows signs early on of being a future Olympian?
4: Well, I remember my training sessions close to 2000 Olympics and I was like that. So, I think it's a good sign.
3: Distress. Distress early.
4: I don't want to go crazy.
3: What am I doing? She's elite.
2: just thought of another example of how greatness can happen.
1: Yes.
2: 2000 Olympics, Susan O'Neill is walking along. She sees a young swimmer, not dissimilar to Flo.
1: Yes.
2: Almost in tears because she can't get a costume on right.
1: Oh, yes.
2: Susie helps her. That woman is now the president of the International Olympic Committee, the most powerful person in world sport who was touched on the shoulder by the great Susan O'Neill as a child.
0: You're very kind, Lutzy. Always be nice to people. You never know what will get you later.
1: Yeah, that's right.
2: Well done. Boom.
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0: Sydney's Nova. Lutzy and Susie O'Neill. It's Nick, Lutzy and Susie O'Neill's
1: producers press conference.
2: All right. Hey, settle down. We only have time for one question each, please.
3: Gotcha.
4: The HR hotline here. Suze, have you heard about this job interview you've taken many days ago now?
3: No, I haven't yet. I did a job interview for a position, not like a job. Oh, no. What day was that?
5: People keep asking me what the job interview is for, actually.
3: Monday. I haven't heard. It's been a whole week. I'm really starting to freak out, actually. My friend actually sent me a text. I said it before, didn't I? What did it say? I'm sure there was some clarity in your meandering of... Yes, you have a lot of good stream of consciousness, though, and your skills will have cut through any crazy verbal meandering, I reckon. That was it exactly.
2: Yeah, so hopefully you find out next week.
3: Shout out to everyone who's had job interviews in their life.
2: You could find out today, Suze. It is Friday. You never know.
3: Yeah, I did my first CV, first cover letter as well. I had four people in the interview. Is that normal? Like a panel?
2: It can be.
3: And a Zoom call.
2: Yeah.
3: Or
2: anyway.
3: Me.
2: Yeah.
6: Nick,
2: who's that?
6: Lachlan Sands here from Fundraising Fraudsters. I think it's a valiant thing that you're going out after the show and doing a 50-kilometre walk to charity.
2: Yeah.
6: Can't help but notice that you're still $950 short of your target fundraising goal and you haven't even donated. What's the go there?
2: I didn't realise I had a target on my name there. You can donate for my page for this walk that we're doing.
3: How do you get to the page? Is it embrace.org?
2: Yeah, embrace.org.au. You'll see my name there. There's been a $50 donation from someone. I too will donate money as well. I think Susan will donate money to me. And
3: I bought a bracelet, but I can give more money.
2: Thanks, Susan. And that'll all be up there today. David, feel free to chuck in some dollars if you need to my good cause.
3: He's gone.
2: I don't know where David is. His question's about to come up too. So here we go.
7: Yes, Lutzy, Nick Davis, the scone scorer. In an unprecedented move for a breakfast radio host, you went and had a shower at 7:10 this morning. Now, what kind of shower was it? Was it pits and bits, a little bit of a scrub and wash, or was it an everything shower? And if it was, what counts as an everything shower for you?
2: He's on the screen. He's packing some food bag.
3: Hear us.
2: I don't know why he can't hear us.
3: Lutzy.
2: David, hold on.
3: I could answer for him.
2: I think I can get him. Wait.
8: Doing?
2: David, your question is being asked of you. I'll play it again. Sorry, I don't know why you couldn't hear us there, but here we go.
8: Yes, you there.
7: Yes, Lutzy, Nick Davis, the scone scorer. In an unprecedented move for a breakfast radio host, you went and had a shower at 7:10 this morning.
8: Yeah.
7: What kind of shower spotted. Was it pits and bits, a little bit of a scrub and wash, or was it an everything shower? And if it was...
8: Well, Susie will like... You? Yeah, good question. Very good question, because I'm staying in like a lodge where there's a lot of bedrooms and there's some, as great as it is, obviously, it's a shared shower situation. And the shower I'm using is right next to, literally, it's actually the ensuite of our good friend IBS Attack's bedroom.
3: Oh, no. Is that good or bad?
8: I was like, IBS, are you asleep? And he's like, no. And I said, do you mind if I have a shower? And like where I'm having a shower, there's a wall there. He can't see me. But from where his head is, I'm showering probably like 30 centimetres away from IBS Attack where he's. So I guess to answer your question, it was a hot shower. It was a quick shower. I got in. I got the basics out of the way. And dried myself and got the hell out of there.
2: God, it's a
3: did you do your feet? I think a full shower includes your feet. I don't always get to my feet. That's why I say that.
8: I wouldn't say I'd scrubbed my feet,
2: but
3: put soap on them.
8: I got the body wash. I had the pump pack body wash situation going on.
2: Yeah.
8: I got a bit of that. I did underarms. I did the sore abs.
2: Yeah. You clean downstairs as well in case there's a scone lady today.
3: Disgusting.
8: I mean, what does that even mean?
2: It means you've got to get yourself ready.
8: What is wrong with him, Susan?
2: I know you're a gentleman.
8: Why would a scone woman be seeing down there?
2: Because you're David Luttrell.
8: I'm an Arrowfield stud. This is a place of reputation, prestige.
2: We're done.
8: No more questions.
9: The press conference will be taking no more questions.
0: Nick Lutzy and Susie O'Neill on Nova. 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
0: This is Jace, Lauren and Clint on Nova.
10: This is Nova. You got Jace, Lauren and Clint. It's time for Australia's, the world's favourite new segment. Here it is. Play the sting.
20: Clint Stanaway's fad.
21: It's a fad.
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22: I feel fabulous.
10: Okay.
23: It is the most popular segment on radio, you're right.
10: So we are road testing, on behalf of you, Melbourne, new things that are popping up here, there, everywhere, be it on social media, be it in shops, that we will road test and we will tell you, are they fab or are they fads?
23: Yes. Right? We've done some rippers so far.
10: We have.
23: Remember the... Shiitake mat? Was that what? No, the shiitake is a mushroom.
24: Oh, the shiitake mat.
10: Shakti mat. That's basically shiitake, like lying on a...
24: I didn't like the shiitake mat.
10: A mat of pins.
23: Yeah, I didn't like it either.
10: Yeah, there's been some...
23: How often
10: do you use that? I used it the other night, actually. Fell asleep.
23: Shakti mat.
10: Half an hour.
24: You slept on it?
10: Yeah. Yeah. Well, yeah, you sort of fall asleep because you just...
23: relax
10: into you lull into this beautiful sense of relaxation.
24: If you roll over, you'll piss.
23: Straight in the eye.
10: Or the nip. Okay, so today we are road testing something that is very popular
1: online at the moment on the social media, TikTok especially,
23: yep.
1: And it's one for the parents. Now, there's nothing worse as a parent, and if you've had success with this trend, call me 13 24 10. Call us, sorry, not me.
23: No, call Clint.
24: Yeah, we don't want
1: so,
24: to.
1: So, Jace, as a parent, when kids are young and they're in that tantrum phase, you know, you could be in the supermarket aisle, shopping centre, somewhere very public, even in your own lounge room, you want to shut them up. It's hard, right?
23: It's hard. So, it's hard to get them to control their emotions and stop.
24: Yeah.
23: I know exactly what this is.
1: There's a new trend which is just, it's like magic. It's called the Jessica trend, and here's how it works.
4: Jessica? Jessica?
5: Jessica? Jessica? Jessica? Jessica? Where are you, Jessica?
24: Who's Jessica?
23: So, well, Jessica's no one, right?
1: You yell Jessica. Where's Jessica? Jessica? And they stop bloody crying, don't they?
23: Because it distracts them and they look around. They're like, who's Jessica and where is she? And why is she getting my mom's attention?
1: They could be in a fit of rage, a tantrum.
23: So you pretend someone's at your house called Jessica.
1: Jessica!
24: What if their name's Jessica?
23: No, you'd have to say Tiffany or something.
24: Right, okay, gotcha. Yeah.
1: Now,
23: otherwise, that's on you for calling your kid Jessica.
1: So,
23: <You're doomed.
1: laughs> as an extension of this.
23: Sorry.
1: I took it upon myself to road test this. Uh-huh. Not myself, but I got my sister Casey. By the way, happy birthday, Casey,
24: happy birthday,
1: today.
23: Oh,
24: Casey.
23: My gosh, it's her 40th birthday. Yes.
1: She'll
23: Casey
1: hate you for saying happy 40th, but anyway, it's a milestone
23: brilliant.
1: Worth celebrating.
23: 100%.
1: So she's got two beautiful little boys, Leo and Ollie. Now, Ollie was cracking the sads the other night, and I said, perfect time to road test Jessica.
21: Jessica. Jessica. Where are you? Oh, what are you doing?
24: Does it work in couple arguments?
23: Well, if I started saying...
1: It works.
23: In fact, if I was having a tantrum and Paul started yelling out Jessica, he'd be in even more trouble. He'd be like but really right up the creek.
24: Don't get me wrong. It works and it's great. My question is, and I'm willing to try anything.
1: Yeah.
24: I was having a fight with one of the kids the other day and you know what I almost did? Went and put on a party hat. Have you heard about that?
1: No, so they apparently, just if, laugh
24: you're having,
1: at you.
24: No, if you're having an argument with someone, you wear a party hat and then it breaks the tension and they laugh at you.
1: Okay, so the Jessica trend is basically a psychological pattern interrupt. So when parents suddenly yell Jessica while a toddler is mid-meltdown, they will abruptly stop crying, look around in confusion. The science behind it is less about the name itself, more about how the brain responds to surprise and attention shifts.
23: That's amazing.
24: So here's my question. And look, I can ask Jen, who's called through, 13 24 10. Morning, Jen.
22: Morning, guys.
1: Hey, Jen.
24: Welcome to Australia's
1: most popular
24: segment.
1: New segment.
24: You've tried this.
22: Yeah, we have. So my daughter's 21 months old. We've tried the Jessica trend and we've changed the name as well a couple of times. She's not a fan. She freaks out thinking there's someone else in the house she doesn't know.
23: Yeah, but does she stop
1: crying?
23: Shut up.
22: She stops the tantrum and then gets upset a different way.
24: No, yeah. So this is my question. After you've gone Jessica and they stop crying, what do you do then?
23: You move on with your day, Jace.
1: Yeah.
23: Go and talk to Jessica. It means you get to go and stand and face the wall.
1: Do you know what? Jessica is the real... Jessica's the hero here.
23: Good on you, Jessica.
24: No, but
1: Don't start mocking Jessica.
24: No.
1: Hit the button. Hit the button because I think you'll find this is...
23: It's fabulous.
1: Yeah.
23: It's fabulous. It's fabulous.
1: Parents of
23: Melbourne.
24: I just don't...
23: My sister-in-law's done it on Sienna also.
24: I know, but what happens after Sienna looks around and goes...
23: Well, then she's distracted and she moves on and you go, do you want a snack? And they go, okay, cheese, please.
24: You
23: give them some cheese and
1: apple.
23: They toddle off and watch the Sound of Music.
1: Good on you, Jessica.
24: I mean, currently when Archie's losing, I just point to the little, we got a door under the stairs. And I'm like,
1: what, you lock him under the stairs?
24: No, you go, you want to live in there?
23: Your mother's under there.
24: You want to live in there with Timothy?
23: Your mother's under there.
24: And he's like, who's Timothy? I'm like, he's your brother.
1: Thanks for all your work, Jessica. The parents appreciate it.
23: Yeah, it works.
1: Yeah.
23: I like it. I'm going to give it
24: a hoot.
1: Please give it a go.
24: No. I love it.
23: And then what happens?
1: Just keep it simple.
23: And then it's a distraction tactic and then you do something.
24: I'm going to try it this weekend.
1: Okay, please do.
23: I don't know if it's going to work on the 13-year-old. And also, your youngest is four. So she'll probably be like, who's Jessica?
24: I'm going to try it on my wife.

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1: Turn it up.
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3: You are listening to Nova. It is Jace, Lauren and Clint. Guys, I want to talk pregnancy. And no, I'm not going again.
1: Okay.
3: I am trying to encourage as many people with two kids to have a third, though. Just to
1: I've
3: join
1: got
3: you.
1: Three friends who went for the third and ended up with twins on the third time and had four.
3: Jesus Christ.
1: In fact, it's a lot of football. It's happened to Beck Judd, happened to Shane Crawford, and Nathan and Jerry Jones.
3: Wow. So I reckon it'd be tough if the twins come later.
1: Which is a blessing. Like, I just think twins are just, I can't imagine going through it at the pregnancy or when you first have them, but I love the relationship.
3: Yeah,
1: twins
3: I do too.
4: Just really busy frezzies.
3: Mm. My sister had twins and everyone was like, oh, it must be so hard. She's like, well, they're my first kids, so that's all I know.
1: Yeah, my grandmother was a twin and the relationship she had with her twin sister was amazing. And so I've always had a real soft spot for twins.
3: Well, Kylie Jenner is making headlines because she's just appeared on a podcast recently talking about her pregnancy and how it went for her. Everything from cravings.
5: I ate everything. I ate a pint of ice cream every night.
6: You're lying.
5: No, I just dove right in.
6: What flavor?
5: Rainbow sherbet.
6: Yeah. Yum.
5: Yeah.
3: Yum.
5: I ate lots of ice cream. Just lots of carbs, bagels in the beginning. Mm-hmm. My nausea was horrible with my son, so if I didn't eat, it'd be really bad.
1: Oh my gosh, she was on the Jace Hawkins
4: diet. That was Jace. Remember when we went on that work trip?
1: What did she eat? Bagels, ice cream.
3: Well, she's eating for two.
1: But, yeah, she was eating for
4: but
1: two.
4: But you got sick from ice cream as well, remember?
1: She looked amazing in her pregnancies as well.
3: Well, she then went on to say, probably should have got the audio for this rather than me reading it.
4: Okay, go for it. Quite.
3: A lot of things were happening to my vajayjay.
4: Oh.
1: Did she call it a vajayjay?
3: I've called it.
1: What did she
4: Why
1: call it?
4: Why didn't you just call it a
1: Wait, what did she is? Call it?
3: A vagina.
4: Oh, well, there
1: you go. Oh, are you uncomfortable was saying that?
3: No, no, no, I'm fine saying
4: that. Was
3: it.
4: Difficult.
1: Why did you give it a cute nickname? Go on, read the sentence.
4: Is that what you call it?
3: A lot of things were happening to my vagina.
4: Oh, well done, Jace.
3: Or her vagina. I was 3 centimetres dilated.
4: He's gone red. He's gone red.
1: Go on, now start, read the sentence again.
3: Thank you.
1: This is a grown up mature.
4: From the
1: top. About having children. Go on.
3: A lot of things were happening to my vagina.
1: No, don't say it without
4: laughing. Start again. Here we go. Come on, start again.
1: I said, do you want me to lead this story? And you said, nope, I've got it. So come on, stay the same.
4: Here we go.
1: Again, without laughing.
3: A lot of things were happening to my vagina. Shut up. No.
1: It's so butch.
3: Okay, I'm just powering through it.
1: Wait. A lot of things were happening to her vagina.
3: A lot of things were happening to my vagina.
1: To her hoo-ha.
3: I was 3 centimetres dilated for like a month and a half. For 2 months, the baby was pretty much falling out.
4: Oh.
3: Adding that the doctor instructed her to stay in bed.
1: Yeah, that's not uncommon. Yeah. It's got a name. I can't remember what it's called. But what women go through during pregnancy is hardcore.
3: It's not easy for the guys, are
1: they? Oh, for God's sake.
4: Jason, you can't even say the word vagina without...
1: Yes, and when Jason was eating for two when Lou was pregnant, because Lou was too unwell to eat, Jason said, don't worry, babe, I'll eat for two. I hear that's what you got to do during pregnancy.
3: When they said, do you have any cravings, I jumped in. I'm like,
1: the sherbet ice cream.
3: We got a friend of ours, Molly, who's currently pregnant, and she just can't get enough meat pies.
1: It's funny.
3: Oh, my God.
1: Now, question, did she like meat pies before she was pregnant?
3: I never in my life had a conversation with her about meat pies until she was pregnant.
1: Because sometimes you crave things that you've never even enjoyed before.
4: Like sort of like vinegary type things
1: pickled
4: as well.
1: Things.
4: Like because I thought I was pregnant because I started hoeing down on pickled onions.
1: Well, we just realised you're an old woman.
4: I'm just old.
1: When you said it's also the ice vovos that are getting there.
4: Can we...
3: I was terrified to come home one night because I couldn't find a finger bun from Baker's Delight, and that's all my wife
4: the
3: wanted.
4: The pink ones.
3: Oh, I drove all over town trying to find one.
1: You need to stockpile them.
3: I know. I realised that.
1: By the third pregnancy. Which pregnancy did you realise that's what you were doing
3: wrong?
1: It's
3: the second one.
1: Yeah. It is amazing, though, what women crave and the things. Sometimes people start liking different things and doing different
3: things. Exactly, but it changes kid to kid. Like, you know, if she got pregnant, I'd be like, I've got a chest freezer full of finger buns. And she'd be like, well, I want a pie, you know.
1: And some things absolutely repulse you, right? The smell of things make you want to bath. As Clint said yesterday.
3: Bath? What are you, in America?
1: That's what Clint said yesterday. Yeah. He hates the word bath.
4: It's a shocking.
3: It's a shocking
4: chunder.
3: Word.
4: Chunder.
3: Oh.
1: Or they make you want to vomit.
3: Just have a vomit.
0: Jace, Lauren and Clint.
2: Jace, Lauren and Clint.
0: On Nova. Fitzy, Whipper and Kate.
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2: Thanks for joining us. You're listening to Nova. It is Jase, Lauren and Clint with you.
3: Guys, sometimes I'd love to get inside my own head. Now, I say this based on something that happened last night.
4: Mm-hmm.
3: It was vivid. It was...
4: oh, dear.
3: Yeah, it was a dream.
4: Mm-hmm.
3: Do you have a dream and just think, how on earth did I come up with that in my... What do you call it? In your psyche? In your subconscious?
4: Well, I don't know. I don't think... Are dreams in your subconscious?
3: I don't know.
2: I only dream when I'm really, really tired.
4: Me too.
2: Like I'm in a deep sleep.
4: Last night I dreamt I was on a boat with Jennifer Aniston and Emily Blunt.
3: You had that was last night.
2: Hang on. Yeah. I mean, you've been on a boat with Jennifer Aniston and Emily Blunt?
4: No, I've been on a boat with Emily Blunt, not Jennifer Aniston.
2: Maybe it's just a memory.
4: But it was my boat. It was like my super yacht. No, I was like,
2: okay, well, that was a dream.
4: Welcome to my mansion on
2: so
4: water.
2: Can you continue? If you wake up, can you get back to sleep, continue
4: How
2: to dream?
4: Good is it when, annoying is it when you're like, I want to get back to sleep, I want to finish this?
3: I don't think so. I don't think my mind's that powerful.
4: What were you dreaming about last night?
3: So
4: don't tell me you're on a super yacht with Jennifer Aniston and Emily Blunt.
3: I was on a super yacht. No, I wasn't. I was in a pub. I was in a pub with my mates. Reality. That's reality, right?
2: Yeah, I was about to say, you're sure you're asleep?
4: Not that same pub you go to 4 nights a week.
3: But sitting across the way from me was... Timothée Chalamet.
4: Oh.
3: Timothée
4: Chalamet.
3: Anyway,
4: Kylie Jenner then?
3: They were all like razzing me up. They're like, you should go and chat to Timothée Chalamet because, you know, you two would be great drinking buddies together. So I went over and I invited him over for a Carlton draft.
2: How'd it go down?
3: Mate, he came bounding over and sat with me and downed a couple of Carlton drafts.
2: See,
3: and we had a great old chat. But what on earth?
4: I'm picturing this in a Carlton draft ad, like just a little guy from country Richmond in the corner
2: with a superstar over there.
4: He summons him over, and then Timothée Chalamet, and they cheers, they have a beer together, and then the ad comes up, Carlton draft, bringing people together.
3: Or Carlton draft, you ain't dreaming.
4: Oh.
2: Carlton draft. For the everyman.
3: Yeah.
2: And you know what? It'd be these two and they'd be sitting under one of those giant copper tanks.
3: Or what about
2: in the background?
4: And then Dreams by Fleetwood Mac would play and you'd walk off into the distance.
3: Yes. Carlton draft. Hollywood in Richmond.
4: Yes.
3: Yes. Mm. Anyway.
4: Carlton draft. You don't have to be a superstar.
3: How on earth does this stuff happen? Like, what? Do you think it's a fleeting moment where you are watching the television and Chalamet pops up and then it's suddenly in your...
4: It's in your algorithm in your mind.
3: Because, Jazz, can you please tell the guys about your dream last night and how peculiar it was?
4: So everyone had cookie
5: dreams. Also had a dream about a boat last night that I was on a cruise ship, not the Hunter Virus cruise ship, but I was on a cruise ship. There was people there. There was an indoor ski resort there, and I was snowboarding, and I was trying to get up to the top of this this hill to go down the far side, and I just couldn't make it up the top. I just was pushing myself so hard, and maybe is that a sign that I'm struggling? I don't know.
2: You on the gummies last night?
4: Were there any celebrities there?
5: No, but I think Keely from our promos team was there.
3: She's top notch.
4: What would the slogan be for that ad? Carnival Cruises.
3: Carnival Cruises.
2: All seasons afloat.
3: Pushing shit uphill.
4: Well, no, he's skiing downhill.
2: Yeah.
3: Oh, sorry. He's trying to get up that way. He's trying to get up.
4: Trying to get up the hill.
2: You know it's real trippy where you're just back in real world and then something happens that was from the dream.
3: Or you
4: remember it.
2: Yeah.
4: And you're like,
2: but imagine if he walked into a pub today.
3: What if I go down the riser this afternoon for a frothy?
2: And there's Chalamet.
3: And there's Chalamet. What did you dream last night?
2: Clint walks
4: not
2: up.
4: Just in your
2: dreams. Hello, I'm Clint. You want to come for a beer? He's like,
4: No, thank you.
2: I'm good. Thanks, mate.
4: Security.
0: This is Jase, Lauren, and Clint.
4: Turn it up.
1: On Nova. I could

0: Jace, Lauren and Clint.
1: Jace, Lauren and Clint.
2: On Nova.
3: This is Nova. You got Jace, Lauren and Clint.
2: Now, I feel like I know the answer to this with you, Jace. I don't think you ever did. But Clint, were you ever an exchange student?
4: I never went on exchange, but we
2: hosted.
4: It was called a billet program.
3: Yes.
2: Did you do that?
3: No, I was anti-sleepovers. I like a home ground advantage. I wouldn't go to someone's house.
4: Oh, okay.
3: I was never billeted out.
2: No, but did
3: out.
2: You host?
3: No, we had enough kids in the house.
2: Yeah, right. Yeah, I didn't do a exchange per se, but I did a couple, like I was on, no surprises, I was on a drama tour with all the drama games.
4: Oh, yes.
2: And we did a thing where we went and stayed in another person's house. It was only like 5 days though. I was in Toulouse.
3: Question.
2: In France.
3: In Toulouse? What's in Toulouse? The benefit
4: Bonjour.
3: Of
4: Bonjour.
3: The host family? Do you get money?
2: Well, no, it means, at my school, if you went on exchange, say you went to Germany or whatever, it was generally what language you were learning at school. The benefit is that your child gets to go over and stay with the family and then you host someone in return.
4: Right,
3: so you
4: gotcha.
3: Went to Toulouse
4: and then
2: performing.
4: And then whoever, Mariana, comes and stays in Ashburton.
2: Yeah, no, we didn't have to do the return favour.
4: Imagine that. Here we are in...
2: No.
4: Glen Waverley.
3: Yeah. Her brother would have loved that. Hello, Mariana.
2: Yeah, but seriously, they would have got the rough end of that deal if I got to go to Toulouse and they had to come to Glen Waverley.
4: I'll take you to the Glen.
2: I love Glen Waverley, though. Shout out, 3150, Clint and I, both locals. Yeah, I'll take you to the Glen and Century City Walk.
4: Let's go to Portman's.
2: Oh, yeah. What's the coffee shop in Kingsway?
4: Mocha Joe's.
2: Mocha Joe's, yeah. All right. That's still there from when I went to school. Anyway, I digress. This girl was on... exchange from Sardinia in Italy. Never been,
4: beautiful.
2: But it is on my list. I am desperate to
4: Sounds
2: go to Sardinia.
4: Just lush.
2: And the Italians know how to cook. They know how to eat, fair to say. She's 18 years old, so she knows what she's doing. She came here on exchange and ended up getting kicked out of her exchange home. The mum said, pack your bags, you're leaving. You've humiliated me in front of everybody because she said that she should not put pineapple on pizza. They were serving Hawaiian pizza. The Italians Geneva said, no.
3: The Italians.
2: So we don't do pineapple on pizza in Italy, if you want to know how the Italians do it.
3: It's very basic, isn't it?
2: And they had a full blow up and the mother said, you can't stay here anymore.
4: Wow.
2: You humiliated me.
3: Wow.
2: Over the pineapple.
4: Do the Italians not have a Hawaiian
3: No,
4: option?
3: They don't, Clint.
2: Fun fact.
4: Do they not?
2: I feel like that's wrong. I don't think the Hawaiian was invented in Hawaii.
4: I mean, they're missing out, aren't they?
3: That's very basic pizzas.
4: I don't think it was.
2: I don't think the Hawaiian was invented in
4: Hang on,
2: Hawaii.
4: I'll Google. I'm on
2: Someone
4: the Google machine.
3: No, I reckon it's here.
2: Is it Australian?
3: I reckon it was invented in Cairns.
4: Stand by.
2: Do you go to Hawaii and order a Hawaiian pizza at Domino's?
4: Oh, no. It was invented in 1962 by a Greek fellow at the Satellite Restaurant in Ontario,
2: Canada. That's right,
3: there you go.
2: No, the Italians, there's no. That is like sacrilege.
4: Well, I would say yes.
2: I don't mind it either, to
4: Bit
2: be honest.
4: Bit of culture,
3: what
4: Italy.
3: What age are you normally doing the billet program?
2: Between 16 and 18.
4: Oh.
2: I think, yeah, my school was. Oh, no, maybe 15.
3: I remember falling in love with the exchange student that my neighbours were hosting.
2: Where was she from?
3: I don't know.
4: Was she aware of your love?
2: Was she aware you existed?
4: Was she aware she was being spied on?
3: Whoa, I thought we were sharing this.
2: Yeah, no, we're just asking questions.
3: No, she wasn't aware she was being spied on.
2: How old were you, 15?
4: Yeah, 21.
3: This is last Thursday. No, it would have been about, like 16. Yeah.
2: It's funny because we went through a stage of having exchange students and then people now have, friends my age, have au pairs where someone lives in your house and they look after your
4: They're
2: children.
4: Always
2: I
4: hot.
2: Think, au pairs don't get paid, but they get free rent and they get to go and like live their best life.
3: Good on them. We look to go down that track.
2: It's like you can't have another person in your house. You
3: Absolutely
2: don't cope
3: not.
2: With the five in yours
3: No
2: now.
3: Way.
2: I mean, you do live in a mansion, so they could have a wing. But,
3: it's a suburban house in Bentley.
2: But now we're at the eight, well, not now, I'm probably a bit old, but some of my friends are like, they're looking at their friends' au pairs because the au pairs are like 25. They're not young.
4: So,
2: and they're like, I've had a few friends who have hooked up with the au pairs.
3: What?
2: Like that other families have had.
4: Jeez, that's troublesome, isn't it? Because as I say, they are all generally very hot.
2: I have one couple of friends who kept getting the most beautiful au pairs from France and all the other wives were like, what are you doing?
4: Yeah, that's silly.
2: You can't be swanning around the pool like that.
3: I mean, they're there to help with the children.
2: Yes.
4: And prepare the dinner.
2: Yes, and one in a bikini, it's even better.
4: Lingerie.
2: Shout out to the au pairs.
4: What's for dinner tonight?
2: I would have
3: Maybe we'll look into an au pair. No, just help with the kids and dinner.
2: You should get a Manny au pair.
3: No, oh. I don't want a mani au pair. I want an au pair.
2: If we have
3: kids,
2: I'm getting a mani, not
3: maybe
2: a mani.
3: One from France.
2: I want a mani. Oh, you want a French one?
3: Well, just, you know, for the culture.
2: Well, you like escargot prepared for dinner, do you?
4: Do you know what? And then Mrs. Doubtfire will arrive on the front door.
3: No, in my luck, I'll be the only one that'll get a bloody old what? Ugly au pair.
0: Jace, Lauren and Clint.
1: Jace, Lauren and Clint.
0: On Nova.
1: Go!
0: Nova Nation.
1: Dance hits. And club classics.
0: Ooh. 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
3: Thanks for joining us. You're listening to Nova. It is Jace, Lauren and Clint with you.
1: We're talking about exchange students because there is a exchange student who's been out here from Italy, Geneva. She is living with an Australian host family and she got kicked out of her host family because she apparently embarrassed the mother when she said, oh, in Italy we don't have pineapple on pizzas, and the mom didn't like it.
4: See ya.
1: Oh, you'd kick her out for saying that too. I don't think she caused an enormous fuss, according to
4: this. That's a diplomatic issue, is it not?
1: Well, I mean, I just think you agree to disagree then and say, well, don't eat it. No problem.
3: You've sent me down the rabbit hole of au pairs.
4: Oh, yes.
1: Okay, au pairs,
4: are you
1: different
4: on
1: to exchange students. But we've
4: I
1: just,
4: want an au pair.com. Are you really?
1: It's like au pair match or something.
4: Yeah. What, you swipe left for one?
1: But au pairs are different.
4: Are you sure you're
1: They're
4: on
1: not
4: it?
1: Exchange students.
3: French au pairs.
4: Give me a look.
3: Au pairs in the UK, there's French au pairs. This could be the
1: A lot of Europeans want to come out here and they can get, it's, I don't know what visa it is, but you can come out for a year and be an au pair and you work for a family and help a family out, and in exchange you get all you don't have to pay rent, you don't have to pay accommodation.
4: Okay.
1: People love it.
4: Hello, Jenny. Good morning. Welcome to the show on 13:24.
1: Now, Jenny's from Baronia, not Paris.
4: Oh,
1: Clint,
4: but, bonjour, Jenny.
5: Bonjour.
4: Ça va?
5: Ça va bien.
1: Oh, my gosh.
4: Merci. Très bien. Okay, so did you have an exchange student, or are you an...
5: yes, I was an exchange student.
1: Where did you go?
5: I asked for a non-English speaking country, so they sent me to America.
4: America!
1: Oh, you're kidding.
4: Whereabouts in America?
5: Chicago.
4: The Windy City.
1: Chicago.
5: The Windy City.
1: And
5: yeah.
1: Were you devastated because you wanted to be somewhere in the French Riviera?
5: They're going to send me to French-speaking Quebec, but I missed it. But yeah.
1: So you went to Chicago, and did you have a great time on exchange? What happens?
5: What happened? Lots of things. I was going to say, you were talking before about language and culture. Well, that

0: is the purpose of cultural exchange. So yes, that was sort of funny. Mm-hmm. We used to get to do talks in high schools and go and speak to Kiwanis and all the the League of Chicago, blah, blah.
1: What, and say, anyway, I'm Australia, and in Australia we don't ride kangaroos to school as much as you all think we do.
0: Well, Lauren, maybe we do.
1: Yeah, keep the myth alive.
2: So they pay for all your food and everything? Is that how it works?
0: Yeah, they pay for everything. Your parents send you some spending money, et cetera. But I was going to say a couple of every exchange student will tell you there's funny stories. But one of the ones was we went to the same high school, Northbrook, which is where Ferris Bueller's Day Off is filmed.
2: Oh, great movie.
3: That's great movie. See, Jenny, you said you didn't get culture. That's culture.
2: And then you had...
1: She wanted to go to the Sistine Chapel, but she got Ferris Bueller's Day Off.
2: And then in return, you had a Brazilian exchange student stay at your place in Melbourne?
0: Oh, yes. So in return, again, you're going to get the culture in return to see what you look like. And we had a Brazilian exchange student. We took him to a family barbecue with all the rallies from England. Mm-hmm. And they're calling out to Auntie Vera, going, Vera, Vera. And then the exchange student's spinning on the spot. And my dad's looking at him, and he looks at me. And then there's someone yelled out, Vera. So he's turning again on the spot, and he goes, Jen, what's wrong with Ricardo? So I walked up to him, took a look at him, and I said, hey, mate, what's going on? And he goes, Vera, Vera. And he starts intimating. Vera in Portuguese means turn around.
1: Oh, not an Auntie Vera. So...
2: It's a long journey, but we've got there.
1: Oh, it's cute.
3: That was a lovely
1: story. The language barrier.
3: Jenny was a good storyteller as well.
1: He was doing what he was told. That's a good exchange.
2: He was doing what he was told.
1: Good on you, Vera. Oh, not
3: good
1: Vera.
3: Good on you, Jenny.
1: Jenny. But now we know in Portuguese.
3: Vera.
1: Vera means spin around.
3: Hey, Lauren. Vera.
2: Keep that in mind when you go to Nando's. Hello, Kerry.
4: Good morning, guys. How are you?
2: We are good. You had an exchange student stay with you?
4: Yeah, we had a sports exchange at high school. And we had this lovely girl stay with us. And on the last night, we had a school disco. Mm-hmm. And my older sister said, I'll take my car. We'll drive in my car. Anyway, this girl's friends went out and stole my sister's car and decided to go joyriding around our town.
1: Oh, who? So the exchange student stole the car? Wow. And then did she get kicked out?
4: They got suspended from their school and they weren't allowed to compete in the last day of the sports tournament.
2: Yeah, see, that's like...
3: Top that.
1: What's a stranger?
2: They're not all good.
1: No, they're not all good. But most are good and it makes me believe in the world.
5: Jase, Lauren and Clint. Jase, Lauren and Clint. On Nova. We're in

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4: 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Through Chatswood, some delays with a breakdown in lane 3 of the Pacific Highway. That's northbound at Albert Street. Moore Park under speed, a breakdown on Anzac Parade, lane 4 southbound at Cleveland Street. Homebush West has Centenary Drive a little slow southbound from Parramatta Road. The M4 still a good run both directions and no hold-ups for the M1 to see out the weekend. Southbound all clear from the Hawkesbury River Bridge through to Warunga in 14 minutes. 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Down to 16 degrees overnight, a late shower forecast tomorrow. Highs of 23 in the city, 22 in our west. Right now it's 19. 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
5: Sydney, how you feel?
6: Let's do it. Let's get stuck into another week, shall we? Right on 5:30. Good morning. I've just had your camera repositioned, Sarah Harris.
7: I'm here. I promise you I'm here. I'm not sleeping on the job.
6: I just saw an empty booth and I was freaking out a little bit. I'm like, are you
7: an
6: there?
7: Empty vessel in an empty booth. That's how I'm feeling most Monday mornings.
6: And how was your weekend?
7: It was actually great. I had a really relaxing weekend. Finally got around to watching the roast of Kevin Hart. Oh, my God.
6: It's hectic, isn't it? It is hectic.
7: What a show, though. Don't the Americans know how to put on a show?
6: Oh, they really do.
7: That was just like, you know, fire and a stadium and celebrity. It was fabulous.
6: And I know this is not your doing, but there wasn't a lot of rain around. I mean, there wasn't much rain around.
7: It was more overnight. No, not enough for the fields to be closed. I'm sorry, parents out there.
6: I know. How'd you go?
7: We were actually on AstroTurf, so yeah.
6: Oh.
7: Yep.
6: That's the one that can't be cancelled, right?
7: Can't cancel the AstroTurf. And I sat there on the sideline, you know, sideline fever, with the clouds menacing above me. But look, it was nice to get out and get some fresh air, touch some fake grass.
6: Oh, weekend sport's always the worst when you leave the house. But then once you're there, you're like, this is great.
7: That's right.
6: A little sausage and bread.
7: Oh, how good's a snack.
6: Dodge a few parents that you don't like.
7: No, it's good to make some conversation other than with, you know, little kids.
6: And us in here.
7: Oh, yeah, that's fun, though.
6: All right, let's check out Monday morning news. 5:31.
8: Right here, right now, right here, right now.
7: A very good morning to you, Sydney. Sarah Harris with you. Two new polls have revealed voters aren't happy with Labor's promise-breaking federal budget. Those surveyed by NewsPoll believe the budget will be bad for the economy and make people worse off. A separate Resolve poll shows voters are angry that Labor broke its election promises. A man has walked away with only burns and fractures after his car hit a power pole and was torn in half in Sydney's southwest. The crash in Villawood brought down power lines, blocking the entire Hume Highway. It's expected to be fully open again by 7 this morning. New South Wales police have seized 94 firearms and 48 other weapons from known domestic violence offenders in a four-day blitz across the state. More than 900 people are facing a combined 2,000 charges, ranging from stalking and intimidation, assault and non-compliance with court orders. And a new survey shows millennials are buying locally made products and they're prepared to pay up to 20% more for them. Nearly two-thirds of all Aussies reported buying Australian-made goods always or often, which is an increase of 8% since October. Updating sport, the Dragons remain winless after 11 rounds. They went down to the Panthers 28-6 in the final game of the Magic Round. The Warriors, they had a big win over the Bronx, 42 points to 12, while the Knights downed the Titans 36-12. Laurie Daly will announce his Blues team for Origin 1 today, with all eyes on who he will select as fullback. Latrell Mitchell has ruled himself out of the match.
5: That's
7: with
5: huge.
7: A back injury. I'm just ruling myself out, but good for him.
5: Yeah.
7: Listening to his body.
5: No big out, though, for us.
7: I know, right? Especially in Game 1, we're going to need him. And in the AFL, the Giants, they've gone down to West Coast 88-71. This has got to be the story of the day. Up to 30 armed guards tasked with protecting King Charles at Windsor Castle. They are under urgent investigation over claims they were sleeping on the job.
5: Is that the Beef Eaters or is that different?
7: The ones with, yeah.
5: Beef Eaters are the big black hats, right? I'm pretty sure that's because they have little chunks of beef in their hats.
7: Are they
5: to feed
7: decorative?
5: The horses.
7: Are they just decorative guards or do they actually guard?
5: I don't think they're armed, but yeah, I mean, they're probably more decorative now. But yeah, apparently, they used to have little chunks of beef in their hat and used to feed it to the horses.
7: Is that right?
5: Yeah. I'm pretty sure that's right. I'll check that.
7: Are you sure that horses? I thought horses were.
5: Hey.
7: Yeah, exactly. Hey, that they ate hay.
5: Hey.
7: We'll let that one go. The Met Police are actually looking into the snoozing security team. Some have even been accused of leaving their post. The King has apparently been briefed, but this isn't the first scare they've had at Windsor Castle. Back in 2021, apparently there was someone on a horse. Yeah, well, the call is coming from in the house.
5: It's certainly not the first scare they've had.
7: It's coming from in the palace. Weather-wise, Sydney, unfortunately, there's rain about today. It's increasing this afternoon, heading for tops of 23 degrees in the city, 22 at Campbelltown. Right now, 16 degrees in the city and 15 in our west. And now you're up to date on Ricky Lee and Tim.
5: Okay, apparently they didn't have beef in their hats, but I'll find out for you. I promise. Stick around, Sydney. And I'll find out why they called them beef eaters.
7: Is it something to do with the hat? Is it made from cow or is it made from a bear?
5: Okay, so many questions. We'll answer them all for you next. But what about this? Where did you fall asleep? I just want to know where you fell asleep. Was it on the job? People who sleep at airports always irk me a bit, like fully lay down at the gate. I don't really understand that.
7: You won't believe where I fell asleep once.
5: All right, well, just hold on to it. Hold on to your beef eater hat. 13-24-10, call us bright and early this morning. We are here live. It is a Monday morning. Just tell us, where did you catch some Z's? And I'll get all the beef eater news you need after this. Kato and John, we have a door prize for you soon too. 25-6. Happy Monday.

0: 22 to 6 here on this Monday morning, Nova 96.9. Ricky Lee and Tim. We'll start for real very soon. We also have a lucky door prize if you're up early for our 6 o'clock callers.
1: Ooh.
0: I'll give you that soon. We're talking beef eaters really quickly because there's a bit of a palace situation.
1: Yes, 30 guards accused of napping on the job at Windsor Castle and even leaving their post.
0: Now, Jermaine is in here who typically wouldn't be a great guard, I wouldn't think.
2: What? I'll be a great guarder. I protect you guys all the time. What are you talking about?
0: But I've just learned something. The beef eaters, I thought they were the big, tall, black hats.
1: No, they're part of the... So the tall hat guards, they're from the... They're the King's Guards. They're the ones with the tall hats, which is called a bearskin hat.
0: Mm-hmm.
1: And I know this because my... My very first high school boyfriend, who I've kept in touch with on Facebook, moved to London and he became like, he's like a beef eater stand-in person.
0: Uh-huh. Like a seat filler at the Oscars.
1: He plays a beef eater in like...
0: He plays a beef eater?
2: Oh.
0: I mean, we can't all...
1: No, you know like how they do special shows at the castles?
0: Kind of. So he's a pretend... He's an actor.
1: Yeah.
0: Okay. I found out they don't feed the horses beef because obviously that's high. But back in the 16th century when beef was like at a prime, like a premium, like I guess it is like 2026, like it's like feeding someone diesel at the moment. Like, yeah, whatever's at a premium. They would get beef rations. The guards would get the beef rations, hence the beef eaters. So they were the beef eaters.
1: Well, they would need the protein.
0: Yeah.
1: Don't you think?
0: But apparently beef was very tough to come by in the 16th century. Now there's a burger joint on every corner.
1: Oh.
2: Why are they called beef eaters? Is that because of the

0: time, I'd pull my hammock out, string it up on the side of the truck and have a snooze.
1: Oh, how good's North Queensland? Were you in Mackay?
0: No, I was in the Burdekin, Home Hill.
2: Oh. Well, you were vertical in the Burdekin. Okay, don't worry about it. No, you're actually horizontal when you sleep. That's my bad.
1: It's funny. I was actually in North Queensland when I fell asleep in the marital bed of the bride and groom at a wedding. I was a little bit tired.
3: Hang on,
1: a bit
3: what?
1: Tired so,
3: what,
1: and emotional.
3: Before the nuptials?
1: Well, or pretty it, soon
3: when
1: after.
3: When they're supposed to be
1: it's
3: just sealing
1: it's very,
3: the deal.
1: It's very hot.
3: Hi, Sarah.
1: In North Queensland. Very hot. And it's, you know, you do go a bit troppo. And I was a bit thirsty. And after the nuptials, which was at this beautiful property at their home, I just went upstairs and put myself to bed.
2: You are right. The further north you go, like I remember being in Katherine once and I'm like, everyone here feels like they're permanently drunk just because of the heat. They're walking around like this. And everyone's slow. Don't you think?
1: I was going to say, who's Katherine? We need the guards to...
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3: 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We were

0: I love a flower that smells good.
1: Yeah.
0: I love a white lily. I buy myself flowers all the time.
1: You buy yourself a white lily.
0: A white lily.
1: Yeah, I have poppies around Anzac Day.
0: They're beautiful.
1: They're so nice.
0: They're so stunning. But I think a flower should have a fragrance. It should make your house smell good.
1: Yeah.
0: You know?
1: That's true. Yeah. That is true.
0: Like I don't mind a jasmine as well, a jasmine.
1: Oh, jasmine's nice. When you smell jasmine coming, you're like, oh, here we go.
0: It's just magic, isn't it?
1: You know? You're like, woof, here we go. It's that special time of year when you get that first woof of jasmine.
0: Mm-hmm.
1: You know,
0: summer's coming.
1: Summer is coming, but yeah. Not now. It's 16 degrees now. Rain today increasing, 23 our top in the city, 22 in the west. You were just telling us about the call her daddy lady.
0: Yeah.
1: Who is now...
0: Alex Cooper.
1: Is pregnant. Alex Cooper, I thought that was someone different.
2: Isn't Alex Cooper a rock star?
1: No, it's Alice Cooper.
2: Alice Cooper, that's one. Yep.
1: Yeah.
0: I love you so much. So you're sorry. So cute.
1: Alice Cooper or Alex Cooper?
0: Call Alice Cooper daddy. Is awesome, but Alex yes. Cooper from the Call Her Daddy podcast, she's about to become a mummy. She's just announced her pregnancy on Instagram, but it kind of got me thinking because, you know.
1: Oh, don't do the sound.
0: I'm not going to do the sound, but I'm not going to recreate what she talks a lot about, but she's pretty bold in her podcast. She speaks pretty frankly about sex.
1: Speaking of Miley, we just played Miley. The only time I've really seen her, she interviewed Miley in the Hannah Montana anniversary on Disney, and she was brilliant. I thought, who is this woman?
0: Mm.
1: Very poised, very good interviewer.
0: Well, she's...
1: And a lot younger than she
0: Do you know what?
1: Across.
0: She's actually like the female version of you in the sense that she taught herself how to cut podcasts at the age of 10 on audition.
2: Oh, yeah.
1: Okay.
2: Wow.
0: Like, she's...
1: Doing the job.
0: Super smart. She really gets audio. She's got a really great business brain.
1: Wow.
0: She should give the sailor talk the heave-ho, if you know what I'm saying, because she just speaks.
1: What's the name of the thing that you were telling me about in the newsroom? Can you say it?
0: I think it's called the Glug 3000.
2: Oh, the Glock Glock 3000.
0: Glock Glock 3000.
1: Yes, you know about that.
2: That's the first thing I knew about on this show. That's the first thing I knew was confident talking about.
0: But what I was thinking is like because her child... will obviously grow up in this new digital age and hear its mum speaking about all that kind of...
1: Does the child have a daddy? Is that an insensitive thing?
0: Yeah.
1: Okay, that's good.
0: Yeah.
1: Well, sometimes it's 2026. There's so many combinations of...
0: You wouldn't have to have the birds and the bees talk. You just go, you know, just go back and
1: listen to
0: my podcast.
1: 25. Quickie with Ricky is back after 8 o'clock. It's worth $1,100 today.
3: Ricky Lee and Tim's Quickie with Ricky.
1: Quickie! All right, 10 trivia questions, 30 seconds on the clock. This is the deal. I'll give you one if you're nice and early right now, okay? Right. I'm trying to think. They're all pretty easy today. They're all pretty easy. Let's have a look here. What about this? What color is a Granny Smith apple?
0: Green.
1: Yeah.
2: Okay.
1: I don't think I like a Granny Smith in that case.
0: Gee, we're really phoning it in with the questions. Have we run out? Has Google run out of trivia questions?
1: It's 1,100. Okay, what about this one then? This is good. Where was Eurovision held?
0: Vienna.
1: Yeah.
2: Wow.
1: I had to Google Bulgaria, who won. Oof, it's near some hectic places,
0: isn't
1: it?
0: It's so political, isn't it? So whoever wins Eurovision, that's where it's next held. That's why Australia will never win.
1: Mm-hmm.
0: People don't want to make the flight. They don't want to travel all this way.
1: Well done, Delta. Congratulations to Bulgaria.
0: Good. So well.
2: So good. Was it Bangarang? Was that what the song that like they did? I thought Skrillex was performing because it's called Bangarang. Or Bangarango or something.
1: Is that the name of the Bulgarian?
2: That's the name of the song.
1: Oh, we'll have to find
2: it's
1: that.
2: Like, oh, a Skrillex cover. It's obviously not.
1: No. Skrillex would be good at Eurovision.
2: Oh, can you?
1: I saw him in Vegas and they were dropping like $5 notes from the roof.
0: Really?
1: Oh. Yeah, it was pretty great.
0: Real $5 notes?
1: Real $5 notes. He got paid $2 million for that set. It was like 1 a.m. in one of those Vegas clubs.
0: Wow.
1: Okay, it's called Bangarangara.
2: Oh, okay. So a few extra RAs.
1: Yeah. All right. Thank God the show kicks off for real next.
0: Yeah,
1: we have the door prize.
0: He's working overtime for Tim. He's just like,
1: so much.
0: Let's get the beating out of here. Tim.
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18: 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Bass Hill, we've got changes on the Hume Highway after an overnight crash. Two or three city-bound lanes still closed on the Hume between Derribong Street and Farrell Road. A lot of fog in Sydney's outer suburbs, over the northern beaches and the M1 Pacific Motorway around Mount White as well. Getting busy now at Mascot, Joyce Drive and O'Riordan Street around the domestic airport terminal. 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Rain increasing, top of 23 for the city, 22 in the west. Right now 16 degrees on Sydney's Nova 96.9.
1: It's like the Ariana Trench in here. Is that the name of it? The Ariana Trench?
11: I love it. It's like Trench City up
1: Trench
11: in here.
1: City, ever
11: the
1: grown
11: Ariana Trench. What's isn't that?
0: The Mariana Trench. But Ariana Trench is better. Can I just say, Ricky, Tim has never been happier to see your face.
11: Why? What's going on?
0: He was just like looking at Jermaine and I going, what am I doing?
1: All right, show kicks off for real now. It is 6 o'clock. Happy Monday morning.
0: Hey there, Sydney. Sarah Harris with you. The Prime Minister's popularity has taken a big hit after last Tuesday's federal budget, according to two new polls. News poll shows 47% of Aussies think the budget is a step in the wrong direction or will make no difference. While a separate Resolve survey puts the coalition leader, Angus Taylor, ahead of Anthony Albanese as preferred PM. Power lines have come down across the Hume Highway following a crash at Villawood. A car hit a power pole and was torn in half. The driver escaped with burns and fractures. The roadway is expected to be completely open around 7 o'clock this morning. Donald Trump has told Iran the clock is ticking. The US president is frustrated peace talks have stalled. He's taken to Truth Social saying they better get moving fast or there'll be nothing left of them. And the Prime Minister wants to revive car manufacturing industry in Australia, starting with EVs. While the Ford, Holden and Toyota factories have long been closed, Mr. Albanese says at the very least we could make parts and components, including batteries here. Nova Sport is next. 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Updating sport, Latrell Mitchell has ruled himself out of Origin Game 1 with a back injury. All eyes will be on who'll replace him as fullback when Laurie Daly names his Blues team this morning. It was a big weekend of NRL. The Dragons remain winless, going down to the Panthers 28-6 in the final game of the Magic Round. The Warriors had a big win over the Bronx, 42 points to 12, while the Knights downed the Titans 36 to 12. And Conor McGregor will make his long-awaited UFC return against Max Holloway at UFC 329 in Vegas this July. And Adam Driver has responded to wild claims that Lena Dunham made about him in her new memoir, Famesick. The girl's creator accused Driver of being short-tempered, verbally aggressive, and physically imposing on the set of the hit show. Here's how he responded when asked about it in Cannes.
12: I have no comment on any of that. I'm saving it all for my book.
0: Sounds like it'll be a good read. Weather-wise today, rain, Sydney, it will increase this afternoon, heading for tops of 23 degrees in the city, 21 in Liverpool. Right now, 16 degrees in the city and 15 in our west. And you are up to date on Ricky Lee and Tim.
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22: Thank God it's Monday.
23: This show is good for what ails you on a Monday.
22: Woo! After the weekend.
23: Yes.
1: Good morning, happy Monday, 6:04. I just heard our mate Dickie Wilkins in that little, our unofficial unpaid voiceover artist.
11: Yeah, I mean, he came in and he was like, you guys really use my voice in this show, don't
1: yeah.
11: you?
1: Yeah.
11: You should never trust us around a microphone.
1: Be careful if you ever record anything in here. I just saw him, like, he FaceTimed Delta straight after her performance. That was very sweet.
11: It was beautiful.
1: Have you been to Bulgaria before, though?
11: I haven't been to Bulgaria, no. But my God, Bangaranga, what a song.
1: Yeah,
11: I'm banger.
1: Been have Googling Bulgaria. No, I haven't. I haven't heard it.
11: Oh, my gosh. Bangaranga.
1: Can we get a bit of that, Dan?
11: It sounds a bit different in an Australian accent. Bangaranga.
1: Bangaranga.
11: Yeah. It's
1: well,
11: very good.
1: Sounds like something different too. What did you do in the weekend?
11: Bangaranga.
1: No wonder it won. Wow. Okay. Felicity.
11: Very popular.
1: In Marsden Park.
11: With the redheads.
1: Hello. How's Marsden Park this morning?
2: It's nice and foggy.
1: Foggy?
11: Stunning.
1: Yeah. Okay, imagine this, because Vivid kicks off on Friday. You're our lucky door prize person, which means first person.
2: My son's going to be so excited.
1: This is two adult Vivid Sydney bridge climbs. Vivid kicks off on Friday. You get to see it from the bridge.
2: Awesome. Thank you so much, guys.
11: It'll be very fun. Have the best time.
2: I will.
1: Did you watch Eurovision on the weekend?
2: No, I didn't.
1: So you don't know about Bangaranga?
2: No, I went to the Five concert bar.
11: Oh, my God, how was it?
1: What's it out of five?
2: I would give it maybe a 3.5 out of 5. I think they could have done better songs, though.
11: Oh, what?
1: They have more than two?
2: Yeah, they had more than two. Yes, definitely. Okay. They had more than five, too.
11: But what did you want? What did you want from them? You wanted them to do more songs or better choices of songs?
2: Better choices.
11: Gotcha. Yeah, we've got a friend that went to the show as well. I saw so many people.
1: Really?
11: Like, so many people on my Instagram over the weekend came out of the woodworks and are huge Five fans. Like,
1: wow.
11: Come on, if you're getting down.
1: I know that one.
11: Keep on moving. You know that one?
1: Yeah, okay.
11: Hit on up
1: right.
11: When you're down. We played three of them on Friday.
1: Did we?
11: I think that was the end.
1: That's it. Yeah. Okay. Well, congratulations, Felicity. Enjoy Vivid.
2: Thank you so much, guys. Have a good day.
11: You too.
1: Happy Monday. Here to kick off your week in style. Niall Horan's going to be in our glossies a bit later. He said no. Or maybe he wasn't even invited to Harry's wedding.
11: Oh.

0: Niall Horan, dinner party. Yeah, I think he wasn't even invited yet to the wedding, Harry and Zoe's wedding.
1: Well, they only just got... Hey. They still haven't even confirmed their engagement. No offence, I'm just putting it out there.
0: Well, Zoe's really involved in the new tour.
1: She is.
0: We'll talk about that later.
1: She's really wearing a ring, so I get it.
0: And she's really involved. Like, he's really bringing his new girlfriend to work.
1: It's not his girlfriend, it's his fiancée, apparently.
0: You know what I mean? It's like, does that what the fans want?
1: She is a very... Well, okay.
0: We're talking about it later.
1: Okay.
0: But if you have something.
1: But as a Beyonce fan, right? If she ever, like, you were like, why is she bringing her kids out? Because we love it.
0: No, that was different. That was different. She's known her kids for more than 8 months.
1: Hey, you're the one that's all about this relationship.
0: I love it.
1: Now you're shit-canning it to me.
0: But just don't be all up in his tour.
1: You want to keep it separated.
0: Yeah. Here's a bit of Bangaranga. Eurovision winners.
1: Welcome to the riot. I'm the banger.
0: So that means it goes to Bulgaria next.
1: It goes to Bulgaria. I'm very sad that our Delta didn't win.
0: Fourth is the best we've ever done though, right?
1: No, second.
0: Who got second?
1: Dami Im.
0: Did she come 10 second?
1: Years ago, yeah. Very close to winning.
0: Oh, wow.
1: Very, okay. Very close to winning. But I feel like she was robbed. I mean, Bangaranga, excellent song. There were some amazing performances. But
0: did you get up and watch it?
1: She was flawless.
0: With
1: of course
0: the UFC
1: I did.
0: Sunday?
1: Well, I watched... My day was so cooked. It was like I woke up and watched Eurovision, like super camp.
0: Yeah.
1: Super camp. Yep. Outrageous. And then I popped on UFC and then there was also... There was also another fight night. There wasn't UFC. It was MMA. Ronda Rousey. It was a whole thing.
0: Yeah.
1: There was a whole lot of blood. Did you see the blood?
0: I didn't watch it. We had very different sporting weekends.
1: Yeah, what was yours?
0: Well, this is not encouraging gambling, but I just...
1: But if you do, do it responsibly.
0: Apropos of just having the races on a bit on Saturday, and I said to my 11-year-old, I go, just pick a horse's name. Like, I don't care.
1: Pop used to do that with me.
0: But I didn't tell him why.
1: Yeah.
0: 60-1.
1: Stunning. And it won? Came in. Oh, my gosh. How much did you win? Responsibly.
0: I put
1: a $5 guy.
0: I put a dollar on it.
1: Okay.
0: At 60-1. Stunning. Bet with your head, not over
1: did
0: it.
1: Did it win or place?
0: You win, you lose more than you win and
1: something
0: all that
1: like
0: stuff.
1: That. Like did it, you win or place?
0: I won. On the yeah.
1: A dollar.
0: I took a photo of it. You know.
1: Oh, my God.
0: I didn't tell my son that I was doing that.
1: Did you ask him for more tips? After?
0: Look at that. It's real. This is not a made-up showbiz story.
1: Oh, bloody Rothfire, Doombin, get it.
0: So I tell you what, it's a cost of living crisis. It's hard to fill your tank up. Just put a dollar on a 60 to one. Okay. What else happened in Sydney at 6? Let's do that at 6:12. In the city, in your heart. A few real quick ones. Sydney through to the Isuzu Ute A-League Grand Final. We beat Newcastle in the penalty shootout over the weekend. That was huge.
1: Yay!
0: Congratulations to Sydney FC. Guess who else? There's two people in town. One's in town and one's about to be in town. Dom Dollar attended the Blacktown Medieval Fair over the weekend. Did you see that?
1: Video, but I didn't think that was here in Sydney. I thought he was in, like, Austria or something. I love him so much.
0: He was dressed as a king with a crown, black coat and sword. Morning, Dom, if you're listening.
1: I think he might be asleep.
0: Well, no, he might be up.
1: Could be.
0: He's a morning guy.
1: Hey, he's either asleep or awake.
0: He's flipped it, yeah. But, and guess who else is in town this week? Michelle Obama.
1: I love her so much.
0: Put your sleeves away, Sydney, because she's coming.
1: Sleeves away.
0: Isn't she famous for not wearing sleeves?
1: She's got good guns.
0: Isn't she famous for not wearing sleeves?
1: I would say she's famous for being excellent, intelligent, you know, successful, ambitious, the first lady, great mum, really smart, clever.
0: Well, she's
1: stunning.
0: Here thanks to Narrabeen local Karen, who founded Growth Faculty.
1: Such
0: a lot of
1: Narrabeen.
0: Words I didn't expect to say today.
1: Yeah.
0: Karen Narrabeen Growth Faculty.
1: She's off to Narrabeen.
0: Yeah, Karen negotiated for Michelle to come to Australia in conversation with Michelle Obama's at the TikTok Entertainment Centre this Wednesday and Thursday. No, but thanks to Narrabeen local Karen, she's here and probably heaps of cash.
1: Narrabeen's local Karen. Don't say it like that. Ricky Lee and Tim live on
2: 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Sydney traffic.
3: Nova 96.9. At Bell in the Blue Mountains, Darling Causeway is closed northbound at Hartley Vale Road after a track has broken down. That'll hold up traffic in between Mount Victoria and Lithgow. Just getting reports of a crash on the M5 motorway. It's citybound as you approach Belmore Road. Traffic is slow back past Fairford Road. Also built up on the Hume motorway northbound from around Camden Valley Way, joining the M5 and M7. The M4 motorway already busy eastbound through Eastern Creek. Travel time from there to Homebush Bay Drive is 18 minutes. Fernwood women aren't just strong, they're strong to the core. 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Rain increasing, top of 22 in the city, 23 in the west. Right now 16 degrees on Sydney's Nova 96.9.
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4: 18 past 6. It's the Ariana Trench.
5: I don't know what the Mariana Trench is.
4: Google it. Okay. Stunning. Are we asking for people who are up early to call us if they have a beard?
5: Yeah, I want you to call if you have a beard. 13, 24, 10, and we want to know...
4: If you're in a relationship.
5: If you're in a relationship.
4: So, got a beard, one. Great.
5: Tick.
4: If are you in a relationship, roll over and see if you're in bed on your own.
5: Yeah, because I have a theory and I want to prove it's true. So, please, Sydney, get behind this. I need to know. We're doing the research right now.
4: Beards and relationship. Not a beard in a relationship.
5: No. Different situation.

0: Diggins.
1: Yeah.
2: The rest of the song? No idea. No clue.
1: No. The Speed Demon. Speed Demon. Speed Demon.
2: Speed Demon.
1: It's 23 past 6, Monday morning. Ricky Lee and Tim, you have something for our bearded listeners this morning.
2: Yeah. Well, I feel like, you know, they don't get enough acknowledgement in life.
1: What?
2: I'm just joking.
1: What's that song? If your dad doesn't have a beard, you got two mums.
2: Who sung that?
1: I think the band's called The Beards.
2: Between that and Mariana Trench, I've learned some stuff. If your dad-

0: would be.
1: Well, I was just about to say that.
0: Some beards are as big as the Mariana Trench.
1: Well, I feel like people with your beard, I see a lot of comments about your mustache. People like
0: really, really a
1: but it's not a mustache. No. It's just the only facial hair on your face. But you're not growing a mustache.
0: No.
1: You have like your little goatee situation, but it's not as hectic and thick and bushy as your mustache.
0: No, that's it. Well, I just have a little razor. Like a little.
1: Oh, yeah. You don't go down to clean, do you?
0: No. Yuck.
1: I think you did that once and it was weird.
0: That was hectic. My husband, I've just been born.
1: Rich has a really, like a solid, like beard.
0: Yeah,
1: he trims
0: really does.
1: It and keeps it short.
0: It's like Craig David.
1: Okay. It is not like Craig David.
0: It's a bit like Craig David.
1: Yuck.
0: It's a bit like Craig David.
1: It's not at all like Craig David. He had that weird, like landing strip thing
0: like Rich.
1: Around it. No,
0: What's your theory? We've got Rob and Nev and Jacob all hanging on.
1: Okay, the theory is men with beards have a better chance at finding love. They are more likely to be seen as reliable and better suited for long-term relationships. Facial hair is often linked to perceptions of maturity and masculinity and commitment. Traits may associate with stable partnerships. So the theory is men with beards are in long relationships.
0: Is that true, Rob?
2: Yeah, I'd agree with that one. 10 years married this year.
1: Okay.
0: Congratulations. How long have you had your beard for?
2: I literally grew it out a month or so before I got married.
1: Wow.
0: Perfect.
1: Why did you choose to grow it out?
2: Because I was losing the hair off the top of my head.
1: Ah. Hey, a little distraction. Look down here.
0: It.
1: Hey, check it out down here. Don't worry about what's going on up there.
0: Nev, you got a beard?
3: Good morning, guys. Yes, I do.
1: What kind of beard do you have?
3: Oh, look, it's pretty full beard, but I keep it nice and trimmed.
1: Nice, nice. We like a manscaped beard.
0: How long have you been in a relationship for?
3: 20 years married in October.
1: Good on you.
0: Well done.
1: I love this.
0: And let's wrap it up in North Curl Curl. G'day, Jacob.
4: Hello.
0: All right. You don't have a beard, I'm assuming, but
4: no,
0: your dad does?
4: My dad has a beard.
0: Okay. How long has he been with your mum?
4: 26 years.
1: Oh, wow. So are you going to grow a beard when you can?
4: Hopefully not.
1: Hopefully not.
0: He's one for all the beards.
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24: 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The M5 motorway at Riverwood, there's been a crash citybound near Belmore Road. Traffic is delayed back to around Fairford Road, should be cleared shortly. Bass Hill changes after a crash overnight. Two or three citybound lanes of the Hume Highway still closed from Derebong Street to Farrell Road. Only the right-hand lane is open. And at Bell in the Blue Mountains, a broken down truck on Darling Causeway near Hartley Vale Road. Traffic is heavy both ways getting past. It. 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Rain increasing, top of 23 for the city, 22 in the west. Right now, 16 degrees. Sydney's Nova 96.9.
0: Ricky Lee and Tim on this Monday morning. Thanks to our friends at Shell Ready Express. And Sarah Harris has your news.
25: Right here, right now, right here, right now.
26: Hey there, Sydney. Sarah Harris with you. Half of Australians believe the federal budget will be bad for the economy. The latest news poll revealing just 22% of voters think they will be better off under the changes, while another poll puts Angus Taylor ahead of Anthony Albanese as preferred Prime Minister. Labor's primary vote sits at 31%, with support for One Nation surging to 27%. The Hume Highway at Villawood is set to reopen within the hour this morning after a horror smash overnight. A car hit a pole, split into two and caught a light while also bringing down power lines across all four lanes. The 24-year-old driver has escaped with burns and fractures. 94 guns and dozens of other weapons have been seized from known domestic violence offenders in a four-day statewide blitz. More than 900 people have been charged with a combined 2,000 offences. And a man has been charged has been banned from Qantas and is facing a slew of charges after allegedly biting a crew member on a flight from Melbourne to Dallas. The plane was forced to land in Tahiti, where local authorities dealt with the drunk passenger. Got accrued annual leave and it's just sitting there. What are you doing? Take play leave with Carnival Cruise Line to play away. You've earned it. Carnival.com.au. Updating sport, a major blow for the Blues with Latrell Mitchell ruled out of the State of Origin opener. The Rabideau ruled himself out due to a back injury. New South Wales and Queensland squads will be named later today. In the weekend footy, the Panthers slayed the Dragons 28 points to 6. The Knights were too good for the Titans. And Rhys Walsh was forced off for an HIA as the Broncos went down to the Warriors. In the AFL, the Giants lost to West Coast by 17 points, with wins for St Kilda and Fremantle in the other games. And one of Hollywood's most famous blondes has undergone a stunning transformation. Paris Hilton, she's now a brunette, debuting her dark tresses at the Gucci fashion show in New York. I got your weather next.
22: Ricky Lee and Tim are back in a sec.
27: Got accrued annual leave and it's just sitting there? What?
1: Take play leave with Carnival Cruise Line to play away. You've earned it. 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
26: Rain to kick off the working week. Sydney increasing this afternoon. Tops of 23 degrees in the city, 21 at Parramatta. Right now, 16 degrees in the city and 15 in our west. And now you're up to date on Ricky Lee and Tim.
0: We're looking at Paris Hilton now, doing her thing.
26: Well, Coco Chanel says a woman who changes her hair is about to change her life.
0: Oh.
26: Or maybe she's just gone recession brown.
0: I think a hectic hair change always... like, is a hectic change in your life.
2: I agree with that. Chopping my hair kind of shortish. Not as short as yours, but like...
26: Really?
2: Yeah, like a blunt cut.
26: I was just looking you up, actually, to see if you've ever been really blonde before. Yeah. You've been lighter.
2: Really blonde.
26: Yeah. Yeah. I love you dark, though. Yeah, I've gone a little darker.
2: Yeah.
26: Just because it's so hard to upkeep the blonde.
2: It's so much easier to stay brown. When you go light and you're a brunette, it's like every 3 weeks in the salon. Who can be bothered?
26: Who's got the time? But then I've got the greys as well that are really starting to pop
0: through. Oh, no, I've definitely got those. I can see them in the sunroof.
26: Yeah, but you know what? It looks distinguished on a bloke.
2: It does, but like with dark hair, they really stand out. Like I've got some around my hairline.
0: I've seen
2: I'm
0: you
2: like,
0: picking your greys out at the lights before.
2: Sometimes the sun really gets it, and you're like, ah!
26: "Yep, greys, chin hairs, you all know, right. Nose hairs."
0: Let's spin all up for the flunking. I have a feeling I know what you're going to spin up today.
2: All right,
0: go on.
2: What do you think it is?
0: Finder. Because it's Monday.
26: There you go. Just three more spins.
0: It's Finder. Finder.com.au. $500 if you want to play. But how's this to kick off your Monday morning?
26: Oh, banger!
0: I love this song. Tori Amos. Whether you're a cornflake girl or a Cocoa Puffs boy or a Weet-Bix kid.
2: I love Weet-Bix.
0: Turn this up, Sydney. Happy Monday morning. Finder next. 13, 24, 10 for our wheel. $500.

0: good. Tori Amos.
1: What a song.
0: You know, she was a child prodigy on the piano, right? She was, when she got into the Peabody Institute, guess how old she was? 5.
1: Oh, wow.
2: Stop it.
0: Yeah.
1: I'm saying wow like I know what the Peabody Institute is.
0: Which is like a pretty like hectic place if you're good at music. And to go anywhere at 5, that's not daycare.
1: Yeah.
0: Pretty good. Ricky Lee and Tim, 20-7. Sarah Harris is here too for Find Us.
1: Letting me down. It's Monday
0: morning.
1: Okay,
0: I'll do a longer one.
1: It's just not my vibe. It's not my vibe. I don't know. I'm a kid of the 90s. I like some R&B.
0: Okay,
1: I like some soul, baby.
0: Let's go to the Peabody Institute of Soul.

0: done things to my body. You know what I mean?
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0: anybody. I'm not.
1: Okay. What do you do? What do you do, Amy?
0: I'm a customer service manager, so I'll service the music industry, but I won't deal.
2: So you sound like someone who gets shit done.
3: Yeah.
2: Like, I would listen to you, Amy. If you told me to do something, I would do it.
0: All right, Ricky, win it for me today.
2: Done.
1: Now, Steph's in Northbridge. This $500 will go toward one of those big mansions that I saw was for sale on the weekend in Northbridge.
4: Oh, listen, I only rent and I work in aged care, so I definitely don't have a mansion, but it would definitely go towards staff today. I think I will buy everyone a coffee and paint.
1: Oh, are you being sucked into a drain?
3: Doing good work out there, Steph. We love our aged care workers.
1: Into the Mariana
3: now I'm under
1: Trench.
3: Pressure.
2: Now I know what the Mariana Trench is. It's stunning. Beautiful.
1: It's a beautiful piece of...
3: Ariana Trench. It's now the Ariana Trench. I love that.
2: It's so beautiful. Yeah. Honestly.
1: It's wicked.
3: It only shows the left side of its face. Do you remember that?
1: Okay.
3: Here
1: you go. Eurovision. The grand final was yesterday. It was held in Vienna.
2: Delta was robbed. Is that what we're...
1: Was Delta robbed? Find it. No. Delta Goodrum was our representative this year, as we know. And she got married last year at a very intimate ceremony in Malta. Yes, I hated Malta when I was there.
3: Really?
1: Obviously, yeah. Didn't go to the good parts.
3: Are there a lot of Maltese terriers there?
1: Just terriers, though. Okay. They're just called terriers. Or dogs. Oh, check out. There's another dog over there. She wore three stunning custom gowns, including one by Paolo Sebastian.
2: Stunning dress.
1: On Eurovision, guess what? ABBA actually won the Eurovision Song Contest in 1974 for Waterloo.
2: Oh, my God. Is this... question ever going to end? I'm getting antsy. I'm nervous.
1: In what year did a bomb threat interrupt ABBA's show in Perth?
3: Oh, this is ridiculous.
1: Don't get angry. Yeah,
2: 1977.
1: Yep.
2: That was tense. Amy, I did what you told me. I did it. Did I do it?
1: Yeah.
2: Anytime. Okay.
1: 1977. Well done, Amy. Congratulations.
3: You know who Ricky is? She's the Michael Jordan of quizzes. You never let anyone.
1: Is that because she's smoking a cigar and got red eyes?
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7: At Casula, there's a breakdown on Campbelltown Road. It's northbound just near the Hume Highway. The M5 motorway remains slow, citybound, approaching Belmore Road after an earlier crash. Traffic delays are back to Fairford Road and your travel time inbound to the main tunnel take you about 32 minutes. At Bass Hill, changes after an earlier accident. Still one westbound lane of the Hume closed between Derribong Street and Farrell Road, but all citybound lanes have opened. At Bell in the Blue Mountains, a truck breakdown on Darling Causeway at Hartley Vale Road. Stop slow, conditions in place and heavy both ways along Darling Causeway. Sydneysiders can climb during Vivid Sydney and receive $50 cash back. See the city sparkle from the summit. Book your Vivid Sydney climb today at bridgeclimb.com. Rain increasing, top of 23 in the city, 22 in the west, right now 16 degrees. Sydney's Nova 96.9.
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6: It really is. A little rain around, though, today to kick off your week. Increasing as well, top of 23 in the city, 22 in the west. We are on 16 now. Oof. Okay, Harry Styles kicked off his tour over the weekend in Amsterdam, I'm pretty sure.
1: Yes. And there's a lot of love for it.
6: Oh, yeah.
1: It's kind of mixed, though, some of the fans. Don't you think?
6: I'm more intrigued at Zoe Kravitz, his fiancé's involvement.
1: Ah.
6: Really involved.
1: Really? As in?
6: I'll play you a bit next.
1: Okay.
6: All right. It's time in

0: at Ricky Lee and Tim on this Monday morning. We have $50 to spend at our friends at XS Espresso. If you want to get on the phone, I want to ask this question. I want to know if your mate is shoving their new love in your face. Like, they're really shoving their new relationship right into your face. And you're like, all right, I get it. You're in love. That's cool for you guys, but just leave me out of it.
1: They might not be rubbing it in your face. You might just have a real problem with it.
0: I don't have a real problem with it.
1: Bitch.
0: 13-24-10. When or is your friend or someone in your family shoving their new love down your throat?
1: Come on, hit me. What's going on?
0: Harry Styles. He'll be here playing the 12th and 13th of December at Accor Stadium. You can still get tickets. I can't wait. I love Harry. We always go. I always take the kids. Love.
1: Very fun.
0: Harry Styles.
1: I went to see Harry with you and the kids last time he was here.
0: That's right.
1: And your son... I'll never forget. We all wrote, drew things on our arms because that's what your daughter wanted us to do.
0: Mm-hmm.
1: And he wrote, I hate Harry Styles.
0: I know that.
1: On his arms.
0: It's not for everyone. Out of three kids, two out of three ain't bad.
1: It's so funny though.
0: So he kicked off his Together tour in Amsterdam. Beautiful spot.
1: Beautiful,
0: and I think he's doing like proper like residency vibes. Like he's doing many nights in each venue.
1: Yeah, which is a great idea.
0: Yeah.
1: You know, and the fan, you know, there's something fun about like the fans can jump on a plane and travel and go somewhere, make it a whole experience. It's I like that idea.
0: So there was an opening number and we all know that he's engaged to Zoe Kravitz.
1: Yes.
0: Which is great, right? Good on them.
1: It's amazing.
0: 8 months in, bang, put a ring on it.
1: Is that how long they've been together? Only 8 months?
0: Yeah.
1: Wow.
0: Hey, when you know, you know.
1: When you, it is true. Yeah, that's right. There was photos of him out, you know, kissing, tushing in Japan, just kissing.
0: Just kissing,
1: doing marathons and kissing.
0: Just running and kissing.
1: Running and kissing. Kissing and running. I wonder what he likes more. Definitely kissing.
0: During the opening of the show, though, and we might get a taste of this here in Sydney, but during the opening of the show, the fans heard this.
2: Harry, are you coming out today? There's such an amazing
0: point
2: that I
0: want to
2: take you to. I'll take you to.
0: There's a cool party I want to take you to. To. I'm like, come on.
1: What's your problem? So that's Zoe Kravitz, his fiance's voice.
0: Yeah, that's Zoe.
1: At the opening of the show.
0: I mean, is it good?
1: It's great.
0: Is it?
1: Yes.
0: I mean, we get Jermaine to do our voiceovers in here.
1: Yeah. Huge music pool.
0: Entertainment
1: Ricky
0: news.
1: Tim Entertainment News.
0: I don't know. I don't know if his fans would like that. I'm actually speaking on behalf of his young
1: fans.
0: Well,
1: they were screaming. They were having a lovely time. They loved it. Mm. I feel like they it gives it. I feel like for fans, you feel like you get some, he's sharing that with you. It's like when Taylor Swift brought out Travis Kelce in.
0: That's true.
1: And,
0: it is happening.
1: He picked her up and it was a whole thing. And the fans love it because they get to kind of see a little bit inside your life because they
0: are very private. That's true. That is true. Are they private? They're walking around in big coats. They're walking around in big coats all the time.
1: They're living their life and going to dinner.
0: They're in big coats walking around every day.
1: Well, because it's cold.
0: Always. It's like working in here with you guys in your trench coats.
1: Big coats. Mariana Trench.
0: Mariana Trench.
1: I don't know. I like it.
0: No, I don't
1: like
0: know
1: it.
0: If I do. Anyway,
1: and I
0: that's,
1: love that you've like
0: one.
1: Sold it as she's a huge part of it. She says four words in the intro of the show. Dramatic.
0: She's there. Anyway,
1: she's
0: 67 shows in 7 cities worldwide. Is that all? Seven cities?
1: Yeah. The long, like,
0: big
1: residency-style vibe.
0: Well, Sydney is one of them. Get your tickets. He's here in December.
1: Looks like a great show. Some fans are a little bit pissy about the stage, though.
0: Yeah, what, has it got a little mountain on it?
1: Yeah, they've got little, like, there's lots of, like, it's like runways, basically, around where the general admission area is. But there's little, like, humps in it because so people can walk underneath it and get in and out.
0: Well, if you're at the Accor shows in December, just make sure you're away from the humps.
1: Yeah, get away from my hump.
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19: 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The M5 motorway remains slow citybound after an earlier crash near Belmore Road. Still take you 30 minutes to get from Preston's through to the main tunnel. In the Blue Mountains at Bell, there's a truck breakdown on Darling Causeway at Hartley Vale Road. Only one lane's getting through at a time. Slowing now southbound over the Spit Bridge and the M4 motorway building eastbound from Eastern Creek to the Prospect Highway. 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Rain increasing, top of 23 for the city, 22 in the west, right now 16 degrees. Sydney's Nova 96.9.
0: Right on 7 o'clock, Monday morning. It's Ricky Lee and Tim. Good morning. Very gloomy and wet outside, isn't it?
1: It is.
0: It's kind of nice though.
1: I love it.
0: Unless you're working outside today. Apologies.
1: Of course, very upsetting.
0: Sarah Harris has your Monday morning news.
20: Right here, right now, right here, right now.
21: A very good morning to you, Sydney. Sarah Harris with you. Anthony Albanese is being smashed by voters in two new polls released since last week's promise-breaking federal budget. He's no longer preferred PM, the Coalition's Angus Taylor pulling ahead by 3 points. A Resolve poll puts Pauline Hanson as Australia's most likeable politician. Australia will work with Mexico and Colombia to target some of the world's biggest drug cartels. It's hoped the operation will help investigators gather evidence on illegal shipments before they reach the Pacific region. Once again, Donald Trump hasn't held back on Iran, frustrated a peace deal still hasn't been reached. He's taken to Truth Social to warn the clock is ticking, saying they better get moving fast or there'll be nothing left of them. And Canada has recorded a confirmed case of hantavirus, with a passenger from the virus-hit cruise ship developing mild symptoms. Five Aussies currently in quarantine in Perth have so far tested negative. Nova Sport is next. 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Updating sport, new Dragons coach Dean Young is confident the team is heading in the right direction despite still looking for their first win of the season. They lost to the Panthers 28-6 to wrap up the magic round. The Warriors had a big win over the Bronx, 42 points to 12, while the Knights downed the Titans 36-12. Conor McGregor will make his long-awaited UFC return against Max Holloway in Vegas this July, and Jannik Sinner has become the first Italian man to win the Italian Open in 50 years. And Call Me Daddy host Alex Cooper has announced she's about to become a mommy. The podcast are posting sweet pictures of her growing bump on Insta. I've got your weather next.
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21: Rain today, Sydney, increasing this afternoon, heading for tops of 23 in the city, 22 in Penrith. Right now, it's 16 in the city and 15 in our west, and you are up to date on Ricky Lee and Tim.
0: From Zoe to Lenny. We saw this story over the weekend. I want to know what went down on the plane.
1: Yeah, was there like a medical emergency on the plane?
0: Yeah.
1: Was there an unruly...
0: Unruly is
1: passenger.
0: Good. You know when you fly in certain airlines and they say stuff like, and no BYO alcohol is allowed to be consumed? You're like, this is going to be a belter.
1: You're like, why don't you check what's in my cup, bro?
0: 13.24%. There was a Qantas flight was diverted after a little incident. We'll talk about that next. But 13.24.10... $50 to spend, thanks to our friends at XS Espresso. If you want to share with us what went down on the plane, you don't want stuff to go down when you're up there.
1: You really don't.

0: morning, Tim. Quickie with Ricky today, after eight, is worth $1,100.
1: $1,100.
0: $1,100 to kick off your week. I mean, it wouldn't get you far as an airfare is concerned, because we're talking about this flight from Melbourne to Texas that was diverted to Tahiti.
1: I thought it was Melbourne to Tahiti. I was like, that sounds like a good time.
0: I've been to Tahiti. I believe the airport doesn't have a roof, which is, it's pretty ballsy.
1: Island vibes.
0: Does it rain though? Surely it does still rain. Gets monsoonal.
1: I feel like this time last year we went via to LA via Fiji.
0: Oh, that's true.
1: That airport was one of the great routes.
0: Sydney to LA via Fiji. You're welcome. Bula Vanaka.
1: Bula Vanaka. The amount of times we said that, I started feeling rude. The amount of times we said it.
0: Yeah, it's like if a tourist came here and they kept walking up to us, going, "Good day, mate."
1: Good day.
0: But this is crazy. Footage of a little on-air incident. Of course, the guy was blind.
1: Oh, he was hammered, and it was excellent.
0: And he was talking about. He was like, he came out of the toilet. He was stumbling.
1: Oh, he could barely stand up. He's doing up his belt.
0: He was rambling about weed and cigarettes and swearing.
2: You don't behave yourself.
3: Hey, stop.
2: You don't behave yourself.
3: Bro,
2: I was behave. No, you're carrying on like a bloody two bob watch.
0: You're carrying on like a two bob watch.
2: Yes, you have.
3: Calm down, buddy.
1: And then he's asking, you're carrying on like a two bob watch. He asks him, are you smoking weed?
0: Also, sayings you want to bring back is funny. You're carrying on like a two-bob watch.
1: Sick burn, bro. I like it a lot.
0: You really got him.
1: You really told him.
0: Can we get you for the next Kevin Hart roast?
1: It's just funny. I just like watching because we've all been in a situation, right, where we have had a few drinks, but we don't
0: speak for yourself.
1: But we don't think we've had too much.
0: Oh yeah, of course.
1: And watching someone so clearly having had too much, but really not having any clue about it, is the best. And everyone else is sober, and you're like, oh. Wow.
0: And also, it does affect you differently up there.
1: Oh yeah.
0: Yeah. So I've heard.
1: So you've heard.
0: So I've heard.
1: We've flown together a lot.
0: In fact, if there's any flight attendants listening, is it true that you guys have like cable ties in your pocket so you can restrain people, unruly people?
1: Well, he was proper. He was taken down the back and taken care of, if you know what I mean.
0: Yeah.
1: And when they landed, the cops came onto the plane and he was like face down. It was a whole thing. You can't do that. You can't be unruly.
0: No, not in the air. I'm always amazed I don't see more of it. I feel like these guys must really contain the issue very well.
1: They very much do. They very much do. And It's fantastic watching it unfold.
0: If any flight attendants are listening, though, please just share some insight as to how you've ever restrained an unruly passenger. I've heard it's cable ties. That's all.
1: Okay.
0: Bex in Fairfield. Good morning.
4: Good morning.
0: All right. What happened on the plane?
4: I flew down to Melbourne for a really important job interview, and I was sitting next to a mom. She was petting the baby for a while, and then before I knew it, her baby projectile vomited all over my crisp shirt and blazer jacket.
1: Oh, no. Oh, no. Oh, what did you do?
4: Oh, I felt really bad for them, but I just laughed it off.
1: Of course. So when you landed, you had the job interview. Did you go to the job interview with your crusty vomit
0: crusty
1: shirt?
0: Vomit shirt.
4: I had to run into H&M and I definitely needed a strong coffee after that.
1: Oh, hey, good on you.
0: That's
1: resourceful.
0: We've worked it out. Remember last week we were asking why they have like Oxfords and stuff at the airport?
1: That's why. Oh my gosh, now it all makes sense.
0: In case you
1: have an accident on the plane.
0: My youngest did have vomited on a man's business shirt once. He was really upset. Because it was a morning flight, so clearly he was landing to do stuff.
1: Yeah. Or not. He was probably going to lunch.
0: Well, thank God there's an Oxford.
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3: In the Blue Mountains, the Great Western Highway remains closed both ways at Victoria Pass, and on the diversion of Darling Causeway between Bell and Mount Victoria, there's broken down track. They've got a contraflow in place. Only one lane's getting through at a time. There's some heavy delays through there. Bass Hill, all lanes are reopened. East and westbound on the Hume Highway after an overnight crash. M2 motorway is slowing eastbound into the Lane Cove Tunnel. Your travel time from Windsor Road to the tunnel now 12 minutes. The M5 motorway underpays citybound after an earlier crash near Fairford Road, but all lanes have reopened. This winter, too many people are one crisis away from homelessness. 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Rain increasing, heading for 23 in the city, 22 in the west. Right now, 16 degrees. Sydney's Nova 96.9.
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1: Sick burn, bro. I like it a lot.
0: You really got
1: you
0: him.
1: You really told
0: Can
1: him.
0: Can we get you for the next Kevin Hart roast?
5: Thank God it's Monday. Sydney's Ricky Lee and Tim.
0: Yeah, happy Monday, 16 past 7. We're here thanks to our friends at Show Ready Express. A little bit wet, a little bit gloomy. That's all right. 23 are top in the city today, 22 in the west. I've just seen James Corden was also at the Harry Styles show.
1: He was standing next to Zoe Kravitz, just singing along to Watermelon Sugar.
0: Oh, dear.
1: Oh, my God. Are we really playing JoJo?
0: We are. We want you to leave, but in brackets, get out.
1: Right now.

0: Mojo. 20 past 7 in an hour from now, your chance to win $1,100.
1: I love how you say 1,100. Very fancy.
0: Well, 1,100 feels like a bit throwaway, you know?
1: $1,100.
0: Quickie with Ricky returns real soon. I'm not really a breakfast guy.
1: I don't think that's what this is about.
0: What's it about? I just read cereal for breakfast.
1: Nah. This is, clearly you haven't heard of the cereal for breakfast generation.
0: Have you, Sarah Harris?
2: I was a Vitabrits kid.
1: Aha. Get that fibre in, sis.
2: Yeah.
1: Keep it regular.
0: Well, with Vegemite and butter,
1: as a kid, you were having Vitabrits.
2: Yuck. No. I think it was just the cheaper version of Weet-Bix, wasn't
1: it? Yeah.
0: Is there a cheaper version of Weet-Bix?
2: Yeah.
1: Love Weet-Bix so much.
2: Had some extra seeds in it.
1: Yeah.
2: Isn't breakfast just a big conspiracy by Kellogg's? Well, not any particular brand. But by the breakfast industry to get us eating breakfast.
0: Breakfast industry, good save.
2: Big breakfast. Big cereal.
1: Oh my God, that's totally just turned this into a whole other place and I love it. The breakfast industry.
0: What do you mean, like the Toast guys?
1: The mobsters.
0: Who's the CEO of Toast?
1: Who's the Tony Soprano of the breakfast industry?
0: Firebombing Tip Top.
1: Oh my God. So no, we're talking about the cereal for breakfast generation. And essentially it is a generation of kids who grew up hyper independent. So it's like,
0: right.
1: And I read this article and it really spoke to me because it was like, my mum was a single mum for a very long time when I was a little kid, and she worked so many jobs. She was like, worked at a fish and chip shop. She cleaned at a hotel. She worked at a pub and a bar. She worked for a wholesale jeweler, and the hustle that woman was on was incredible. But it often meant that I had to very much take care of myself. So I had to, 6 or 7 years old, I was making myself my breakfast. I was, you know, packing my lunch. I was getting my uniform ready. I was making my bed. I was getting myself out of the house. I was getting to my bus on time, like super independent. And I feel like now, knowing me, that wouldn't surprise you.
0: Yeah, that's true.
1: You know, like I think.
0: But that's good then, in a way.
2: Yeah. That's where your work ethic comes from.
1: I think so. Yeah. But I think for some people, they deal with it differently and process it differently. Some people really struggle with that as they get older because you do become hyper independent adults. And when I was reading this, it was like, it was crazy. So kids that kind of grow up like this, and I think, were you kind of the same, Sarah?
2: I was the same. Yeah, single mum, you had to do it yourself.
1: Yeah.
2: And, you know, you just have to kind of throw some cereal in a bowl and get on with it. But I think it's funny, I find myself in the same position all these years later, and it's almost like I baby my kids too much
0: I've gone too far the other way. My kids having three completely separate breakfasts, like my daughter likes scrambled eggs with avocado, a bit of parmesan and some cherry tomatoes, whereas the youngest likes a smoothie, and the smoothie's got, you know.
1: Oh my God, I was scraping mould off bread to put it in the toaster. Like that, there's a,
0: I know.
1: I'm like, what do you
0: mean? But I'm the same. I really baby my kids.
2: Yeah.
0: But I like that.
2: I know. It's almost like you're trying to make up for it. And look, you know, our mums were just in survival mode. 100%. They were just doing the best they possibly could. And I think it was actually been really good for us because it's given us grit and really helped us out. But now, like I pre-make all their breakfasts, you know, for the week ahead. I'm waiting on them hand and foot. I don't think it's good for them.
1: Do you think it's like an overcorrection in a bad way? We're trying to not do the things that our parents, not in a bad way that they did, but it's like you're trying to kind of change the course and make your kids.
2: Yeah. And I actually don't think that necessarily helps them.
1: Yeah.
2: You know, like same as you, like I would make my own lunch.
1: Yeah.
2: Like I'm making lunch for the kids. My kids are 8 and 10. They should be able to make their own lunch. I remember getting the rock hard honey sandwich that I would have made like hours and hours before and an apple not cut up.
1: Oh, no.
0: Oh, no, you got to cut up the fruit now.
1: Super bruised.
0: And it's in the bento box lunch boxes, everything.
2: And you keep one in the freezer. I remember having a bottle of water with a tea towel wrapped around it and a scrunchie to keep it cold.
1: Oh, no, the bubbler was my best friend.
2: Oh, yeah.
1: I was so thirsty every time I got to school because I didn't have a water bottle.
0: I am scared that my kids won't be resilient, though, because I almost handed out medals last night for them taking their empty spag bowls to the bench, not even into the dishwasher, just to the bench.
1: God.
0: I'm like, well done, guys. Good effort.
2: I know.
1: Wow. Well, the
2: are we destroying our kids? That's what we're doing. We're killing them with kindness.
1: You're loving them.
0: Now I'm nervous.
2: It's funny though, because before you have kids, you're like, oh, I would never make three different meals for my kids. And then next minute you're like, let me just take that little bit of green off the plate. I'm so sorry.
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12: 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At Silverwater, there's been a glass spillage on Silverwater Road southbound before Holker Street, causing delays back over the Parramatta River. Mass got a breakdown on O'Riordan Street, who's city bound just after Gardiners Road. Heavy inbound to the Anzac Bridge at Rozelle, City West Link and the M4 motorway tunnel. The M5 motorway busy. Travel time city bound from Preston's to the tunnel is now 27 minutes. 40 Winks and Qantas members save up to 50% in-store and online and earn 2,000 bonus Qantas points when you spend $2,999 or more at 40 Winks. 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Rain increasing, top of 23 for the city, 22 in the west, right now 16 degrees. Sydney's Nova 96.9.
13: Yeah, a bit gloomy, a bit overcast, a bit wet to start your week, but that's all right. We're here. It's a Monday morning, 7:30. Sarah Harris has your news.
14: Right here, right now, right here.
15: Hey there, Sydney. Sarah Harris with you. One Nation leader Pauline Hanson is now the most likeable politician in the country. According to News Poll, every generation of voter has rejected Labor's big taxing federal budget from last Tuesday. One Nation's Barnaby Joyce telling Sunrise he's not surprised.
16: Because they lied. See, they lied before the election. They said they weren't going to change things, but they lied. And now people have woken up, not just houses, but small businesses, with Mr. Albanese as their 40% shareholder in the equity of their business, and they're not happy with that. They're very unhappy with that.
15: Drivers have played a huge part in the crackdown of unfair fuel prices in New South Wales. They've tipped off authorities to almost 100 servos busted lying about their fuel prices on the government's fuel check app. The World Health Organization has declared an international emergency after a recent Ebola outbreak in Africa. More than 80 people have died from the new strain within days, with hundreds more infected. And as many as 30 armed guards tasked with protecting King Charles at Windsor Castle are under urgent investigation over claims they were sleeping on the job. Met Police are looking into the snoozing security team, with some even accused of leaving their post. Got accrued annual leave and it's just sitting there. What? Take play leave with Carnival Cruise Line to play away. You've earned it. Carnival.com.au. Updating sport, Laurie Daly will name his Blues team for Origin 1 any moment now, with all eyes on who he will select as fullback. Latrell Mitchell has ruled himself out of the match with a back injury. The Dragons remain winless after 11 rounds, going down to the Panthers 28-6 in the final game of the Magic Round. The Warriors had a big win over the Bronx, 42-12, while the Knights down to the Titans, 36-12. And in the AFL, the Giants have gone down to West Coast, 88-71. And Harry Styles' fiancée, Zoe Kravitz, has been spotted in the crowd at the launch of his Together tour in Amsterdam. She was dancing alongside his long-term friend, James Corden. I got your weather next.
0: Ricky Lee and Tim are back in a sec.
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15: Rainy today. You're right about the fog too, Tim. My glasses are all fogging up in here, and that rain is increasing this afternoon, heading for tops of 23 degrees in the city. It'll be 20 at Terry Hills. Right now, 16 in the city, 15 in our west, and you're up to date on Ricky Lee and Tim.
17: Your glasses are fogging up in there because it's too hot in the newsroom.
13: Yeah.
17: Okay.
15: I'm running around in a big coat today.
17: You really are. Yeah. You're a big, thick, heavy wool coat.
13: I missed the memo for big coats, big indoor coats today.
17: You just got your shacket with a hole in it.
13: Lots of holes, actually.
17: And is that on your shoulder?
13: No.
17: Oh.
13: It's an old, like, baker's jacket or something.
17: What?
15: Baker's jacket?
17: An old baker's jacket?
13: Yeah, it's like just a shacket thing.
17: You and your shackets. You really love them.
13: I do love
17: your shacket. Your shacket and your Hard Rock Cafe t-shirt.
13: Shack it off. Good stuff. You've been at Nova now
17: Taylor
13: for a
17: Swift,
13: while.
17: Taylor Swift, there she goes.
13: Good stuff.
17: Hey? Taylor Swift.
13: Shack it off. It is 27 to 8. We're going to talk weird ailments next.
17: Yeah, I'm weird.
13: If you got one, we want to hear from you.
17: It's a shout out to women, basically. How crazy are you and what's your weird ailment?
13: Okay.
17: Help me out, sis.
13: 13, 24, 10. Lady.

0: because after his Sydney show at the Big Top in Moore Park, he was kind of like, I'm out, guys. This is like it for a while. You won't see me. And then, of course, that song blew up around the world. And he's like, well, can't really hibernate now.
1: No, and then because then your record label is like, go, go, go, go, go, go, go,
0: yeah, go.
1: No, you can't take that rest that you were planning on having. Absolutely not. We've got to make some money.
0: But new stuff from Sam Fender, hopefully very soon. He's in the studio. I saw over the weekend.
1: How exciting.
0: All right, some weird almonds. 13, 24, 10. What do you got that's a little bit strange? You're saying it's specifically about...
2: Ladies.
1: I think so. Only because we just have weird things. I mean, guys, feel free to call up with your weird ailments as well, but I'm pretty sure this is more specifically for the chicks. Because when I tell you...
0: Like, I have real itchy ears at the moment.
1: Itchy ears?
0: Is that a weird ailment?
1: Yeah, that's weird. Do you usually get itchy ears?
0: I have for the last few weeks.
1: Oh, maybe you need to get that checked out.
0: Like, real, like...
1: Like maybe the hairs in your ears are like...
0: I don't think I got hairs in there.
1: Everyone has hairs in their ears.
0: No, but not like, you know, an excessive amount.
1: But maybe they're growing. Oh, maybe they're like dreadlocking up all up in there and you got to... Maybe
0: I get my ears drained a few times a year.
1: You do, and then you send me the gunk, the videos of the gunk that comes out of them. It's fantastic.
0: We should let people know that's because you ask.
1: I
0: don't unsolicited send you my wax getting sucked out of my ears at the GPs.
1: I love any of that gross stuff, like gunk coming out of ears, like oddly satisfying stuff, like people draining cysts and things like that. Yeah. I love pimple popping, all of that. I love it so much. I'm gross, but I'm also a nightmare. I think I'm quite, I can't even say it seriously. What? I think I'm quite easygoing, but I know I'm a nightmare. An actual nightmare.
0: You're a nice combination.
1: Yeah.
0: You're a nice combination of the two. Like if you were too, like no one wants anyone to be too easygoing.
1: No, too easygoing is annoying. But I have weird things that happen to me that I can't explain and they're annoying. And my poor husband, the things that guy has, it's something different every day. There are three things that I want to point out. Three.
0: Okay.
1: Because I just want to know if I'm the only person that deals with this. I know I'm not the only person that gets sore hair.
0: Sore hair?
1: Do you girls get sore hair? Like your scalp, like your hair, like the, where the hairs come out of your scalp.
0: That's because you came in here last week and your hair was pulled back so tight. You look like an avatar.
1: I do look like an avatar. But sometimes your hair, when you need to, like it gets
0: really
1: sore.
0: Pull it back.
1: Like if I don't blow dry my hair straight after a shower, it's sore. My hair is sore. What do you mean I have sore hair?
0: Maybe you should start, like loosen it up a bit. Like just come in a little bit more free flowing. It looks like you're about to race Susie O'Neill.
1: I am. I'm not going to keep up with you. My hair is so gross. I have to really tame it. So, yes, I get sore hair.
0: Yep.
1: What's been happening in probably the last year, and you've heard me whinge about this so much, out of nowhere, I can't hear out of my ears. I can hear, but it's like everything sounds like this. It's like I've got my fingers pressed in
0: is
1: my
0: it just
1: ear
0: one
1: holes.
0: Ear?
1: Sometimes it's just one. Sometimes it's two. It's great when it
0: tough.
1: Happens when I'm doing this or when I'm live on TV and I've got an earpiece in my ear and I can't really hear the director.
0: Yeah, okay.
1: But more just having a conversation it's muffled and I can like, it's like I can hear it twice and there's nothing wrong with me.
0: You haven't got a wax build up?
1: No.
0: I've got a guy for that.
1: I've got the cleanest ears. I go and have like my ears checked because I'm a singer. I have to make sure that everything works. My ears are perfect. They're clean as hell. And
0: maybe they're too clean.
1: No, he's like, they're perfect.
0: Okay, sure.
1: The camera's down there.
0: You're
1: all
0: perfect,
1: of it. I'm asking him, tell me there's something wrong. My hearing is excellent.
0: Okay, so sore hair, muffled ears. And the third one?
1: The third one, and I send photos to Rich randomly and out of nowhere, and I don't know if this happens to anyone else, but I get like patches of sore skin. I literally sent a text to Rich the other day. And I said, this part of my hand hurts.
0: Which part? This part?
1: The skin. Yep, just this part. Just this part of my hand hurts. Just like a little tiny patch of my skin hurts.
0: Have you tried moisturizer?
1: Okay. But then it just goes away. What is that? You've never had that? Like nowhere, and I don't know if this happens to anyone else, but I get like patches of sore skin. I literally sent a text to Rich the other day. And I said, this part of my hand hurts.
0: Which part? This part?
1: The skin. Yep, just this part. Just this part of my hand hurts.

0: this tiny bit of my skin hurts.
1: Ruby and Thomas are hanging on. Ruby, firstly, have you ever had a little sore patch of skin or sore hair or muffled ears?
2: I've actually, like when I get frustrated or stressed, I get really itchy, especially on the bottom of my feet or the back of my head.
0: Oh, okay, that must be so annoying.
2: Yeah, and people see me scratch my head or like try to like rub my feet.
0: And then once you start scratching, is it like you can't stop?
2: A little bit if I'm really frustrated, but then like later on, like I'll just realize what I'm doing and try
3: I get kind of abnormal. I itch the front of my face, but generally in meetings.
0: That's more of a body language thing. That means you want to get out of here.
1: Yeah, I will get out so hard.
0: Or if you're having a conversation, you just feel uncomfortable and you do that.
1: Yeah, but maybe you have an itchy face like Ruby does.
0: Or you're sleeping.
1: Maybe.
0: I hate when you get itchy, like you get an itchy head, and then all of a sudden
1: I start
0: thinking I have nits because I can't stop scratching.
1: But that's what I'm saying about my ears. I not really only seem to be itchy just here.
0: Just there.
1: Yeah.
0: I reckon if I got some Q-tips and cleaned your ear out.
1: They're very clean.
0: I got the stuff sucked
1: out of there.
0: Yeah,
1: you've seen the video.
0: That was like 6 months ago.
1: Yeah, but that's not why they're itchy.
0: I bet if I grabbed a little cotton tip and
1: put it just a little bit
0: in your ears, it would be brown.
1: Thomas in Ride. Hey, mate, how are you?
4: Good.
1: Very good. What's happening?
4: So sometimes when I'm, like, really happy, my ears will just randomly turn, like, bright red.
0: They go bright red when you're happy.
4: Yeah.
0: Wow. I know someone that happens to, but it happens when they're tired.
1: Yeah. Thomas doesn't care about your friend. He's telling you about his ear.
0: It's rich, but that's cool. Ricky Lee and Tim. 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
5: Sydney traffic. Nova 96.9. At Silverwater, a glass spillage on Silverwater Road southbound before Holker Street causing some delays. Wetherill Park, still some delays on Hassell Street near Chifley Street after an earlier crash. Blue Mountains at Bell, there's a truck breakdown on Darling Causeway at Hartley Vale Road. Only one lane getting through at a time past the site. Heavy traffic now southbound through Kellyville on Windsor Road. And slow now the Warringah Freeway from Willoughby Road south toward the Harbour Bridge and Tunnel. Plus a slow M4 motorway is citybound past the Prospect Highway after an earlier breakdown. It has cleared. Bowel cancer is Australia's deadliest cancer for people aged 25 to 54. It's important to know the red flag signs and symptoms. Visit bowelcanceraustralia.org. Rain increasing, top of 23 for the city, 22 in the west, right now 16 degrees on Sydney's Nova 96.9.
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10: Yes, like just a shack it thing.
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8: 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You've been a Nova now
13: Taylor
8: for a
13: Swift,
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13: There she goes.
14: Ricky Lee and Tim.
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16: 11 to 8. Ricky Lee and Tim, 16 degrees now. That rain is hanging around too. 23 up top in the city, 22 in the west. All right, we've got Bond, we've got Niall, we've got Paris. Kiefer?
11: Kiefer Sutherland.
16: Haven't heard that name for a long time.
11: When was the last time you heard

0: played on a little.
1: Can you imagine him in his little room, his big chair, Cyril
0: must
1: vibes?
0: Have strong fingers.
1: Yeah?
0: Yeah.
1: Strong fingers can also play stuff like this. Ready?
2: That's showbiz, kids.
3: Entertainment news.
2: Entertainment news.
0: You just go off with your mouse, you know?
1: What's happening with Paris Hilton?
0: Fashion Week is happening.
1: Gucci
0: just had their latest fashion show. They did it in Times Square, like right in the middle of Times Square. They did the fashion show. It was pretty amazing. Paris walked in the show. She was wearing a brunette wig, looked amazing. Tom Brady walked in the show in a full leather outfit.
1: What's he getting out and about for?
0: I don't know. He's retired. He's got time.
1: Deflategate.
0: Am I right? But I just
1: is he a
0: the
1: cheater?
0: Full leather outfit. I get it. It's
1: a fashion show.
0: But
1: yeah.
0: Yeah.
1: He's not going to Guzman y Gomez.
0: I know, but there's just something. I don't know. There's something about Tom Brady that just. I don't know.
1: You don't like him?
0: No.
1: Wow, that surprises me. I thought he'd be right in your.
0: Not at all. He's not in my alley at all.
1: Okay.
0: He's not in my alley. But yeah, it was fun. Kim Kardashian was there. Mariah Carey was there, being kind of walked around. It was. It all
1: going
0: looked,
1: out with Anderson .Paak?
0: Yeah.
1: Mariah Carey and Anderson .Paak?
0: I know, it's an odd combination.
1: That is weird. Okay, how about this? Harry Styles obviously getting married soon.
0: Obviously.
1: Yeah, obviously.
0: Obviously.
1: Been together with Zoe for 8 months. Zoe's in a little hat
0: like
1: and sunnies and stuff at the gig.
0: Yeah,
1: she loves
0: casual.
1: Little cap. Loves little cap and a big coat. Anyway, apparently Niall Horan will not be attending the wedding. He was recently asked about the upcoming wedding during an interview, and this is what he said.
4: I am not going, if that's what you're asking.
5: Niall, too busy playing golf, mate.
4: I'm a busy man.
0: Going.
1: But somebody hasn't been invited.
0: Or are they just not friends?
1: You know when people aren't invited to something and they go, oh, I'm not going to that.
0: Yeah.
1: As if I'd go to that.
0: As if I go, I don't even care, I don't even want to go. But are they just not friends?
1: That also kind of makes sense.
0: Yeah.
1: They moved on. They were forced together.
0: That's true. And that's okay.
1: It's all right.
0: They don't have to be friends forever.
1: Tell us about our mate Kiefer. I was telling you, you got to watch 24. I can't believe you've never seen 24. It's
0: no,
1: right in your wheelhouse.
0: 24 was out in just those lost years where I just was not doing anything but working.
1: Okay.
0: So I didn't
1: You would like it.
0: I would like it. It's right up. That's up my alley.
1: Not Tom Brady.
0: No. Get out of my alley. Kiefer Sutherland, who I never knew is an artist. He's an artist.
1: As in like a painter?
0: No, as in a music artist.
1: Oh, no, I knew that.
0: I didn't know he was in a band. But anyway, he's announced, with great disappointment, I'm going to have to cancel the US leg of my tour due to very low ticket sales. I mean, up there for honesty. I've never been happier because there are people that are cancelling their shows and they're trying to like waffle on and say that it's about something else, and it's okay.
1: No, he's being honest.
0: It's just a hard time for everyone.
1: That's my theory about actors. Have you noticed like most actors think they can be musos, but a lot of musos don't think they can be actors?
0: Yeah, it doesn't go the other way.
1: It really goes one way, I think, with that.
0: But can I tell you, this really gave me an excuse to play my favourite thing ever, my favourite Kiefer Sutherland moment ever.
1: Yeah.
0: This is him running into a Christmas tree.
6: Hey, you a pirate, man.
7: That would explain everything.
1: he does get a bit wild, Kiefer.
0: He's so lucky and he just ran into a Christmas tree. And I can't tell you how many times I've wanted to do that.
1: That's pretty fun. Remember when we were outside that Christmas tree at Crown in Melbourne? That was a big Christmas tree.
0: That was a big Christmas tree.
1: We should have
0: done
1: it then.
0: And someone took the world's worst photos of us.
1: They took a 5-second video. Okay, what do Jacob Elordi, Callum Turner, Henry Cavill, Aaron Taylor-Johnson and Theo James have in common?
0: I don't know, Superman?
1: Close.
0: Okay.
1: Close. They're all the front runners because the auditions for the new James Bond have officially kicked off.
0: But they're doing auditions? They don't just choose someone?
1: I think you need to audition.
0: My friend Patrick Bramall told us that he didn't audition for Devil Wears Prada 2. Shocking.
1: Didn't he have to send a tape in?
0: He didn't end up having to do it. They just asked him to do it.
1: Okay, well, that's different than James Bond. No offence. No offence.
0: How very dare you. Okay,
1: yeah,
0: I get it.
1: Someone is suggesting it's a slightly smaller role than being James Bond.
0: Okay.
1: Watch this space. 4 to 8.
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8: Some bloke broke into a car, happened to be a choreographer for Beyonce, stole a hard drive containing unreleased music by Beyonce.
9: 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Wasn't there an issue on Home and Away?
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3: Contact details.
9: 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Mm-hmm. This other guy in Australia has got Flathead's number.
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10: 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At Mascot, a truck's broken down on Airport Drive southbound approaching Marsh Street. Artarmon, a bus breakdown on the Pacific Highway northbound at Hotham Parade. Silverwater, a glass spillage on Silverwater Road southbound before Holker Street, causing traffic to be slow back over the Parramatta River. And the Warringah Freeway, heavy run now southbound from Hampton Road toward the Harbour Bridge and Tunnel, also built up southbound over the Spit Bridge. Anytime Fitness is celebrating their 18th birthday, so it's time to hit the club. 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Rain increasing, top of 23 for the city, 22 in the west. Right now, 16 degrees on Sydney's Nova 96.9.
11: Here, thanks to our friends at Shell Ready Express to kick off your week. Happy Monday morning, right on 8 o'clock. Sarah Harris has your news.
12: Right here, right now, right here, right now.
13: Hey there, Sydney. Sarah Harris with you. The PM won't be happy with two new voter polls out this morning. They've marked Anthony Albanese down as preferred Prime Minister. Labor has lost ground too. It's off the back of last week's big taxing federal budget, which reveals almost half of voters reckon will be very bad for the Australian economy. Millennials are the most likely to buy Australian-made and are willing to pay up to 20% more for goods made at home. The new survey comes as the PM mulls a revival of the car manufacturing industry, starting with electric vehicles. While Aussie car-making factories have been long closed, Albo says we could make EV parts and batteries here. And final flight path safety checks are happening at Western Sydney International Airport. Locals told to expect aircraft flying unusually low in the area this week. Nova Sport is next. 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T's and C's apply. Updating sport, Laurie Daly has announced massive changes to the Blues squad ahead of the State of Origin opener. James Tedesco will play fullback. Mitchell Moses will partner Nathan Cleary in the halves, while Hudson Young is also in the squad. Queensland will name its side later this morning. And the announcement comes after a big weekend of NRL, the Panthers trouncing the Dragons 28-6, while the Knights downed the Titans and the Warriors trampled the Bronx 42-12. And Pope Leo has jumped on the six servant trend, the pontiff pulling the move while meeting with school kids at the Vatican.
11: He's such a cool Pope.
13: Do you know, my kids were saying it all the time until I started saying it back to them. I went as 6'7 to Halloween last year.
14: How did you do that?
13: I put a 6'7 around my neck and my activewear and they were so mortified. They just stopped saying it. That's how you do it, people.
14: That's how you end it.
13: Yeah.
11: That's how you end a phrase.
13: I got you where the next.
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13: rain today, Sydney, and it will be increasing this afternoon, heading for tops of 23 degrees in the city, 21 at Richmond right now, 16 in the city, 15 in our Western Europe. Today with Ricky Lee and Tim.
11: 16.7.
9: 16.7.
13: Oh, my God, you're so cringe, Mum. Stop doing it. You're so cringe.
11: At 8:03, a question for you, Sarah Harris. Who do your boys look up to? Like, do they have a good role model in their life, like a celebrity that they really look up to that you're happy with?
13: Oh,
11: like, think about it, because I really had one confirmed for me over the weekend. I've known this for a while, but yeah, I've got the perfect role model, especially for a young girl.
9: Yeah, ooh, really the ultimate one.
11: The ultimate. 13, 24, 10. Who do your kids look up to? The perfect role model for your kids. I got some excess espresso to dish out if you want to get involved. 13, 24, 10.

0: 96.9. We'll hook you up with $1,100. You happy with that?
1: I like that. $1,100.
0: With Quickie, with Ricky coming up in a second. I spent the afternoon at the Hayden Orpheum yesterday, the beautiful cinema.
1: What'd you call me?
0: On Military Road. You know the Hayden Orpheum?
1: I don't know the Hayden.
0: Yeah, Hayden Orpheum. It's been there since the 30s.
1: Wow.
0: It's like the Hard Rock Cafe for women in their mid-60s from Mossman.
1: There we go.
0: Yeah, because there's lots of photos, signed photos of actors like Meryl Streep and Cate Blanchett and stuff like that. It's stunning.
1: Oh, beautiful theatre. Wow.
0: It was also one of the few places playing the Billie Eilish doco Hit Me Hard and Soft in 3D in the afternoon yesterday, because I was finding it very hard to find an afternoon session.
1: Yeah, that really surprises me. I would have thought it would be everywhere all the time.
0: It's a lot. It's in the evenings.
1: Yeah.
0: But it was hard to find the Lavo session to take all my little loves along yesterday.
1: Your little love bugs.
0: Now, we went to the Billie Eilish gig with my daughter in February last year.
1: We did. And it was one of the great joys of my life, watching your daughter watching Billie Eilish. Because, you know, we're all standing there watching the show, loving it, having an amazing time.
0: Yeah.
1: But sitting back and just sitting, watching her watch it. And I've got this amazing photo that I took of her, and just,
0: I know,
1: I'm sitting like kind of leaning back in my chair behind her, and just the awe and the love and the respect and the, I don't know, it was just a beautiful thing to see. I really then watched the rest of the show through her eyes and it just really changed what I was seeing.
0: Well, that's why I was really excited to take her to the movie, and because I've been to all the tours with her. We gave Billie the little bracelet that she made for Billie Eilish, and she wore it.
1: And then your daughter had a question for her that she loved. It was just very, very cool.
0: But it solidified for me yesterday watching the film how happy I am to have Billie Eilish be my daughter's role model, because especially when, like, you know, you're the Sabrina Carpenters of the world and everyone, which are brilliant, but they're very sexy, you know, like they're very, like, it's all about
1: I feel like it was this, when we were growing up, you know, Britney Spears and Janet Jackson, there were all these like pop stars, and it was very, lots of skin, it was very sexy,
0: lots of skin and
1: that's okay. But I do think, you know, parents get a bit like, oh, do you really need to show? Do you really need to do that? And the thing with Billie is that she's not that at all.
0: She's 24, which is amazing in itself.
1: That
0: she's 24, and she even talked about in the film, she talked about how there was a lot of pressure to show her figure off and to show that she's a woman, but she just wanted to dress comfortably. She saw guys that she loved hip-hop like you.
1: Yep.
0: She saw guys jumping around on stage wearing their basketball jersey, and she's like,
1: sneakers.
0: I want to do that.
1: Yeah.
0: And I don't want to wear makeup. She wears very little makeup.
1: Very little.
0: And it's like, because my daughter's on all those, like, the one thing she looks at online is the Get Ready With Me stuff, like all the makeup and all the cosmetics and stuff. And Billie doesn't seem to be that.
1: No.
0: And so that film yesterday really just made me so happy that she is my daughter's role model, because her room has Billie Eilish posters. Like, she likes Taylor and all that stuff, but Billie's her, like, OG.
1: Well, not that Taylor Swift is, like, overtly.
0: No. Oh, no.
1: But, you know, she does get around on stage in a leotard and knee-high boots, but that's okay. There's nothing wrong with it.
0: It just made me really happy as a dad to watch my girl yesterday, really watching Billie and going, you are such a good role model. And she's also a role model. Like, we see those press conferences she gives about, like, there shouldn't be billionaires, and she's very, like, active. Her mum came out here
1: she was working, volunteering for Oz Harvest.
0: And stuff. Such a beautiful family.
1: But I think, though, the cool thing with, I think for some artists, their talent and how excellent and amazing they are at what they do gets overshadowed by people just looking at the physical side, right?
0: Yeah.
1: And it doesn't take away that they are all of those things. But someone like Billie Eilish, she is a songwriter, and she's an artist, and that comes first all the time.
0: Yeah.
1: And I think that's what is really cool, is that she's not trying to be anything that she's not. She's being exactly who she is unapologetically. She has opinions on things, and she's not afraid to speak up. And I think that is what is such a cool thing for your daughter to look up and look at and see and
0: she had a beautiful moment
1: by.
0: In the doco too. She said, I want to be the artist that I want to be a fan of.
1: That's,
0: like,
1: really cool.
0: Like, so that's why she goes out in the shows and really touches everyone and really, and she doesn't want to make it about bands and dancers, because she wants it to be her fans and her.
1: Yeah.
0: So anyway, it was beautiful. Go see it if you can, and see it in 3D if you can too, because it is just, I mean, James Cameron knows what he's doing.
1: Yeah, I think he's got a couple of runs on the board.
0: He's made a couple of good flicks. All right, so Maddie in Penrith, who is a lovely role model for your kids?
2: I'd like to think that I'm a great role model for my kids.
1: Yes, Maddie.
2: I'm always exercising. I'm always surrounding myself with community groups. I'm surrounded by park run. Like I take my kids every weekend and they see people volunteering. They see people running. They see people heading towards their goals. I've recently done a half Ironman. I think you've got to be the best.
0: Oh, well done.
1: Maddie, it's true. You lead by example, right? You can say what you want as a parent, but so much of what kids learn is by watching what their parents do, and leading by example is so important.
0: Well, Sophie
1: Ellis
0: Bexter told us that. Remember that? That's a name drop. But Sophie Ellis Bexter, we were interviewing her, and she used to feel bad about leaving her kids to go on tour.
1: Yeah, because she didn't really leave her kids much, because also, you know, she's had a very long career, but she's had like a rule where she doesn't go away for very long. So she's always there for her kids.
0: But then she realized she had a little change in kind of how she saw it. And she was like, no, this is my children seeing me go off to work.
1: Yeah. And it's important to teach the kids those things. That's very cool. And also how cool is it that your daughter's idol is Billie Eilish, but how cool is it that you're like her dad gets to sit and chat with Billie Eilish, her idol, and ask questions on her behalf, and like, you're like, that's very rare and
0: very
1: cool.
0: Very different.
1: And how amazing!
0: Yeah, that is cool.
1: Oh my
0: Paula
1: God.
0: In Castle Hill. Hello.
3: Hello.
0: All right. Who's your idol? Who's your role model?
3: It's a bit disappointing for me. However, this seems to be his idol. He's 14 and Barney Stinson from How I Met Your Mother. Hold on. Wants the money and wants the women.
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6: At Bexley, a crash on Stony Creek Road, Connor Rye Avenue. There's a lane closed both ways. At Mass, got a broken down truck on Airport Drive, southbound approaching Marsh Street. Artarmon, a bus breakdown on the Pacific Highways, northbound at Hotham Parade. Newtown, another bus breakdown on Enmore Road, citybound just after Phillips Street. At Silverwater, a glass spillage on Silverwater Road, still slowing up traffic southbound approaching Holker Street. And the M2 motorway building eastbound into the Lane Cove Tunnel. Your travel time from Windsor Road to the tunnel now 14 minutes. 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Terms and conditions apply. Rain increasing, heading for 23 in the city, 22 in the west. Right now 16 degrees. Sydney's Nova 96.9.
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4: All right, we are live, and let's give away some cash next, okay? We'll do it after this. I love this song. Filter, take a picture. 13, 24, 10, $1,100. Quickie with Ricky, how are you feeling about that?
5: So good.
4: Did you have a mouthful of muesli with no milk in it?
5: No.
4: Feels like you did.
5: I would never eat.
4: I love this song. Turn it up. Happy Monday
5: morning. During the radio show.

0: bought the CD single of that song.
1: Of course you did.
0: Listened to it on my Discman on the way to school. You have to be very careful with the Discman, though. You have to walk very steadily.
1: Yep, you can't be rushing around.
0: Don't rush with the Discman.
1: Yeah, but see, that surprises me because you would have been such a rusher. Like, the way that you run around here and all the things that you do, you're so hectic.
0: Oh, no,
1: like, I can't imagine you, like, carefully carrying a Discman and being, like, really focused on that.
0: I had whole celebrity skin on there. Just...
1: Did you used to take when you
0: 100% hits
1: to school? Did you take like a little CD sleeve that had all different stuff in it?
0: I had CD sleeve.
1: Switch out. Yeah,
0: because you have to really change it. There's no mixtapes.
1: What about when like that's what we had to do? Obviously not while driving.
0: Is there something in your eye?
1: No, just, I don't know why one of my eyes just closed real quick. But yeah, I would never do that while driving.
0: I had a CD stacker in the boot, so that was annoying.
1: Oh, that was so annoying.
0: You really have to pick your 10
1: CDs. Or in
0: CDs.
1: The glove box. Remember then it was like fancy if it was in the glove box?
0: Yeah.
1: CD stackers.
0: And then you'd burn your mixtapes, like you'd burn your little mixtapes on your CDs.
1: Yeah, with all your favourites. But then the sleeves, like I would have fat stacks.
0: You put them under your little sun visor.
1: No, I had full like books of like so many
0: CD books.
2: Ricky Lee and Tim's Quickie with Ricky.
0: Ricky! $1,100. So let's meet who you're playing today. Nicole, how is Liverpool this morning? Is it wet? Is it foggy? Is it gloomy?
3: Good morning. It's pretty gloomy today, but I'm hoping it's going to look a lot better for me soon.
0: $1,100. Go put your noise-cancelling headphones on, please,
1: okay,
0: Ricky.
1: I'm going to listen to my rage playlist today.
0: We've got 30 seconds to answer 10 questions. The timer will start after my first question. You can pass, and we'll come back if we have time. How was your weekend, Nicole?
3: Yeah, it was good. Thanks. Yours?
0: Great. Thank you very much for asking. How are you feeling? How are you feeling with your general knowledge?
3: I'm so nervous.
0: Okay. Like, should we just get to it then? Let's cut the small talk.
3: Thank you.
0: All right. Your time starts at the end of my first question. In the NRL, what is Parramatta's mascot?
3: Eel.
0: Who is Rihanna's partner?
3: Pass.
0: Where was Eurovision held this year?
3: Oh, is it Vienna?
0: What month comes after, before May? Before May.
3: April.
0: What is 6 times 4?
3: 24.
0: What channel is Sunrise on?
3: 7.
0: Who plays Fat Amy in Pitch Perfect?
3: Rebel Wilson.
0: What colour is a Granny Smith apple?
3: Green.
0: What's the capital of Australia?
3: Canberra.
0: How many states in the US?
3: Oh, I don't know, pass.
0: Oh, gosh, you did so well. You were so quick.
3: I was just saying ASAP Rocky. I knew it too, and I couldn't spit it out.
0: All right, don't say anything because Ricky's back in the room. Oh.
3: Okay.
1: Hello.
0: You've got to beat 8.
1: Whoa!
0: Yes!
1: Oh. Nicole!
0: Nicole was on fire. I couldn't keep up with how fast you were, Nicole.
3: Oh, thank you.
1: She's in the zone.
0: Fingers crossed. You've got to beat 8. Even if you get 8. Nicole doesn't win, unfortunately, but there's a Quickie with Ricky T-shirt on the line. Here we go.
1: Your time starts. I like your little drawing that you've done at the back of here.
0: At the end of my first question. It's a slim Einstein.
1: Your little doodler.
0: Okay.
1: That's what he does when you're having an intense conversation. Doodles.
0: Yeah, because I don't like it being serious in here too well.
1: What do you do when you don't have
0: a pen
1: and paper?
0: Time starts at the end of my... I'm never without pen and paper. Seriously, you should see my house. Okay, your time starts at the end of my first question. Okay. In the NRL, what is Parramatta's mascot?
1: Eels.
0: Who is Rihanna's partner?
1: ASAP Rocky.
0: Where was Eurovision held this year?
1: Vienna.
0: What month comes before May?
1: April.
0: What is 6 times 4?
1: Ha. 24?
0: What channel is Sunrise on?
1: 7.
0: Who plays Fat Amy in Pitch Perfect?
1: Rebel Wilson.
0: What colour is a Granny Smith apple?
1: Green.
0: What's the capital of Australia?
1: Canberra.
0: How many states are there in the US?
1: 52. Or is it 50?
0: You got 9.
1: Ah! What did I get wrong?
0: You got the states in the US wrong.
1: 50?
0: Yeah.
1: Damn.
0: I'm so sorry, Nicole. You were really amazing. You did incredibly well. We'll give you a Quickie with Ricky T-shirt.
3: Thanks heaps, guys.
1: No worries. Have a wonderful day.
0: To 1200 tomorrow. Be listening tomorrow, same time. It's 26 past 8.
4: 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It's Mel Tresina. I'm on after Ricky Lee and Tim playing the biggest fresh hits. And Summertime Ball, live in London. 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
22: And now for your traffic report. There's congestion all the way through the CBD. Demerson.
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26: 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At Wetherill Park, a truck and bus crash on the Horsley Drive near Lagana Place. At Bexley, a crash on Stony Creek Road at Rye Avenue with lane closed both ways. Mascot, broken down truck on Airport Drive is southbound near Marsh Street. And at Artarmon, a bus breakdown on the Pacific Highway northbound at Hotham Parade. 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Rain increasing, heading for 23 in the city, 22 in the west, right now 16 degrees. Sydney's Nova 96.9.
0: All right, 8:31. Sorry, Sarah Harris. It is a little late for the news on this Monday morning, but we are deep in conversation about the huge music poll.
1: Oh.
0: So we'll get to that for 9.
1: All right, standing by. Hey there, Sydney, Sarah Harris with you. For the first time, Angus Taylor has overtaken Anthony Albanese as preferred Prime Minister. The Resolve survey has the Liberal leader ahead, 33 points to 30. Labor's primary vote is also down off the back of last week's budget. Voters unhappy with broken promises around capital gains tax and negative gearing.
26: Funding for 13 university research projects have been pulled amid fears of espionage and warfare. The grants were awarded to projects looking at sensitive drone, cybersecurity and alternative energy collaborations, but they've been vetoed based on advice from several federal agencies. Donald Trump is stepping up to pressure Iran to sign a peace deal, warning Tehran that the clock is ticking. The US president has taken to Truth Social to say time is of the essence as fresh strikes rain down on Abu Dhabi. And the Perth Bears are on a massive member recruitment drive ahead of joining the NRL next year. They're hoping to secure as many as 30,000 fans, many of whom are from the club's former heartland in North Sydney. Got accrued annual leave and it's just sitting there. What are you doing? Take play leave with Carnival Cruise Line to play away. You've earned it. Carnival.com.au. Updating sport, four debutants have been named in Laurie Daly's Blues squad for Origin 1. Manly's Tolu Kula will start on the wing, while James Tedesco has been named as fullback. Lots of new faces in the Maroon side as well. Billy Slater just announcing the Broncos' Reece Walsh won't be part of Queensland's lineup when Game 1 kicks off in Sydney on Wednesday night. And in the AFL, the Giants have gone down to West Coast by 17 points with wins for St Kilda and Fremantle in the other games. And Sir Paul McCartney has appeared on the Saturday Night Live season finale in New York City. At one point, the former Beatle even crashed Will Ferrell's opening monologue. I've got your weather next.
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26: Bit of a grey start to the working week, Sydney. Rained about today and it will be increasing this afternoon. Tops of 23 degrees in the city, 22 at Campbelltown. Right now, 17 in the city and 16 in our west. And you are up to date on Ricky Lee and Tim.
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8: Oh. Travis Kelce is going to take Taylor Swift's last name and that he's currently redesigning his NFL jersey.
6: Got some goss, Sydney? Call 13-24-10 now.
0: 13-24-10
1: now, Sydney.
0: 25 to 9. Let's do some Ricky Leaks next. We want you to spill the Sydney tea. We have $100 to spend on fuel for the best bit of goss.
1: See, that's worth it. Give us your hot goss and we'll give you some cash.
0: I know. I got some off air this morning, but I don't want to bring it to the table.
1: No.
0: So it's not for me today.
1: But you'll obviously tell me.
0: I'm going to tell you as soon as I hit this song off. 13-24-10, spill the Sydney tea. We want your goss. $100 to spend on fuel. Ricky Leaks. It's always a nice way to start the week.
1: So fun.
0: A gossip session.
1: Yeah, I like it.
0: We'll do it after XOXO. Olivia Rodrigo. Drop dead.

0: update.
1: Rain increasing today. 23 our top in the city, 22 in the west. We're on 17 now. I gave you my goss off air, which I know
0: stunning
1: is not appropriate.
0: Goss. It's for not this appropriate. Segment. No, but it's
1: especially
0: good
1: when
0: goss.
1: I'm banging on and asking people to get on the air.
0: Of course, I know, but there are, it's you have a responsibility.
1: Sometimes, yes,
0: to not out
1: people that you know
0: True. In our world.
1: True.
0: It's a responsibility that you have.
1: But Steph and Lisa
0: bears
1: are hanging
0: heavy
1: on
0: your shoulders.
1: Zara's here from SidCon.
2: Ricky, Lisa.
1: Some people to do the dirty work for us.
0: Well, see, Zara, Tim is my gossip queen. The amount of gossip that comes from this chick over here, honestly.
1: That's not true.
0: Tim's my gossip queen, but you are the gossip queen of the Daily Telegraph. You're the official one.
1: What do you got for us, Zara?
3: Wow, good morning, guys. Now that's a title I claim forever.
0: Right, the queen of goss at the Daily Telegraph.
3: Queen of goss. Now last week we had a very successful fashion week at the MCA. And of course there's always some goss, so I did pull a little report card together that people could check out at the Daily Telegraph. But I'm going to give you guys a few. So obviously starting off with the most iconic, which was obviously Sculptures by the Sea founder David Hanley, who accidentally hijacked the Commerce runway by casually wandering down the stairs used by models to the sand, oblivious of the show. So that was obviously
1: that was him.
3: My favourite moment.
1: That was him. We spoke about that last week.
3: Him. So we've got the name. It is David Hanley, guys.
0: Oh, my gosh.
3: By the Sea founder. How
0: he
3: iconic.
0: Was so unbothered by all of it, and it was brilliant, and he was in everyone's shot and just didn't care, just kept going about his life, and I love that.
1: He's being his own sculpture by the sea.
0: Oh, what a legend. That's awesome.
3: It was so good. It was probably one of the funniest things I've ever seen, and it will be a moment forever.
0: Forever. Iconic.
3: Well, you know, I had my ears out. There was so much happening. But there was one person that claims they're a journalist, in quotation marks. I'm giving him the Biggest Diva Award after he just would focus on himself more than the runway. And it was cringe city as he snapped at his camera woman over angles, tracking mode, which I didn't even know was a thing, and filming mistakes. So I'm sitting there.
0: I mean, Zara, we've all been there. We've all been there. I do the same thing with my husband when I want him to take photos of me when we're on holiday and, like, just be better. Be better.
3: I know, it is true. But this one, I was like, okay.
1: Everyone does look very extra stressed at Fashion Week. Like, no one looks like they're ever having a good time.
0: No.
3: I tell you what, I was stressed. I was stressed for these people.
1: Yeah.
0: It's a lot. There's a lot going on.
3: It was.
1: Do you have something else for us, Zara?
3: Well, that was mainly the fashion week, but I'll give you a bit of a messy Monday, which was which TV personality is currently in a fake relationship?
0: Fake relationship?
1: What does that mean? What do you mean a fake relationship?
3: Like, you know, like PR relationships? Oh, yeah. You know, they've always been a thing, but they're usually just a bit of speculation. But this girl, she's got to control her fake man, because I'm telling you, he will tell anyone who will listen that it is fake and all for attention.
0: So, yeah, she's got to control her fake man.
3: It ain't real, so she got to go get him.
0: Right, so wait, she's a TV host or a TV star?
3: TV personality.
0: A personality, so someone from Maths.
1: Of course. Thank you, Zara. We'll read more in the Daily Telegraph. Thank you for your help this morning.
0: It. Thank you.
3: Bye.
1: Steph in Northbridge, what do you got? Ricky Leakes.
4: So, rumour has it that Robert Irwin is tipped to host the Arias.
0: No!
4: However, I have heard and
0: the host or a TV star?
4: TV personality.
0: A personality, so someone from Maths.
1: Of course. Thank you, Zara. We'll read more in the Daily Telegraph. Thank you for your help this
0: Love
1: morning.
0: It. Thank you.

0: Yeah, I have a feeling about that myself. But you think it's Robert Irwin?
1: Yeah, rumor has it.
2: I love where you find these rumors at, Steph.
1: I can't reveal my sources. I'm so sorry.
2: That's the answer. No, we had Rove in last week. I think it was, or the week before.
0: Yeah.
2: And I think he was kind of saying that he wanted to do
0: it. Well, he's 40 years at the Aries. So, I mean, even if I just get an invite for this year, that'll be good enough. I've hosted 2 years in a row. That's pretty good.
2: I'm not watching.
0: It's not over yet.
2: If Tim's not hosting, I'm not watching. I'm boycotting.
0: Fingers crossed.
2: I might send an email off
0: this morning. Lisa in Campbelltown, what do you got for us? Ricky Lakes.
3: Hey, Ricky, that's loyalty if I've ever heard it. So my little tidbit is Michelle Obama's in Sydney at the moment for her show. Mm-hmm. I have her writer, you know, the list that she gives out, you know, to stock whatever she wants.
2: Okay. Yes.
3: So she'd like fresh fruit platters with berries, watermelon, pineapple, healthy snacks, almonds, trail mix, hummus, vegetable sticks, you know, alternative milk, oats, almond, that sort of thing. But what gets me is not only does she want a private workout section, stretching and stuff like for yoga mats and things, but also a playlist featuring Beyonce and Stevie Wonder. And to top it off, no fluorescent lighting, you know.
2: I mean,
3: we all want a bit of mood lighting when we're doing the workout, don't we?
2: Do you disagree, Lisa? Nobody wants a fluorescent light. Gross.
3: Well, it depends. If I'm listening to Beyonce, I want to pump it up a bit. I want a bit of cardio.
2: You want a wind machine and you want a spotlight. That's what
0: you
2: want.
0: Did you hear Wednesday night at TikTok Arena? Yeah. Okay. Well, thank you for that, Lisa. Yeah.
2: Oh, that's good.
0: Lots
2: I like
0: healthy
2: that.
0: Snacks.
2: Healthy snacks.
0: Hummus, carrots,
2: sounds
0: fruit.
2: Like my rider.
0: I really thought she'd be more of a Barack Cabana guy.
2: Working on that.
0: As soon as she said fruit sticks. I love Cabana sticks.
2: Oh, yeah.
0: Obama sticks. All right, thank you for your Ricky Lee.
4: Yeah, Sydney.
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8: At Wetherill Park, a truck and bus crash on the Horsley Drive near Lagana Place. At Bexley, a crash on Stony Creek Road at Rye Avenue. There's one lane closed in both directions. Silverwater, an earlier glass spillage on Silverwater Road, southbound before Holker Street, still causing some delays. And traffic still heavy southbound at Mascot along Southern Cross Drive, heading toward the airport tunnel. There was an earlier crash. All lanes have reopened. It's heavy northbound Southern Cross Drive now toward the ED at Moore Park 2. Still a slow run on the Warringah Freeway, south from around Willoughby Road toward the Harbour Bridge and tunnel. When a child is in hospital, Ronald McDonald House gives their family a community of support, warm meals and a place to rest. Because when a child is sick or injured, family stays. Rain increasing, top of 23 for the city, 22 in the west. Right now, 16 degrees. Sydney's Nova 96.9.
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8: Yeah, all about the rain this morning. I'm not sure where Ricky is, but that's all right. All about the rain this morning. We've got three big rainy tunes for our huge music poll. So get onto our Ricky Lee and Tim Instagram stories and vote. Has anyone seen Ricky? Is she around? Do we know where she is? It's all right. She's not required for this bit. That's fine. It's 10 to 9.
9: I went to the moped store. What's uppers? The salesman's like, what up? What's your budget? And I'm like, honestly, I don't know nothing about mopeds. He said,
10: I got the one for you. Follow me.
9: Ooh, it's too real. Chrome down mirror. I don't need a windshield. Banana seat. I can't be on

0: You're out with Sarah talking about cleaning your shower, I know.
1: I had the best time. I had the best time. Like, yesterday was the greatest day of my life. I took a razor blade to my shower.
0: Yeah, I was here for all the conversations last week. You and Sarah Harris talking about razor blading your shower.
1: There's hard water stains on my shower glass, which are impossible to get off. And I've tried so many things. And then the cleaning fairy, Sarah, came in and she was like, here's a huge bag of white powder, triclinium, and some razor blades.
0: Perfect.
1: Have the best time. And I did.
0: When you clean that glass properly in the shower,
1: it's a whole thing. It's like, because I've been using like boiling vinegar and it's like a whole thing. It's so annoying. Anyway, no one cares.
0: Mel Tresina's up next with me. Your chance to head to the Capital Summertime Ball.
1: That would be so fun.
0: That's huge. And because it's wet and gloomy and weird, we thought our huge music poll after the news should all be rain related.
1: Yeah, wet, gloomy and weird.
0: Yeah, okay. Songs. So we've got, this is a late entry. But I hope it gets over the line.
1: Okay.
0: This is garbage. Or classic for a rainy Sydney day.

0: Three very good songs.
1: I put my vote in.
0: Not weird.
2: Oh, I've got to put my vote in.
1: Put your vote in.
2: I don't know. I think I want Umbrella.
1: Do it.
2: Whatever
1: Adele,
2: I vote for always loses.
1: Rihanna. Garbage. Vote now at Ricky Lee and Tim on the Instagram stories.
2: Yeah, go and vote on the stories in the huge music poll.
3: 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Pixie, Whipper and Kate.
4: 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My idea is we put the tent up. 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You want to be able to sleep on a mattress or some sort of inflatable thing.
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19: 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On the Sydney Harbour Bridge, we have a breakdown in Lane 6 southbound. It has delays now back along the Warringah Freeway into North Sydney. Wetherill Park still hold ups both ways after a truck and bus crash on the Horsley Drive. At Bexley, a crash on Stony Creek Road is a lane closed both directions. And the M4 motorway, busy eastbound past the Prospect Highway. Travel time from the M7 to Homebush Bay Drive is 24 minutes. 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Rain increasing, top of 23 for the city, 22 in the west. Right now 16 degrees. Sydney's Nova 96.9.
1: Right on 9 o'clock. Happy Monday morning. Huge music poll coming up. And Sarah Harris here with your news.
20: Right here.
0: letting you know, I'm right here, right now. Sarah Harris here with your News Sydney. The latest news poll shows most voters have rated Labor's budget as the worst for the economy in more than 30 years, while a Resolve poll has put the Coalition's Angus Taylor ahead as preferred PM with 33% of the vote. Almost 100 servos have been found to have lied about their fuel prices on the government's Fuel Check app. Drivers have been tipping off authorities as part of a crackdown on unfair petrol prices in New South Wales. More than 270 fines have been issued. A four-day statewide blitz has seen police seize more than 90 firearms during an operation targeting known domestic violence offenders. Nearly 1,000 people have been charged. And police are investigating a double hit and run at Quakers Hill in Sydney's northwest that has left a pedestrian fighting for life. The 20-year-old was hit by two cars. Both failed to stop, but the drivers have since been tracked down. Updating sport, the Blues and the Maroons have named their squads ahead of this Wednesday's State of Origin opener at Accor Stadium. Laurie Daly naming James Tedesco at fullback, while Billy Slater has dumped Reece Walsh from Game 1. New Dragons coach Dean Young is confident the team is heading in the right direction despite its 11th straight loss, going down to the Panthers 28-6 over the weekend. Earlier, the Warriors beat the Broncos and the Knights downed the Titans. And Conor McGregor will make his long-awaited UFC return against Max Holloway in Vegas this July. And LA Merrill hopeful and former star of The Hills, Spencer Pratt, has fired back at Chelsea Handler after the comedian urged people not to vote for, quote, a straight white male with no political experience. Well, Pratt didn't say anything. He actually took to X, retweeting part of what Shane Gillis had to say about her at the roast of Kevin Hart.
20: Chelsea Handler went to dinner at Jeffrey Epstein's house in 2010. It's just a fun one. You can look it up. There's articles. It wasn't like a big party. There was like seven people there.
0: Politics is a dirty game. I've got your weather next.
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0: Rain today, Sydney, increasing this afternoon with tops of 23 degrees in the city. It'll be 21 at Bondi. Right now it is 17 in the city, 16 in our west. And you are up to date on Ricky Lee and Tim.
1: Now, before we get to the huge music poll, guess what?
0: Whoa, whoa, whoa, whoa.

0: Kylie Minogue.
1: We caught up with her last week, late, under the cover of darkness.
0: We came in here in the middle of the night and had a little chat with one Kylie Minogue. She's amazing.
1: Now, does her Netflix doco come out today or is it tomorrow?
0: The doco doesn't come out for a little while.
1: Really?
0: But I think we are allowed to play our chat tomorrow.
1: Comes out Wednesday.
0: There we go.
1: There you go. Is that right?
0: I don't know. That was like a finder segment, and I was trying to Google that then.
2: Yeah.
0: Coming out soon.
1: We're also going to play a few Kylie tunes tomorrow, and we're going to ask her favourite. And she does have an answer.
0: She does.
1: She actually does have an answer.
0: I know, because a lot of artists, it's very hard. Mm. They don't want to answer that question, or it's too hard to answer it.
1: Yeah. Well, they say, this is what they always say. All my songs are like my children. I couldn't possibly pick. I'm like, well, everyone has a favourite, so come on.
0: And they always pick the newest one that they're into play.
1: Yes. Kylie Minogue on the show tomorrow. The biggest poll in Sydney. Another one. What am I even hearing?

0: Harbor Bridge, the Opera House, the Ricky Lee and Jim Huge Music Hall.
1: Yeah, rain increasing today, 23 our top. So it's all about the rain and the huge music pole. So garbage is out.
2: It's out.
1: Bye, garbage.
2: See ya.
1: Adele and Rihanna, Rihanna, Adele, Adele, Rihanna,
2: no,
1: Rihanna.
2: No, you know you want set Adele. Fire to the rain.
1: I don't mind because 48% of our votes here in our beautiful city have voted for this.
2: Hey!
1: Which
2: uh-huh,
1: is good. Uh-huh. Even if you're working from home today, make uh-huh, sure you get your umbrella out. Have a good one. Kylie Minogue.

0: Tim is my gossip queen. The amount of gossip that comes from this chick over here, honestly.
1: That's not true.
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2: 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Across Sydney, this is Mel Trasina.
4: I'm still on a high after seeing Five at the ICC on Saturday night. And if you were there, what a show. You know what I'm talking about. But now it's Monday. Back at work, back to school. Let me get you in the running for Capital Summertime Ball. That will spark some joy. It's coming up in the next half hour. Let's get into some fresh hits first.

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Shape of

Sydney's Nova 96.9. Good morning. I hope you had a great weekend. I hope your team won. Mine didn't, but I'm so used to it now. Let's play some tunes. Olivia Dean, So Easy, after Cat's Eyes, Gabriella. And don't forget, in like 10 minutes, I'll get you in the running for Cat's

0: and Travis have been spotted out on the weekend going to some weddings. Very cute.
1: Summertime Ball, live in London.
0: Flights, accommodation, spending money, one of the biggest lineups for a concert ever. Let me get you in the running on 13, 24, 10. Hello, Liz.
2: Hello, it's exciting to get through.
0: I know, imagine how exciting if you won.
2: Oh, it'd be amazing, incredible. I mean, I used to listen to Fatboy Slim when he first came out.
0: Oh my gosh, could you imagine then seeing him in the flesh?
2: It'd be incredible. It'd just be, it's a lifetime experience, yeah.
0: And I mean, Fatboy Slim is just one of the artists on this lineup. If you haven't seen it, jump onto the Nova Player, have a look. Hello, Kim.
3: Mel, you are an absolute, I love you.
0: Oh, Kim, you are the sweetest. Thank you for making my morning.
3: I love it when you're on. You're so bright and happy. You make my day.
0: Oh, really, thanks, Kim. And now even more so, because I've got you in the running.
3: Thank you. Really appreciate that.
0: And hello, Alex.
4: Hey. How's it going?
0: You, like, yelled at me.
4: Oh, my God. Mel.
0: Yeah?
4: You sound sort of kind of different on the phone.
0: Oh, do I?
4: You sound good.
0: Oh, do I sound not good when I'm not on the phone, like when you listen to me on the radio?
4: I'm addicted to your voice on the radio, but now I've got you on the phone, it's even better.
0: I'm getting so many compliments today. I don't know what to do with myself. I'm blushing. Let me get you in the running, my friend.
4: Oh, that's awesome. Thanks, Mel.
0: Let's reopen 13, 24, 10 and get you in the running again after 10. While we wait, one of the ladies you could be seeing at Capital Summertime Ball, Bebe Rexha. It's a fresh hit, New Religion.

0: here on Nova. He kicked off his Together Together tour in Amsterdam on the weekend. It's been all over my socials. It looks incredible. I'm so excited for when he comes down under. There's actually some really exciting news about Harry and Fitzy Whipper and Kate on Friday. I know it's such a long way to wait, but trust me, the run-up is worth it. All right, let's go check your roads and I'll distract us with some fresh hits.
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21: 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Plenty of traffic on the M4 motorway, but they're making pretty good time getting from Eastern Creek to Homebush Bay Drive in 16 minutes on the M4. A good run for the M5 at the moment as well, from Preston's all the way through to the tunnel, and trouble-free coming into Sydney Airport. There was an earlier crash on General Holmes Drive, but that's well and truly cleared, and traffic's making great time approaching the airport tunnel. Make your drive to work, home, or the shops rewarding with hundreds of return points across New South Wales. Search Return and Earn near me for one that's on your way. Rain increasing today, tops of 22 in the city and in the west. Right now it's 17 degrees on Sydney's Nova 96.9.
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0: Good morning. I'm just going to say it. I think anyone who puts in a meeting for a Monday morning, it should be a punishable offence. I hope you're having a great day regardless. I've got the freshest and throwback sorted. In fact, let's do 9 minutes of the noughties. And you know I never let you down with that nostalgia. It's going to play right after Teddy Swims.